Kiss, Roxy and Antonio. Hi, hello, friends. It's me, Melanie Cruz, back to my regular time. I did enjoy seeing the light of day. That was really cool. That was really nice while it lasted. Got some bottom of day. Anyways, it was nice. I liked it. I had a good time. And I got to talk with people

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4: Clear going into the overnight hours, dropping down to a low of 82.
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6: Ice Cube's Big 3 is back. 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

Madison Show Live. Woo-hoo-hoo! It's back, baby. It's going to be this Friday, June 26th. So mark your calendars. Do what you need to do. Set an alarm. Whatever. Okay? This Friday at the Hooters at 151 in Ingram. It's going to be amazing. And even better, tomorrow morning with the Billy Madison Show, they're giving away a pair of free VIP tickets. So get up close and personal with them. Literally, maybe even get spat on by one of them.

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Yesterday and Monday, I covered for Brandy in her morning, afternoon, day shift, whatever it is. It's middays is what it's called. And she also does a 90s segment. It's called a 90s Nooner. And yeah, it's just as sexy as you think it is. It's a Nooner. Duh. 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

99.5 KISS Rock San Antonio. It's me, Melanie Cruz. Hi, hello. It's 8:30, which means you need to make sure that your KISS Rocks app is downloaded. Now, you're probably thinking, duh, Melanie, it's downloaded. I see it right here on my phone, you idiot. No, make sure that it's open because I don't know about you, but my phone will send stuff to like the background and I got to re-download it again. So I'm just saying, make sure it's downloaded because you're going to need to vote here in just a little bit for Smells Like the 90s.

0: 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We would like to invite you to BMS Live. 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
0: So you guys have been bitching that we haven't done a BMS Live in a while. So guess what? We're going to do a BMS Live because you guys have been bitching.
1: Have you mentioned it's going to be at Hooters?
0: That's right. It's going to be at Hooters. 9802 Ingram Road, off 151 near SeaWorld. 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
0: With AT&T, say goodbye to your second SIM and enjoy a plan that keeps you connected like you're home in Mexico, just like in the U.S., at no extra cost, with unlimited high-speed data, talk, and text.
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95.5 Kiss Rock San Antonio. It's me, Melanie Cruz, and it's time for me to tell you that it's time for it to smell like the 90s. That was a lot of me telling you it was time. Maybe I should stop saying that. Anyways, it's time for some Creed.

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1: He literally gets nothing done. 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I get no more money because of this giant loser. 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I can't make money off this stupid little...
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It's time. I'm going to get it stuck in your head. It's going to be a vocal stim for you. I promise. Anyways, it is time to actually bust out your Kiss Rocks app and vote for the next 90s song right after Filter. Limp Bizkit, Offspring, and Alice in Chains are your choices tonight.

smells like the 90s nostalgic history lesson. This one is going to bring you back to a literal child. Collectible character themed dishware. Girl, we had cups, we had bowls, we had plates, we even had cereal spoons inside cereal boxes. 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Everybody had themed dishware. 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It's wild.

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Tomorrow morning, Billy Madison show gets you a pair of VIP reserved seats to go watch Billy Madison show live June 26th at the Hooters on Ingram and 151. 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And tomorrow morning, Billy Madison, when you're

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95 Kiss Rock San Antonio. It's me, Melanie Cruz. It's time to check in, my friends. And I do have a little bit of a serious moment for you. But I hope it also inspires those of you who feel like they need to give up or are just so tired of the journey, whatever it may be. My good friend, Valerie, she has been going to doctors for years for symptoms that she just could not get relief from. She had tests and labs, all these things done. And of course, they all came back mixed results. But every single time she had these tests done, she was getting pushed off by the doctor. So she decided enough is enough. She took all of her results, all of her tests, and went to doctor after doctor after doctor until somebody took her serious and finally came to a doctor that saw the test results and immediately sent her to the emergency room. And it turns out she was a ticking time bomb. She was then quickly diagnosed with chronic myeloid leukemia. And if you don't know what that is, it's a type of cancer. It's a type of aggressive cancer. And to this day, she is continuing to fight the good fight. Okay? She is advocating for herself. She is nonstop making sure that she stays healthy in her diet and her lifestyle, everything. So I want you to know, don't give up. Be Valerie. Continue the fight.

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We came as Romans. October 25th at the Aztec Theater. Tomorrow, 420 ticket window. Get you a free pair of tickets to go. Because why the hell not? I told you guys last year, around this time last year, that 2026 was going to be a full calendar year of concerts. I told you it was coming.

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0: 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It's home of the Billy Madison Show. 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

High five kiss, Roxanne Antonio. I am done for the evening, but I shall return. In the meantime, some good rock. Blink 182. Some good advice. Wake up tomorrow morning, Billy Madison Show, 6 a.m. And some real advice. Some serious advice this time. Okay? Remember to advocate for yourself. And if you struggle to do that, find somebody who will help you advocate for yourself. Okay? Always feel free to reach out. I'm Melanie Cruz.

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What's up? 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
1: Right? 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

So there's now going to be a live-action Lego film, and Keanu Reeves is going to star in it. Now, this movie sounds really dumb that Johnny Depp can't believe that he's not a part of it, actually. 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

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That's this Friday. 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But during the Billy Madison show, they got a pair of tickets they give away. It is technically Thursday right now, so that means Big Dummy Trivia. Just don't pick Nard.

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Congratulations to actor Timothy Chalamet. He's going to be starring in a cartoon movie. Now, it's his first animation project since he drew on his own mustache. Five Finger Death Punch on 99.5 Kiss Rock, San Antonio.

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What's up? It's Goof. 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I don't really care anymore. 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

99.5 Kiss Rock, San Antonio. What's up? It's Goof. 505 with Chris Fuentes during weekday afternoons. You get a chance to win a 4-pack of tickets to go to SeaWorld's Electric Ocean. 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So basically the whole summer, take the family. 505 with Chris Fuentes. You get a chance to win a 4-pack. And if by some chance you miss out, SeaWorld.com, they do have their tickets there as well if you want to buy them. But 4-pack of tickets, Chris Fuentes, weekday afternoons, 505.

about that time to check up on our stupid criminal in the news. And this guy was arrested for something that, honestly, I didn't think that you could be arrested for anymore. This 47-year-old man in the UK, he was arrested for burning and selling remix CDs. Don't worry, you didn't go back in time. It is still 2026. It's not 1996. But yeah, I didn't think that was still a thing. I didn't think anybody was still doing it. So I don't know if he's stupid for getting caught or for doing it in the first place.

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1: Before OnlyFans or anything, look up Melissa Midwest. 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
2: 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That's her IMDb. What? That's her IMDb. What? Whatever you say. IMDb.
1: You just beep, beep, beep, beep.
2: IMDb. Is it IMB? Or no, IMDb. Is that DD? What? Is that 2D? No.
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95 Kiss Rock, San Antonio. What's up? It's Goof. There was an 85-year-old man. He was busted for street racing in Florida. Now, someone needs to break it to this guy that I don't think he can outrun death. It's coming up.

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95 Kiss Rock, San Antonio. You ever see those people that are brave enough to breastfeed in public? This woman and her family were asked to leave a restaurant just because she was doing that exact thing. And I mean, if you do that at Waffle House, though, I think like your next meal is free, right?

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So if you get stuck with Nard, I'm sorry. 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

99.5 Kiss Rock, San Antonio. What's up? It's Goof. Well, Lionel Messi, he decided to set a all-time World Cup scoring record. Now, here's how boring soccer is. He set the record with 2. Yeah, I know. It's a record, though. So, congrats. Somewhat.

Well, if you're looking for another unnecessary reason to watch Toy Story 5, apparently Taylor Swift wrote and recorded her song for the movie in only 8 hours. But the only thing that Rob Gronkowski wrote in 8 hours was his name. That's his first name, by the way.

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Yo, what's up? It's Goof. That's going to do it for me. I'm leaving you with some Mudvayne coming up, and the 5 a.m. replay of the Billy Madison Show is going to be here in just a little bit. So don't go anywhere on 99.5 Kiss Rock San Antonio. 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
4: Nard, I'll wait until you're ready.
5: Yeah.
4: No, go ahead. Take a seat, bud. We're waiting on you. We'll wait for you to get your headphones on and everything. You should have seen Nard. Nard was in the restroom.
5: Mm-hmm.
4: He basically had 1 foot in the urinal. It's hilarious what he uses the urinal. Everybody has to see this sometime. At BMS Live, if Nard goes to the restroom,
5: everybody
4: needs to go.
5: Follow him.
4: Everybody follow him because you got to see this guy use the urinal. It is one of the funniest things ever. I don't even think he knows it, but his back is bent like like the golden arches from McDonald's, right?
5: Mm-hmm.
4: His lower region is all the way in. His back is bent. His head, I don't know. It's crazy how he can bend like that.
5: It's a sight.
4: It is. You got to see it. So at BMS Live at Hooters this Friday from 7 p.m. to 9 p.m., if Nard uses the restroom, follow him. Go in there and watch him. You got to see this.
5: Yeah.
4: Don't you agree, Nard?
6: No, I don't agree.
4: Why?
6: Because I pee like a normal person.
5: He's not like saying, don't follow me. He wants. He's a freak.
4: Yeah, no, you freak-ass freak.
5: He's a freaky boy.
4: You are just a little bit of a freaky boy.
5: I'd be like, do not follow me into the restroom. But Nard not saying nothing.
4: Nard's like, yeah, yeah. He'll start
5: still
4: the
5: not,
4: train.
5: Still, yeah,
6: choo, if, that, choo. If they're into that, like, I'm not going
4: right?
6: to stop them.
4: You'll see. What's that? What's that one thing where everybody just holds each other's waist and then they dance around? I know they have a name for that. They start dancing and
5: I want to call it the Macarena, but it's not it.
4: That's not it. It's something else.
5: The Congo line?
4: Maybe so, yeah. It's the Congo line. That's right. Stop do the Congo line with Nard into the men's restroom. That'll be a fun time. Don't you agree, Nard?
6: I do agree.
4: Go in there and check it out. This woman was talking about her worst bedroom experience.
5: Mm.
4: I mean, everybody's probably had a very awful experience. But this woman highlighting hers.
7: What was your worst bedroom experience? We want to know.
8: Say the truth. I threw up once.
7: You threw up?
8: Yeah.
4: Yeah, she threw up doing, you know, the thing.
5: Mm.
4: Sick. Mm. Yeah, that's...
9: That's how you know it's good.
4: Chris, you are... I was saying earlier on...

0: Ice Cube's Big 3 is back. The most competitive basketball league on earth is on CBS this Saturday. Big 3 All-Star Dwight Howard and the LA Riot take on Greg Monroe and the Dallas Power. 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
1: You're normal.
2: Get out of my pants, Nard.
3: Yeah. I'm not in your pants.
2: Yeah, no, I don't like you try to get in my pants. I don't like it. You see, I got the headphones on. There's no space for you. Okay,
3: no, there's not.
2: All right, so you don't try to weasel your way in between my headphones here, dumbass.
1: Wow.
2: This woman was screaming at dudes to get a vasectomy. I think it's up there. Yeah, here it is.
1: Yeah.
4: And you get some vasectomies. Stop having all these got doggone kids. Stop having sex and you know you don't want to have no baby.
2: I mean, I kind of agree with her. If you're a dude
1: and
2: you don't want to have any kids and you have no plans to take care of that kid, even if she does get pregnant,
1: right?
2: You probably shouldn't have sex. Go get a vasectomy then.
1: Yeah.
2: I know you want to blame women. And it's like, oh, all these women are, you know, the dudes they choose and all that stuff.
1: Yeah. Somehow guys kind of had just skated responsibility on that, and they shouldn't.
2: You just keep picking losers. And I'm sure that happens, but
1: it's like, hey, don't forget, the guy's a loser, so it's like he should still be called a loser.
2: Yeah.
1: Yeah.
2: And you don't have to be a loser by getting a vasectomy. Then you don't have to really worry about getting these women pregnant.
1: Mm-hmm.
4: Stop it. Get a vasectomy. You know you want to have opportunity. It says get a vasectomy. That way, if she says she's pregnant, baby, 9 times out of 10, it ain't mine.
2: All right, Nard. Would you say that women prefer unprotected sex more than men?
3: I think so, yeah.
2: So
3: yeah,
2: in your sure. So you would use condoms, just that the women don't want to use condoms.
3: They never bring it up once.
1: I know, but they're okay. So neither do you, though.
3: No, I've never brought one. No.
1: But okay, like, well then that doesn't. All right.
3: But a lot of them wouldn't want it, though.
1: You don't know. You never talked to them.
2: I mean, you never bring one.
1: Yeah.
2: You should bring one next time. Just, you know, next time you're going to hook up with some random woman, bring a condom and just see her reaction.
3: I think that'd be a mood kill.
1: For a condom?
3: Yeah.
1: Okay.
2: How would that be?
1: That's
2: a mood
1: kind of crazy
2: kill?
1: That you would find that to be a mood kill.
3: Derek, you would think that would be a mood kill too.
1: Don't tell me what I would do. I'm married.
2: A mule kill. He said that'd be a mule kill too.
1: I'm not.
2: What are you doing? A donkey?
1: I'm not the one out here paying for sex and stuff.
3: I don't pay for sex.
1: Okay, one way or another, you do,
2: dude. That so you think that would be a mood kill to say, hey, I'd like to protect myself and you as well, and I don't want to have any children.
3: Right.
2: So I'd like to wrap this thing up. You think that that would be a mood kill for the woman?
3: Yeah, I think so. I don't think that they would be like, what?
1: Get out.
3: Yeah. I think they would be like, you weirdo?
1: You weirdo.
3: Yeah.
1: Because you're like, hey, I want to have protected sex.
3: Yeah.
1: You think girls...
3: I think they'd be like, well, how many girls...
1: All right.
3: They would do it. They would do a Here's spin the thing. Zone and be like, how many girls you been with?
2: This is why it's difficult for women to bring condoms because they don't know what size you are typically. And so she's just supposed to pull out all the different sizes,
1: mm-hmm.
2: right? So that's why the guy, he should know what size fits him the best, and he should be the one that brings the condoms.
1: Sure, of course.
2: And then you're going to get your feelings hurt if she brings hers, and then she pulls out this Magnum.
1: No, oh,
2: it looks like a trash bag. You're like, what am I going to do with that? What are we doing? We're taking some stuff to the dump?
1: That would be... To have her pull out a mag... What? Why do you have those?
2: Let's see here. What else do I have for you? This woman is mad that her ex is thriving. They don't want you to do better. Guys, if you get a divorce, just know she's divorcing you so that she can have a better life, not that you get to have a better life. So, really, don't flaunt it. If you are having a better life, don't flaunt it online. Do you have this one?
1: 2-1.
2: 2-1. Here it is.
5: The dilemma is that since we separated, he has thrived. 2 years ago, I ended my marriage.
6: Aww.
5: Nobody did anything wrong. It just fizzled out, and I thought life would be better and easier alone. The split was amicable, and he's a great dad to our son.
6: That's nice.
5: The dilemma is that since we separated, he has thrived.
2: Yeah.
5: He's lost loads.

0: his weight, he's got new friends, and he seems happier, healthier, and in a better mood than when we were married. My son tells me about his travels and the new hobbies that he has. I haven't really moved on since the split. Everything is exactly the same. I just now don't have a husband, and all the jobs are on me. I basically feel as unhappy as I did before I instigated the separation. I feel like maybe I got it wrong, and maybe the issue was me and not the marriage itself.
1: I love this
0: lady. I created this mess, and now I don't know how to move on. I mean, that sounds really hard.
2: Nah, I feel for her because she's self-reflecting. She's going, man, I made a big mistake. Maybe it wasn't him. Maybe I'm the problem.
1: Yeah.
2: I like this lady.
1: At least she learned from it.
2: Yeah, I really like her. And I hope she finds that someone special.
1: I hope she gets another chance.
2: Yeah, I like it. This lady, what a nice lady.
1: Yeah, I agree.
2: Because she's like, hey, man, he looks happier when he's not with me. Maybe I'm the problem.
1: Mm-hmm. It does. No other woman would really look at it like that. She's unique.
2: If your partner looks happier without you, you are probably the problem. If they're still miserable after you guys split, they're probably the problem. But now this dude is living his best life, lost some weight because he's not as stressed out being with you. He probably didn't even go on a diet. His cortisol just went down. He's probably eating the same stuff. It's just like, it's all that cortisol, all that stress that you're causing went away.
1: But just because they're miserable doesn't mean they were the problem. You were also still a problem, bitch.
2: No. I think that's it. This lady deserves happiness. This is the difference between Nard and this lady. Because Nard wasn't like, man, you know what? Because he's even more miserable than when he was married.
1: I don't know. I mean, yeah, maybe.
2: Oh, yeah, 100%.
1: I mean, he was pretty miserable married.
2: He was miserable married, but he's still miserable.
1: He is. Oh, so he's the problem.
2: Yes. Would you agree with that, Nard?
3: I wouldn't, no.
1: That's my boy.
2: Yeah. And why
1: never
2: not?
1: Never surrender.
2: Why not?
3: I mean,
1: because you're perfect.
3: I didn't say I was perfect. Nobody's perfect.
1: I mean, you basically said
2: it. Come on, just say it. I want to hear you
1: just
2: say it.
1: Go ahead
2: I'm
1: and say
2: perfect.
1: It. I mean, you already everybody basically else is say the problem. It. Just say it.
3: I mean, I'm pretty perfect.
1: Okay.
3: Like, her new man sleeps on the couch. Like,
1: okay.
2: So, okay.
1: Who cares?
2: Oh, see, he's taking shots.
1: Yeah, he is. Yeah.
3: I'm just saying, like.
1: Yeah.
2: What does that matter?
1: Yeah.
3: That maybe obviously she's not perfect.
1: He's just been banging her too much. You know what I mean? So he's like, I'm going to hit the couch.
2: He's got different hours. Yeah, he doesn't want to wake her because she's a princess and she needs her sleep.
1: Okay. Damn, dude, you're jealous. You're still really
2: he
1: jealous.
2: Is.
1: Yeah, dude. Why? He like, is. How would you even know that? You're a creep, dude. You're,
2: oh yeah, because he's asking questions.
1: You're so jealous.
2: So,
1: you're so jealous, bro. You're so jealous.
3: What?
1: Just beg for her back.
3: Yeah, yeah.
1: Yeah, yeah. Well, I mean, don't be so jealous then.
3: I'm not.
2: Quit worrying about where people are sleeping.
1: Yeah,
2: weirdo.
1: Dude, that's weird.
3: I was just saying.
1: Dog, that's weird.
2: That's
1: dog.
2: Super weird.
3: I wasn't the problem.
1: You're weird.
2: We're saying that maybe you were the problem. Do you think you were part of the problem?
3: I don't know how I was the problem.
2: Okay, I know. That's part of the problem.
4: That is. Yeah.
3: Well, what was part. I doing that was a problem?
1: Yeah. What was I doing that was a problem?
3: Yeah, I mean, I did everything she asked.
1: So she was like, hey, go bang this Asian girl at a McDonald's. She asked
3: me. Yeah, she did.
1: Okay.
2: You're so stupid.
1: Yeah, you are.
2: All right. So you think you did everything perfect?
3: Yeah.
2: Huh. I wonder
1: why you have trouble getting a girl now.
2: Do you know why that is?
3: I don't know.
2: Chris, you're hearing Nard saying he did everything perfect.
4: Right.
2: There's no way.
4: No, perfect in his head, which is not perfect in the real world.
2: This is what
4: not even.
2: Do.
1: Yeah.
2: All right, just give me one little tiny thing that maybe you could have done better in your marriage.
3: I mean, I did everything she asked.
2: I know.
1: Yeah, he will not bring himself.
3: Yeah,
1: he
3: no.
1: can't name one thing.
2: Maybe you could have communicated. Maybe you could have reserved. not gotten so angry about things.
1: Dude, he's like, I did too much.
3: I did a lot.
1: Oh, what's the one thing I did wrong? Oh, I did too much.
3: Way too much. Way too much. I should have been rude to her. Like,
1: dog, imagine being married to that guy. Imagine being, even like reflecting back, he got divorced and he's like, I can't think of one thing I did wrong.
2: No matter what, maybe one person was a bigger contributor to
1: the
2: divorce, but you could still look at how could, normal people would be like, I could have done this a little better.
1: I think myself and my ex-wife both blame ourselves for our divorce.
2: And you know why?
1: Because we're normal.
2: Because you're normal people, yeah, and that's why you were able to move on and have other good relationships.
1: Yeah,
2: because you guys could look and go, hey, man, I messed up there. I'm not going to do that again.
1: You know the funny part is, though? I think who Nari was married to, I doubt she probably would say the same thing as Nari. Like, I didn't do one thing wrong.
4: 100%.
2: Yeah. All right, Nari.
3: Yeah.
2: All right, so just there's got to be just one thing where you're like, oh, man, yeah, I could have treated her better in this area.
1: All right, think about it. He won't do it.
2: No, just think about it. All right, just think of one category where you could have treated her just a tad bit better.
1: You can't be this into yourself.
2: Just a little bit better.
3: She clearly got everything she wanted.
1: That's crazy, bro. All
3: right,
1: just you're a psycho. It shows what a psycho you are.
3: I didn't get nothing from her.
2: You got a son, you dumbass.
3: Yeah, that's it.
2: You got a son. So that's it. That's all I got.
3: That's basically it.
1: Dude.
2: People are saying he's a psycho.
1: He's a psycho. And I think that this is one thing that really highlights it.
2: Yeah, this doesn't help you get a girl.
1: Because this isn't a bit.
4: No, not at all.
1: Like, he, in his head, he'll tell... He could have done one thing better.
3: I mean, I did everything. I literally worked my ass off.
1: See?
2: It's not just about working.
3: It is.
1: This guy used to get so frustrated, he would open up all of his cabinets in his kitchen and run his head into them.
3: Yep. Mm-hmm.
1: And this guy's like, I didn't do nothing wrong.
4: Yeah.
1: Ever.
4: Yeah.
2: So, nothing? You can't think of anything?
3: I can't. No.
1: Still not? Even after all this time?
3: No.
1: Not one thing?
3: No. Not at all.
2: No, you did everything perfect.
3: Pretty much.
2: Okay.
1: Never lied or anything, huh?
3: No.
1: Okay.
2: Oh, man.
4: Wow.
2: What a crazy person.
4: Yep.
1: He's available, ladies.
2: He is. His name is Nathaniel Daniel Norris, and he is 100% on the market.
4: Mm-hmm. He is.
2: Yeah, he's come ready for him. You. You better hurry. Someone's going to snatch him up. All right, let me take a break. We'll be back.
5: Please be advised. You may...
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0: got something to say? 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
1: No, did you think of anything that you could have done wrong or maybe could have done better?
2: Oh, I thought we moved on. No.
1: I was just wondering.
2: Nah,
1: not at all?
2: No, I was literally the perfect husband.
1: I'm sorry, what was that?
2: I was literally the perfect husband.
1: Okay. Nice. Well, that's good.
2: Yeah. All right, buddy.
3: I know. It was good.
1: This woman was arguing why women can't stay faithful. Listen to this.
4: Any woman, any young woman who comfortably and persistently dated 3, 4, 5 and more men as a single lady, as a young woman while growing up, will struggle to stay loyal in marriage.
1: All
4: right. This is the reason why you see many married women today. They cannot stop it. You catch them cheating on you. You see them.
1: All right. So what she's saying is that any woman that had 3, 4 different dudes, like dating all these guys and stuff like that, they've just had too much variety. And therefore, she say that when women get in a relationship, they struggle to be faithful because, I mean, that takes work.
2: Yeah.
1: It's not going to be as exciting when she's dating all these different dudes.
2: It's not.
1: So unless you find a woman that is okay with being bored, she's going to struggle.
2: If you find a woman that always needs excitement like that, you run.
1: Run. That's a possibility.
2: Mm-hmm.
1: So that's why she's saying that women are struggling with this monotony thing. You know, this monogamy and the monotony of just having one dude. In fact,
2: it's a theory.
1: This woman had this to say about monogamy.
5: Monogamy is for losers.
2: Monogamy is for losers.
1: I wonder how many people really believe that. That monogamy in general is
2: for losers.
1: I think it's sweet. And I know I sound stupid saying it, but I think it sounds sweet.
2: I just think it says a lot about your character.
1: It does, but it also, look, there are some people that trade in their cars frequently.
2: Mm-hmm.
1: But then you have those other people that are like, no, I've had this car. You know what?
2: I'm gonna drive wrong with it.
1: I'm going to drive it till the wheels fall off.
2: Yep. Nothing wrong with it.
1: And they're loyal to a fault to everything.
2: Mm-hmm.
1: But this woman had this to say about monogamy.
5: Monogamy is for losers.
1: Do you really think so?
2: Like, is that for losers? Losers? So you're saying that they're just monogamous because they can't get other people? I'm guessing is what she's saying.
1: I'm thinking that she's saying that monogamy is for losers. And there are people that see a couple that's happy and go, there's no way they can be happy.
2: There are those people that do that they immediately are like, oh my God, you know that couple actually hates each other when they just seem perfectly happy and they're just having, I don't know, they're just having a good date. You're like, oh, that's so fake. People are just haters. Yeah. That's what it is. Yeah. People are just haters. 100%.
1: Well, you know, they were saying, like, there are people when they see a couple online. That's why you can't post, like, a couple photo. Because you're going to get majority hate. You'll get a couple people like, oh, that's sweet. And then other people like, oh, that's stupid.
2: Yeah. I think if you have a tight, you know, following on your social, like it's just family and friends, then you'll probably get the, but if your social media is kind of open, oh man.
1: People need to remember this.
2: You're going
1: to
2: get snark.
1: Anytime you're getting rude comments online, anytime you see that one, it's not reality, and misery loves and needs company.
2: Or it's just the internet trying to correct a giant loser who doesn't see he's a giant loser.
1: That's true too.
3: Who?
2: You know, it could be that as well.
5: I mean, why have one problem in your life when you can have several? Are you guys really that scared of problem solving? Are you guys weak? Not up for the challenge? Because if that's it, just say so.
1: Nor, do you like monogamy?
3: Yes, I do, yeah.
1: All right, yes, I do, yeah.
2: Yes, I do, yeah. I do. What's the question?
3: Monogamy.
2: What?
1: Do you know what that means?
3: It means just sticking with the same person.
1: Yeah.
2: Nice.
1: And you like it.
3: I do. I like a good romance. I like the twin flame and
2: romance.
3: Yeah.
1: Twin flame.
2: I hate the way he talks. I like a good romance.
3: I do.
2: What the hell is
1: I like
2: this?
1: Myself a good, like, romance.
2: People got to be like, yo, is this a recorded show from 1950? I like a good romance, see?
1: Hey, Nard, say that again for me, will you?
3: I like a good romance.
1: No, but say it like back in the day.
3: I don't know how they talk back in the day.
2: How you talk?
3: I just said.
1: I like myself a good romance, say?
3: Yeah, I do like a good romance.
1: Ah, she's a hot bird. Look at that. Oh, man, she's a hot potato.
2: Just like... Oh, man.
1: Goodness gracious. Gotta hit the brakes on that one. I'm getting a little hot under the collar.
2: You like to go steady, see?
3: What?
1: You want to have a heavy makeout session?
2: I like a good romance.
1: Do you want a neck?
3: I mean, I do.
1: I like myself
2: a good
1: romance.
2: You don't even know what romance is.
1: You know what? Frankly, my dear, I don't give a damn.
2: You've only been with, like, freaks. Like, romance?
3: Yeah, romance.
1: No, Nick,
2: never had romance
1: like myself
2: a day in your life.
1: A good romance. Give me a good ragtime romance. That's right. I want to do the jitterbug. I want a love bug, you know what I mean? That I can nestle down with and snuggle with.
3: All right.
1: Yeah, I'm getting hot under the collar. I need a dame. A hot dame.
6: Main squeeze.
1: Yeah.
2: I also just don't believe him.
1: I like a woman with a hot set of twigs.
2: Like, I feel like he just wants to get with, like, freaks.
3: No, I want to have...
2: Different freaks.
3: I want to have...
1: Nah, Derek, I don't want that, see?
2: I don't know.
1: Romance. Romance, I say.
2: Well,
1: romance.
2: His actions say otherwise.
1: My actions say I want romance.
2: Well, he's been paying for sex.
3: I have not.
1: I want to hold a hand. I want a neck in the backseat of a car. Mm. That's what I want, see?
2: Romance.
1: That's what I want.
2: I want a girl to give me romance.
1: That's right. I want dinner, see? I want flowers.
2: That's the thing, too, is he wants to be wined and dined.
1: Yeah, wine and dine me. Well, I don't want the 69. Leave that for the freaks.
2: Oh, yuck.
1: That's disgusting. Ugh. I'm not listening to the show. Just trolling in the chat. Somebody said.
7: That's what Keith said. He goes, I'm not listening to the show. Just trolling with it.
2: It happens.
1: How are you in the chat not listening? How's that possible? Nord, so tell me what kind of romance you want.
3: I just want, like, my notebook. Like, I want to have...
1: You want your notebook. You want her to be seeing some other guy, huh?
2: You
1: want
2: to have a couple of hot guys to choose from, see?
1: You want her to have options, huh?
3: No. Yeah.
1: You want to meet a woman that's going steady with another man.
2: I
1: want to
2: climb outside a Ferris wheel, see?
1: I want to build a house for a woman that's already got a man.
2: I've always wanted to do that, see?
1: I want to
2: go to war,
1: house.
2: See?
1: That's right.
3: What?
1: I want to be with a woman whose parents hate me.
2: Yeah. I want to see Babe Ruth in person.
8: What's wrong with you?
3: I don't know.
1: I want to take her to a good baseball game.
2: I want my notebook.
3: Yeah, I do.
8: I want my notebook.
1: I want my Titanic.
8: I want my notebook.
1: My Pearl Harbor.
3: I do.
1: I want my D-Day. You know what he's describing?
2: Yes.
1: Over there. Well, you know, I want my 9/11.
2: I want my...
1: He's describing all the worst times in history.
2: And really, he doesn't care about any of that. He just wants a girl with giant boobs. Like, you know what I mean?
3: I care about a big romance.
2: Fat ass. Like, that's what he's really just worried about, the look.
1: I want a good forehead to forehead.
2: He says romance, but don't believe him.
1: Romance means giant knockers.
2: Yes, that's what romance in his head means to him is big
1: giant
2: boobs.
1: Giant ass.
2: Yeah. That's
1: what he says. I want a woman with a giant arse.
2: He's like, I want a girl that goes dumb on it, is what he's saying.
1: Yeah, I want some dome, see?
2: Yeah, some dome, see? Remember when he used to do it with the hand?
1: With the hand. He'd make the little dome hand.
2: He couldn't talk about it unless he was like, I'll get dome.
1: What do you curve his hand like, dome?
2: Oh, I about died.
1: Fake boobs in a butt, see? That's my idea.
2: That's what
1: romance.
2: He means when he says romance, right, Nard?
3: No, it's not.
1: Right. I want my Hallmark Channel. All right, so describe your romance.
3: Just your typical love story.
1: Hold on.
3: Like, I want that.
1: All right, hold on. Let me play the music there.
3: What?
1: All right.
3: Like, I want
1: Take
3: my,
1: us back to
3: I
1: your
3: want
1: romance.
3: My soulmate, yeah.
1: You want your slow mate?
3: My slow mate.
1: I want a slow mate.
3: Hey, if they're slow, whatever.
2: Do you just only know keywords?
1: That's it.
3: No.
1: Yeah, that's it.
2: I
1: Derek.
2: Think so, because you can't even describe it. He's like, all right, what do you mean by
3: you
2: that?
3: You can't describe love.
1: I want my slow
2: mate.
1: You
2: can't describe love.
3: Yeah, if it's true love, it just happens.
1: You can describe it, Nard.
2: I think you can. What does love mean to you?
3: Well, it's a lot different than, like, true love.
1: You know what, Derek? It's a lot different than true love.
3: Oh, yeah.
1: Derek.
3: It is.
1: People would describe finding true love as being able to be bored together and super happy.
2: Yeah.
1: Right? When nothing's going on in your world and you're just in a room with your woman and you feel, like, comfortable and happy being bored with your partner. That's love.
2: Yeah.
1: You know what else?
2: Being able to show all your flaws and they still love you for them.
1: When she can sense your needs before you even can.
2: Oh, man.
1: But she's like, you know what? I bet he's thirsty. And you are thirsty. You don't even know you're thirsty. And then she brings you a refreshing drink. Or when you're like, go past a flower shop or you go past someplace that reminds you of her. And you're like, oh, I'm gonna pull in there real quick. I'm going to get these flowers because I know she likes them.
2: Mm.
1: I'm going to take out the trash because I know that she had a bad day.
2: Right. I was driving past Fat Lazy Housewives the other day and, you know. Thought of you, honey.
1: Thought of you. Thought of you. So I didn't get you anything. I saw a bunch of other lazy housewives like you. So I didn't get them anything. I didn't get you anything.
2: Maybe think of you, see?
1: No, I was like, I saw a big set of knockers, and it just reminded me.
2: Yeah, that's romance. That's the romance I'm looking for, see?
1: Can you quit tapping, buddy?
3: Yeah.
2: He's looking for a soulmate in Morse code.
1: Yeah.
2: Like, why does he tap like that? He's a crack.
1: Beep, beep, beep, beep, beep, beep, beep, beep, beep, beep, beep, beep, beep.
2: Crack out of his mind.
1: I'm going to send, you know, if I knock my knees together, maybe I'll meet somebody.
2: He cannot stop.
1: You can't, well, I think he's doing that Dorothy thing. There's no place like home. He's thinking,
2: I don't know what he's doing.
1: Someday I'm going to wake up and I'm going to be in Oklahoma.
2: Chris pointed out earlier he was on crack because he cleaned like his area like four different times.
7: Yeah.
2: Like he kept going and getting like wash racks and stuff.
7: The Clorox wipes.
2: Clorox wipes. Yeah.
3: Just cleaning it.
2: Like four different times though.
1: Oh yeah, he is cracked out of his mind.
2: Cracked out of his mind right now.
7: And he's like scrubbing like intently.
1: You're a weird dude. You know that?
2: Just cleaning.
3: Yep.
1: Is this a women compliment one?
6: These are safe.
1: Yeah. This is it. You know, one thing that men struggle with is giving a woman compliments. Men really struggle because they're like, you messed it up. Like, I told her eyebrows look good or something weird, right?
2: Mm-hmm.
1: You know, oh,
2: you
1: man.
2: Tried to be not perverted and
1: right.
2: And
1: oh, I like
2: weird.
1: Your knees.
2: Yeah.
1: You got great knees.
2: We're so stupid.
1: Yeah, we don't know how to give a compliment. So this woman is going to teach us how to give compliments.
2: Oh, this is nice.
6: These are six compliments that women are dying to hear. First things first, women get complimented all the time. So if you actually want to stand out, I listen up. Number one, you have such a beautiful smile.
1: Do women like that? I would imagine that'd be a good compliment, telling a woman she has a pretty... But that,
2: yeah.
1: It also sounds kind of, you got a pretty smile. It sounds kind of
2: creepy.
1: Yeah.
2: See, that lips. Sounds like pretty mouth.
1: Yeah, it does. Mouth. Man, you got a pretty smile. It sounds gross.
2: Because
1: I can see a woman interpreting that like, oh, he's thinking of mouth hugs.
7: Yeah.
1: You got a pretty smile.
2: Mm.
7: That's what I'm thinking of.
1: Right.
7: Yeah.
1: So it's kind of perverted. So I don't know if I agree with that. I don't know if you could tell a woman she has, can you tell a woman she has nice teeth?
3: Yeah,
2: I think so. I think a woman probably would like that.
1: You got pretty teeth.
2: Yeah.
1: You can't tell her, oh, my gosh, you have really pretty lips. I don't think you can say that.
2: No, don't say that. Say nice smile. Like
1: got nice ears.
2: A nice smile, that has to work.
1: Your ears are pretty symmetric.
2: But don't let that be your first compliment, maybe? I don't know.
1: I don't know what you lead with.
6: Number two, you're so impressive. Number three.
1: Oh, my gosh.
2: Oh, that sounds like you're mocking them.
1: You're so impressive. It does. It's like, oh, girl power.
2: Yeah.
1: Oh. So impressive.
2: Because girls never do anything impressive.
1: Stop it. Nard, you say that one. Yesterday you went off you, and I was
2: about, what?
1: About to lose it on you. And now today, again, with the woman hate.
2: Yeah,
1: I'm not going to tolerate that. Mm-mm. I'm not going to tolerate that. You think you're being funny, but you're not. Mm-hmm. You're an idiot.
3: I don't even
1: idiot.
3: Know what was said yesterday.
1: Exactly. What you don't even remember the rude today? Things.
6: Wow, you smell good. That one's a good one.
1: You smell good. You smell nice. I think you could say that to a woman. You smell nice.
2: Mm.
1: But then, do you just say
2: that's something
1: that?
2: You say to a guy.
1: Well, that's something you say to a woman that's not attractive.
2: That's true.
1: Right?
2: Hey, you don't look so great, but you smell nice.
1: Isn't that what you say to a woman? You're
2: saying,
1: like,
2: right?
1: Oh, man, I don't know how to compliment her. Oh, you know, if she's fat or she's not attractive, you're like, oh, you smell good.
2: Yeah.
1: Right? It's like that's what you say to someone who's hideous.
2: Mm.
1: But you want to find anything to give them a compliment about.
2: That is what it feels like.
1: Let me see. What else?
6: Number four. You're so cute.
1: Oh, you're so cute. No. You're not supposed to call a girl cute.
2: This girl's telling us, though, these are the compliments that you're supposed to give them. We're just saying no to all of them.
1: It's a trap.
2: We're just like, no, she doesn't know what she's talking about.
1: A woman wants to be called beautiful according to what women have said. They don't want to be called pretty. Mm-hmm. They don't want to be called cute. Mm-hmm. They want to be called beautiful.
2: Okay.
1: Anything besides beautiful, it's taken as a negative.
2: Mm.
1: If you tell a woman she's cute, you're saying, you're cute, but you're not beautiful.
2: Mm.
1: That's why I was like, I thought these would be good, but I'm finding the flaws in her system here.
2: But this is a woman, so this is what they want to hear.
1: I'm doing a thing called mansplaining.
2: Okay, all right.
6: Say this after she like does something small, like talks about something that she really loves or something that really lights her up. She will melt. Number 5, I can't wait to see you. This one's perfect to send on dating.
1: I can't wait to see you.
2: Hmm.
1: Is that might be the only compliment that I think is okay?
2: Yeah.
1: But is she going to get the ick?
2: Right.
1: Let's say you haven't met or you're kind of talking and stuff like that, and he's like, I can't wait to see you.
2: And then what if your next text is naked?
1: No.
2: Can't wait to see you naked. You know what
1: if
2: I mean?
1: If she has a sense of humor, I mean.
2: Yeah.
1: But I don't know. Can you say, I can't wait to see you? Because she might. I was going to go out with him, and then he sent me this. And then her friend, oh my gosh, he said, I can't wait to see you. Oh. Yeah, don't go on the date.
2: Oh, he's so sweet. Oh, you don't think, okay.
1: Yeah, don't do that. That gives me the ick.
2: I thought they'd be like, that's so sweet.
6: Yeah, just had a guy on Cuffed message me this a couple weeks ago. Made me look forward to the date so much more. And finally, number 6, you can only use this one if you've been on more than 5 dates. You make me so happy.
2: Hmm.
1: You make me so happy.
2: Dude.
1: All these, as people are pointing out, very Silence of the Lambs kind of compliments.
2: They do sound really weird. And because they sound like things Nard would say.
1: Nard would say, as people are pointing out in the chat, those hairs on your chin bring out your eyes.
2: Oh, no. Okay. Are you all right, Nard?
3: Yeah, it's disgusting.
2: It's not a big deal.
1: Women get hair on their chins.
2: Women have hair, yeah, it's okay. Yeah,
1: they have hair on their mustache, too.
3: Yeah, I know.
1: All right. They have hair on their nibbles.
2: Yeah, don't be so judgmental.
1: You're never going to find a woman if you just see flaws in everything.
3: Well, if I can see it, then that's crazy.
1: Oh, my gosh. Do you not have a mirror?
2: No, this guy's hot, dude. He has I was going through his bank statements the other day, and he's bought over like the last like 2 months, he's bought like 15 mirrors.
3: Yeah.
2: For his house. He can just like, I guess he's got them like hung up everywhere.
1: Why?
2: Because he's looking at himself.
1: Where do you have all the mirrors? You got a funny house now.
2: Yeah, he does.
1: All right. Are you a magician or something? Are you making a haunted house for Halloween? What's with all the mirrors?
3: You can't have enough mirrors.
1: You can. You actually can.
2: Yep.
1: What man's like, you can't have too many mirrors?
2: No man has ever said that except for maybe Ken.
1: Yeah, Ken and Barbie.
2: Yeah.
1: That's it.
2: That's who Nard is now.
1: Or there was a Smurf, Vanity Smurf. I remember that from the Smurf movies. And he was always
2: maybe
1: looking
2: Derek
1: in the mirror.
2: Zoolander? I don't know. This guy's an idiot.
1: Why do you have so many mirrors?
2: He loves himself.
3: I do.
1: And I know. I'm asking why. I know that you do, but why do you have so many mirrors?
2: Because he's worked so hard to get that bod.
3: Yeah, that's why. I love him.
1: I know, but what do they do for you?
3: That I can see myself.
1: Okay.
3: Yeah, that's why they're mirrors.
1: This dude is Captain Cringe.
2: No, dude.
7: He really is.
2: He's worked his whole life to get this bod, and now he wants to enjoy it.
1: How many? You have 15 mirrors? How many mirrors?
3: Oh, I don't. Maybe 3.
1: 3. And where are they set up?
3: In my room.
1: In your room, and you just have them all over the place? That way, anywhere you're in the room, you can see yourself.
2: Well, he's got the one that goes room to room with him. It's like
1: it's on wheels.
2: It's portable.
1: Bet.
2: Yeah,
1: yeah. He's got it on a dolly.
2: Yeah. Well, he's got this little string tied to it, so you just pull it around.
1: Dude, you are really weird.
7: Very.
3: It happens.
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3: 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Now, this is the only way to guarantee that you're going to have a spot. 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Just want to make sure I give it to somebody that listens to the program. They're saying yesterday that guy, the first guy that called, he might have been the worst listener of all time.
4: It happens.
3: He didn't answer one question.
4: It happens.
3: All right, let's go to Felicia. Felicia?
5: Yes.
3: All right, so I'm going to ask you a question. Is, you know, from something we did earlier on the program. We'll see.
5: Okay.
3: All right, I'll go back.
5: All right, try.
3: See if you can do your best. A woman says the easiest way to lose a man isn't cheating. It's by doing what?
5: To say I'm excited to go to your date or something like that.
3: No. It was to be disrespectful in public is what Nard said, but no, be his biggest source of stress. Let me try another one here.
5: Okay.
3: Then we had another topic this morning. This woman was upset because men don't do what on the first date anymore?
5: Sex.
3: What was it?
5: Have sex.
3: Have sex is correct.
6: Yeah.
3: Woo. Hell yes.
4: Thank God.
3: She said
5: Yay.
3: Sex. That's right. Are you upset that men don't put out anymore on the first date?
5: I don't know. I've been married for 17 years.
3: Oh, and you don't worry about that. You're living... Nard wishes he was Felicia. Nard wants to be married for 17 years. He wants your life so bad. Just flaunt your life. When you see Nard this Friday, when you're at VIP, just flaunt your life in front of Nard.
6: Yes.
3: Show him what he's missing out by being a bad guy. Yeah, just flaunt it. Are you going to bring your husband?
5: Yes.
3: Oh, awesome. Yeah, really flaunt
4: it. She's going to stay married 17 years, not bringing her husband.
3: Yeah, that's true. What a good woman. All right, hang on the line. You're in VIP, BMS Live. Right? Just really flaunt it in front of Nard. And don't forget, this Friday when Nard has to go pee-pee, everybody follow him to the men's restroom because you have to see him use a urinal.
6: Oh, good one.
3: It is... Oh, my. Honestly, we could sell tickets.
6: Yeah.
3: It doesn't show any nudity or anything. You can't. Even Nard with his pants off doesn't show nudity.
4: Even Nard with his pants off doesn't show nudity.
3: Yeah.
4: Even Nard naked doesn't show nudity.
3: Yeah, so look, you're not going to see any nudity.
4: Yeah.
3: It is impressive.
4: I mean, to be naked and not show nudity?
3: Yeah, no, that think about that. That's a superpower, Nard.
4: How many guys could do that? None.
7: Not me.
4: Just you.
3: It's a bird. It's a plane. I'm not sure.
4: I have no idea.
3: It looks like a dude.
4: Mm-hmm.
3: No, that's Nard, but you can't see his wiener. That's weird. He doesn't have pants on. Where'd it go?
4: You should see a wiener.
3: No, it's invisible, like Wonder Woman in that jet that she flies around in. It's invisible. All right, let's see. Disneyland boy plunges 50 feet on the waterfall ride.
6: Dang.
4: Oh, didn't he climb out, though?
3: He got out too soon.
4: Well, no, I feel like he did it on purpose, is what they said.
3: Did he?
4: Yeah, I think he, like, jumped out of the ride. But, again, that could just be Disney saying that,
3: I'm not sure.
4: Of it. I don't know.
3: They got
4: know.
3: Video of it, though.
4: Yeah.
3: One of the most horrific videos, a lot of them. Recently, obviously, the one woman that was bungee jumping a couple weeks back and they threw her off a cliff.
4: Oh, my God.
3: But yesterday on my timeline, I kept seeing this hot air balloon.
4: Oh, no.
3: Thing that was in Brazil.
4: Yeah.
3: And it was an entire family. Is this old?
4: I don't know.
3: I can't tell if it's old or not. I haven't seen any news stories about it today.
4: I haven't either, so it might be old.
3: It showed what looked like a body falling out. Like jumping because there was a fire inside the hot air balloon basket.
4: Brazil's just had a tough week because they had that artist Oliver Tree die in a helicopter crash.
6: Yep.
4: That was also in Brazil.
6: Mm-hmm.
3: Well, this looked like someone jumped because there was a fire inside the basket, and one person leapt to their death. And then the rest of it shows the hot air balloon just burning into flames, and then everybody burning on it, and then the basket crashing to earth.
4: Yeah.
3: It was horrific.
4: Mm-hmm. I couldn't imagine dying in one of, like, that's why I don't do those things, though.
3: I don't do anything, Derek.
4: I'm not gonna
3: I don't even snow ski.
4: Yeah.
3: Because I don't want to hit a tree.
4: So skiing is very dangerous.
3: I don't even
4: right?
3: water like, ski. I'm not gonna, what's that other one where you can, it's not kneeboard, wakeboarding. I don't do that. I don't do anything.
4: Nard's a pro.
7: I am.
3: I don't do any of that stuff.
4: Mm-hmm.
3: Nothing.
4: I just don't want to. I don't even run. I just couldn't imagine bungee jumping and dying. Because they didn't hook up the rope.
3: I'm like, nah, I'm not even going to run at this point. I'm like, I'm just supposed to walk.
4: You do plenty of exercise.
3: Kratom is the legal $13 natural high that's led to addiction and 91 deaths. And soccer moms are really into this.
4: I have never heard of this.
3: It's It's Kratom. Is it Kratom?
4: Huh.
8: I think so.
3: Kratom.
4: What is it, a drink? What is it?
3: It's some sort
8: of
3: drug.
8: It's a synthetic
4: drug. Oh, it's a drug.
3: It's a natural high that these broads are getting.
8: It's a plant.
3: Stay-at-home mom thought that she was buying a natural plant-based alternative. And then she got it at a smoke shop. And
4: yeah.
3: They're getting cracked out. 91 deaths all because of this.
4: Wow.
3: You've seen all the fights that are on cruise ships, right?
4: I have, yeah.
3: Well,
4: yeah.
3: Now I bring you the latest. The fights aren't even on the cruise ship now. They're in the line to get on the cruise ship.
4: They're not even waiting until they get.
3: No.
4: No. I just wonder what you're fighting about in the line to get on. Like, is it a line issue? Is it
3: bumping into somebody? Because it is, you know, everybody has to be so close together.
4: Like, I get it that, you know, that could be a frustrating experience or so. I don't know, but. It's just, you're about to go on vacation. Like, aren't you supposed, like.
3: You should be in a good mood.
4: Yeah. I just, it's really weird that you're fighting in the, because now you're not going to get to go on your vacation.
3: And some people could have flown there to get to the cruise or drove many hours to get there. And now your whole weekend's ruined.
4: I always wonder that about a lot of these fights. That's my first thought.
3: I wonder what caused it.
4: Why? Why did that pop off right there? Because I guarantee you it was for the dumbest reason. It was something that meant nothing.
3: All fights are usually from the dumbest reason.
4: Yeah, because like people are like, you're not going to disrespect me. But then again, it's like, you can't just go around letting people cut in line either. So that's tough. That's like a, you know, it's a lose-lose situation. Imagine like you get like somebody cuts in line, like do you... You just let it go, then you're like, God, I just feel like a bitch. I just let this person cut the line. Or if I then say something, and then now I'm fighting this person because they cut in line. Like, I don't know which one's worse.
3: Well, that's why you just don't go on a cruise.
4: Yeah, that's what I would avoid. Yeah, thank you. Or anywhere with lines.
3: Yeah, anywhere with lines or people.
4: That way I don't have to be faced with that.
3: Yeah, if you just don't go anywhere where there are people.
4: Yep, boom. You never run into this.
3: Nope.
4: That's a good plan.
3: All right, that's it for us. That was a great segment, Nard.
4: I thought it was great. No, you suck.
7: No, what?
3: Well, we got to do this again, and we'll see you tomorrow.
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10: 77 and mostly cloudy, heating up in the afternoon with a high of 93.
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0: Zam!
1: Oh, man, I had this unfortunate thing yesterday, Derek.
2: Uh-oh.
1: You know how not only do I feed stray cats, but I love when I see other people feed stray cats.
2: Yeah. There's a lady at work that does it.
1: Yeah, there was a guy this morning feeding a cat, and I was just like, aw.
3: Aw.
1: That's how I was.
3: Aw.
1: Well, yesterday, so we, this kitty cat that lives outside our house, she just showed up one day, right, as a baby kitten started living outside. So we just kind of took care of her. We couldn't bring her inside the house because the dogs, but we took care of her outside.
2: Yeah.
1: And just the other day, the day before yesterday, she looked like she was sick. So the WIF got her in a box and brought her to the vet, and the vet gave us bad news.
2: Oh.
1: Had to put the kitty down.
2: Oh, my God. What happened? Parvo or something?
1: I don't know. I don't even know. It was $1,700 to find out exactly what was wrong with the cat.
2: Wait a minute. You had to spend $1,700
1: That's
2: before,
1: how much they
2: and
1: wanted.
2: Then, and then put, oh, God.
1: So you had to find out. You had to spend $1,700 plus to find out what was wrong with the cat. And then you would have to spend however much money to fix the cat.
2: Oh, God.
1: So.
2: Huh.
1: So, but they said because the cat's teeth were gray and its ears were yellow, like the cat was yellow. It looked like it had like liver or kidney disease.
2: Oh, it had been drinking.
1: Something. I don't know. The poor thing. She was such a sweet

0: Ice Cube's Big 3 is back. The most competitive basketball league on earth is on CBS this Saturday. Big 3 All-Star Dwight Howard and the LA Riot take on Greg Monroe and the Dallas Power. Then in another clash of undefeated teams, Earl Clark and Coach Steven Jackson lead the DMV Trilogy against Montrezl Harrell, Coach Dr. J, and the Chicago Triplets. 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
1: And I don't know if I'd spend $1,700.
2: I mean, Billy would pay it, but he's paid a little. You guys have no idea the vet bills this guy's paid.
1: Well, I have three animals of my own.
2: Yeah, I know, yeah. Oh, vets live in noise.
1: Yeah. No, there was a vet that lived in our neighborhood, and there's decent houses in our neighborhood.
2: Yeah, for
1: and
2: sure.
1: And I think because of all the money I spent at the vet, he moved. He went and got a bigger house.
2: He's like, you know what? I'm out of here, you poors. I'm going to go live with
1: the rich people. Yeah, most people don't have $1,600, $1,700 to pay for a cat. They don't.
2: Mm-mm.
1: But they pull at your heartstrings.
2: Absolutely. Especially 3 years you've had the cat.
1: Greater X Good says, this story confirms that Billy's gay.
2: Well, because he takes care of animals?
1: Yeah, that makes you a gay person.
2: Cats are killers. Yeah, cats are killers more than dogs.
1: Says here, my little buddy of 9 years had to be put down. That was a sad day. Closest that this guy ever came to crying.
2: Yeah, no, that's... I probably would have cried this morning.
1: You cried because it wasn't one of those outdoor cats that you just fed and you couldn't touch it and pet it.
2: No, it was every day.
1: It was so cute.
2: Mm-hmm.
1: So sweet. Always wanted to be petted.
2: Mm-hmm.
1: And it had the cutest little meow.
2: No, that's really sad. Actually.
1: Yeah, and I am mad because... Nor could have taken the cat.
2: Well, yeah, he could have, yeah.
1: I mean, I asked you several times.
3: No, you didn't.
1: Yes, Derek.
2: Yeah, what? Absolutely.
3: You said you're black cat.
1: No, it was different cat. I said, I got another cat. I got another cat. Mm. I go, you know what?
2: Mm.
1: Forget about the black cat. Let's move on to this other cat that needs a home. Derek was there. I said, I'll pay all the litter.
2: Yep.
1: I'll pay for all the vet bills, everything, all the food.
2: Yep, and Nar just said, nah.
1: No, he doesn't talk to me.
2: Actually, he agreed to it. That's the worst thing. He said yes, actually, and then didn't do it. Which, if he would have said no, like, okay, whatever. You can't make a guy take a cat, right? But, like, he said yes and then didn't do it.
1: Well, here's...
2: That's the worst
1: part. The issue that I have, because Nord hates me.
3: I don't.
1: He never texts me.
2: He came in here and farted.
1: He hates me.
3: I did.
1: He did. He did.
2: Right
1: he
2: away,
1: knows I don't like that.
2: Yeah, right away this morning, he came in here and farted right in
1: so,
2: the studio.
1: I think the only way, because I've tried to be nice, I've reached out, I invited him to pickleball, he always tells me no, no, no, no, no, all the time. And then he just never texts me again. He's like, nope, can't, bye. And so I'm going to have to hate him more than he hates me.
2: Yeah.
3: I don't even hate you.
1: That's the only way that this is going to work.
2: Mm-hmm.
1: I got to hate him more.
2: Yeah, I would.
1: So I think today after the show, I'm going to start hating him more.
2: Yeah.
1: So look at him. He's got a smile about it.
2: Uh-huh.
3: I don't even hate you.
1: Thinks it's hilarious.
2: Yep.
1: Yeah, you do.
3: I don't.
1: Yes, you do.
3: Do
1: you ever just text me and say, hey, what's up, bud?
3: I've been working.
1: Okay.
3: I don't, like...
1: Nord, you had said you would spend all day on the phone with your girl.
3: Yeah.
1: Yeah. So you can't text a buddy? A guy that's helped you out?
3: I mean, I can.
1: I mean,
3: if you want to hear about my boring-ass day.
1: What an excuse.
2: Yeah. That's what
1: I'm saying. Don't worry about it. It's fine.
3: Okay.
1: You don't have to change. I'm just saying, I got to hate you more.
2: Mm-hmm,
1: I can't come in here and be all nice to you.
2: We just got
1: to
2: turn it up with the hate on you.
1: Gas you up and you know, give you all these compliments. I got to just hate you more. That's the only way it'll work.
2: Mm-hmm.
1: There's nothing wrong with it. Don't worry about it. It doesn't change.
2: We're just at war with Nard now.
1: Yeah, that's it. That's all.
2: Yep.
1: That's all.
2: So
1: he's like, well, I don't have time at all. Thank you.
2: Hershey Drive.
1: you just want to hear about my boring life. Yeah, I would. Yeah, sure. Why not? Why not hear from your buddy, right?
2: I just like you to, you know, do what you say you're going to do, like take the cat. You know what I mean?
3: Yeah.
1: I know. I wish you would have done that.
2: Yeah.
1: Ugh.
2: Instead of kill the cat.
1: But I don't know.
2: What?
1: I don't
2: know. He would have came down to it. You would have been like, no.
1: Nah, I probably wouldn't have given Nard the cat. I don't think the cat would have gone.
2: Yeah, probably not. I'd probably like where it was at.
1: Yeah, cat would have looked at me and be like, what was this?
2: Uh-huh.
1: So there's a movie. I'm going to go see Supergirl. I know it's getting a lot of hate and everything. I'm only going to go see the movie. I'm going to tell you why I'm going to go see the movie.
2: Please do. Please explain yourself.
1: I'm going to go see the movie because...

0: all these people are saying how ugly this girl is, and I feel bad.
1: Mm.
0: Like, I like a good joke.
1: Yeah.
0: I enjoy a good joke, but this is way past a good joke. It's fine. The movie's a turd, but holy hell. The girl went out for the movie,
1: mm-hmm.
0: got the part, and everybody's mad because here's the thing, too. So you got this other Odyssey movie coming out, and people are mad. And people are mad because they can't go there and masturbate.
1: What?
0: Well, because that's the thing.
1: They can't go masturbate?
0: Yeah, yeah, yeah. Because all the nerds are mad because they're like, oh, I only... Look, they would go to Wonder Woman, they could masturbate at the theater.
1: No, they couldn't.
0: They will, you know what I mean? They want a hot girl that they can touch themselves to.
1: Oh, okay. I see what you're
0: and
1: saying.
0: So
1: I see what you're saying now.
0: They're mad.
1: Yeah, okay.
0: Because none of these Odyssey, that's, they can't touch themselves to that movie. The Supergirl, they're like,
1: they're finding the girl not to be attractive.
0: Right.
1: I got it.
0: Hey, man, I wanted to go there. I wanted to have something to touch myself to.
1: I was yo, they were never allowed to masturbate there.
0: That's what it is, Derek. Okay. They can't. They're like, oh, I can't.
1: Well, it's people just don't like seeing ugly people. That's what I'm saying. That's what it is. I don't know about masturbating.
0: It does. The nerds love to masturbate to these people.
1: Yeah, I know, but it's also people just don't like watching ugly people on the big screen.
0: They don't.
1: You know?
0: The Odyssey movie, right? You got Athena, who's supposed to be the hottest woman on the planet, but then they cast, like, yeah, man.
1: Listen,
0: like,
1: I'm...
0: like a mid-girl.
1: I'm kind of with them. Like I.
0: Yeah, you want to be able to touch yourself.
1: No,
0: Derek,
1: I just
0: want to
1: see attractive. You just want to see attractive people on the movie screen.
0: So that's these nerds are bombing this movie because they're like, I can't touch myself to that.
1: No, they're not. They're bombing the movie because the movie's stupid. Because the movie is it's the female superhero thing just doesn't work. It just doesn't work, and it's not a big deal that it doesn't work because it's just like, yeah, guess what, like. You know, guy, I don't know, fashion, movies, they don't work, right? Because, like, who cares? Like, The Devil Wears Prada is not a bunch of, like, dudes in there playing the main roles. It's girls. Because that's, like, a female movie.
0: I think.
1: So, it's like, guys like superhero movies, so it's hard for them to get behind a Supergirl.
0: Well, I think if they would have cast Sydney Sweeney with their big giant boobs.
1: No,
0: Supergirl.
1: It still wouldn't have worked.
2: I think so.
1: Wonder Woman was hot as hell.
2: With the big boobs, yeah.
0: And guess what? It made $1 billion because all those guys touching themselves to Wonder Woman.
1: Yeah, and Wonder Woman was pretty good. This Supergirl one is dumb as hell.
0: Okay, how many guys touched themselves to Wonder Woman?
1: I mean, I don't think anybody did.
2: Not Wonder Woman, no. She's too manly.
1: No, Wonder Woman was hot as hell. She was.
0: She had a cute video. Billy is right. Yes. How many dudes touched themselves to Wonder Woman? I bet you a lot of them did.
1: I bet it's under zero.
0: No.
1: I mean, he was masturbating to just like a girl.
0: That one video that she made, how many guys touched themselves to that?
1: I would say none. I would say none.
0: How many guys used to? Okay.
1: You look at the girl, you're like, yo, that girl's hot. Derek, but you're not like masturbating.
0: They did the cat girl back in those original Batman movies. Did you ever masturbate the cat girl, Nard?
2: Hell yeah, I did.
0: See?
2: Hot as
0: hell. Catwoman.
1: That's
2: creepy. She was drinking the milk and stuff.
0: Yeah, see? He even knows the scene that he touched himself to.
1: This guy's a creep.
2: What do you mean? That was hot. That was the hottest thing
0: ever. When she gave herself her own
2: bath? I wanted a girl to look out of a bowl like she did.
1: All right.
2: Like, that was hot.
0: That's what I'm talking about, Derek.
2: Like that? Ugh.
0: When she had the milk out of the bowl. You remember when she was licking
2: the
0: latex?
2: All, like, seductively, like... like, it was...
0: Do that again, Nar, for the camera.
2: Yeah,
0: he loved it.
2: It was a great scene.
0: And you touch yourself to it, right?
2: I did, yeah.
0: See? That's all any dude wants to do. They want to get a good story on the screen. They want to see a hot woman. They're not going to touch themselves at the theater. They might move it around a little, but they're not going to full-on touch themselves. Then they're going to go home. They're going to wait for it to stream, and then they're going to touch themselves. That's just...
1: All right.
0: That's what I think.
1: Yeah. Well, apparently you're right.
0: Spider-Man Brand New Day presale might make more than Supergirl. Yeah, it probably will. Spider-Man's different because people love Spider-Man, that character.
1: Yeah, Spider-Man has a huge following, of course. Yeah, one of the bigger superheroes.
0: Supergirl doesn't have a huge following. So how are you going to get people interested in Supergirl? You got to cast just a baddie.
1: Yeah, just a baddie.
0: To play Supergirl.
1: Uh-huh. and then also just not release
0: That's the only way you're going to get dudes to go to the theater, horned up dudes to go to the theater.
1: Yeah, good luck. I just don't see it happening ever with a Supergirl, with a Captain Marvel.
0: Well, the Marvels. Oh, gosh, that was awful.
1: Mm-hmm.
0: But they weren't baddies.
1: No, they weren't. They weren't. Because I don't think baddies are going to play that role. Because baddies can't, you know, do the action stuff.
0: All I'm saying is I'm going to go to the movie because people are so rude. They're calling her that she looks like Chaka from this creature from 1974.
1: Okay.
0: It got.
1: They're really being rude, huh?
0: They are. It's got 59% on Rotten Tomatoes.
1: That's not too bad.
0: Some of the comments were, Supergirl review, DC is already back to making mediocre superhero movies.
1: That's not good.
0: This one says, Variety says, Supergirl review, Millie Alcock takes charge in the dystopian superhero movie so flat, it's super horrendous.
1: What's her name?
0: It's okay. Alcock, right? She was in the Dragon movie, or that show you like. She was in the early season, or I guess, of the Dragon movie.
1: Oh, yeah. She was the Rhaenyra or whatever at the beginning of it.
0: Yeah, her name is Millie.
1: Mm.
0: Man, they're mean to her. They're mean to her face.
1: Yeah, she's not a very good-looking person.
0: She's not, and that's why it was weird.
1: Mm-hmm.
0: Look, they got Superman. They always try to find the most handsome dudes on the planet to play Superman.
1: Yeah.
0: So women can touch themselves. You know they touch themselves to Superman.
1: Well, I think it's because most good look. If you're a good looking female, you're probably doing porn. Right? Instead of like wasting it in Hollywood. You're probably doing OnlyFans.
0: Porn women have a distinct look.
1: Yeah. Hot.
0: Do you think all of them are hot, Nord?
2: No, not all of them.
0: Nah.
1: Well, of course not all of them. Duh.
0: They got a distinct look.
2: Yeah.
1: But, you know.
0: This guy says Billy would check out Brokeback Mountain 2 if it came out. If it was two hot chicks, probably.
1: Yeah. Because that's probably what Brokeback Mountain 2 would be.
0: It would
1: two
0: be
1: hot
0: two
1: chicks.
0: Hot women, right?
1: Yeah, so you're
0: in
1: right.
0: Cowboy
1: good
0: outfits.
1: One, sir.
0: So I would be checking that
1: yeah.
0: out.
1: Yeah.
0: All right, let me take a quick break. We'll be right back.
3: Hey, what's up? It's me, Derek.
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26: Good morning. We've got a major accident downtown that is causing issues on several different highways. I-35 southbound is closed down due to a wreck between St. Mary's and North Flores. This also blocks off the ramps from 281 and I-37 over to I-35 southbound. That's San Antonio traffic. I'm Jason Fossig.
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1: 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It's right near SeaWorld. We got VIP tickets later on with Big Dummy Trivia. Did you see Unk's photo?
2: No, I didn't.
1: I'll give you credit, Nard. Looks pretty nice.
3: Oh, thank you. I appreciate that.
1: Some people are saying you look skinny fat. I think you look pretty nice.
3: Oh, thank you.
1: Let's see here. Look, this is Nard. He posted a thirst trap, Derek. What's wrong? It's a shirtless photo. Yeah. He's been working hard on his body.
3: Trying to.
1: And he got the abs done by Dr. Genevieve last Christmas. And he posted a photo. Now, I can't see it on Instagram, so I don't know what the caption says. Nora, could you let us know what the caption says?
4: It looks like he's got, like, scabies or something. Like,
1: yeah, let's
4: tummy.
1: Not talk about that part.
4: Okay, all right.
3: That's the surgery stuff.
4: Yeah, sure.
3: It is.
1: All right, there he is. There's Unk. All right, so tell us about the caption. What does that say?
3: I'm feeling cute, made delete in the morning.
1: Oh, feeling cute, might delete. You know what you need to do?
3: Yeah.
1: Which I see a lot on X, is... You need to post that and then say there are nudes in the comments. Not lying.
4: Oh, so, yeah.
1: So you
4: that's
1: need to
4: like
1: do
4: the
1: that.
4: Big thing to do.
1: Okay. Yeah, so you got to do that and just let everybody
4: it's
1: know.
4: It's hard to do that on Instagram, though.
3: Right?
1: No, but that's why you got to get on X, Twitter.
3: Yeah.
1: And then you can be like, yeah, nudes in the comments.
4: Oh,
1: and
4: he
1: then
4: won't people, do that, though.
1: People go through all the comments looking for your nudes. You should do that.
4: His ex was taken away.
3: Yeah.
4: So.
1: I know, it's starting a new
3: boss
1: one.
3: Has it.
4: Oh no, he won't. He'll never do that.
1: Oh my gosh, you're a stubborn old buzzard.
4: He is.
1: That's what
4: some would call him a POS.
3: What?
1: You're just a buzzard.
3: I thought it wouldn't. I thought it'd be pointless to get on it because you have to pay to get be seen, right?
4: You really do, yeah.
1: I really.
3: That's what you
4: it would
3: saying.
4: Be pointless. It would be pointless.
1: But I
4: just like to bitch at you.
1: I have to give up a streaming service or something to afford to pay for X.
4: Mm-hmm.
1: And I'm just not quite there. I tried to watch, so I was going through, and I needed a show that was in black and white because I really like that Spider-Noir in black and white. It helps me fall asleep. So I went to Peacock, and I was looking for shows in black and white, and they had Twilight Zone on, I think, Paramount, and then they had the Munsters on Peacock. So I put the Munsters on, right?
4: Yeah.
1: But I'm ready to fall asleep, and then all of a sudden an ad popped up right in the middle. It woke me up. I was like, what is this bright-ass ad? I was looking for something in black and white to put me to sleep.
4: Yeah. I do like black and white to put you to sleep.
1: Yes,
4: yeah.
1: It's the best. And so I got to...
4: I watched that Batman versus Superman in black and white. That's
1: isn't that
4: pretty
1: cool?
4: Hard. Oh, it is cool. It's pretty hard. My chick hates it, though. Like, she hates
1: it. I just like it to go to sleep.
4: Yeah, I know what you mean.
1: Black and white show would be The Stooges. I never watched that, so I don't know what those guys are. They might be a little too loud.
4: I like to watch like a new show that they do in black and white.
1: I do. I like the new shows.
4: Yeah, now, watching like an old show is tough.
1: The Munsters? I don't know. I wanted to watch them, but the big issue with, and the Munsters, so if you don't know what the Munsters are, it's these
4: is
1: guys.
4: Is that Frankenstein?
1: It's Frankenstein. It's the little werewolf kid.
4: Yeah.
1: And then the mom is like the bride of Frankenstein. And then you got the vampire grandpa.
4: Oh, okay. Yeah. And the mom of... the mom's like hot, though, right?
1: I mean...
4: I always liked
1: maybe
4: her.
1: Maybe for back
4: I always
1: day.
4: Liked it. Yeah, I thought she was hot. But I was also into the like that big boob scary girl that was always popping up at the Comic-Cons. I forget her name.
1: I know what you're talking
4: about.
1: She
4: has like black hair and just giant knockers.
1: Oh man, a lot of dudes used to touch themselves to this woman.
4: Yeah, she was so hot.
1: Oh, I met her.
4: She was Elvira. That's
1: yes, Elvira. Yeah. She had huge
4: to me. She
1: jugs.
4: Was like the dark Dolly Parton.
1: I have a funny photo because it looks like my chin is resting on her breast. But that's just because her just how the photo was taken, and her boobs are just ginormous.
4: They're just huge. Yeah.
1: Yeah.
4: And I'm a fan.
1: Yeah, a lot of dudes. I mean, a lot of dudes would just murder their thing to that.
4: Oh, she would have the biggest lines, usually. She'd make a ton of money at those things. I don't know about now, but...
1: I remember meeting her.
4: I don't even know if she's still alive.
1: Now that you mention it, I feel like there were guys in line that had a boner.
4: I mean, hopefully they could you know, hide that.
1: I don't think nerds can.
4: Oh, no, she's still alive, too.
1: Yeah, yeah, she's 74. In great shape. She's 74. In great shape.
4: Yeah, she does look. I'm seeing, like, recent pictures of her. Like, good for her.
1: Yeah, I don't think. I think nerds, they can't control their boners in Comic-Cons or public and stuff like that.
4: I don't think I've ever seen a boner at a Comic-Con.
1: Yeah, I think I have.
4: All right. You've been to more, so.
1: You know how some people don't know they have food on their face?
4: Yeah.
1: And they're just walking around, or they got food in their teeth, and they have no idea? That's how nerds are with their boners at Comic-Cons. They don't even know it, Derek.
4: No, yeah. They don't even get in trouble for it, because it's like, well, it's a nerd.
1: It's a nerd, yeah.
4: What do you want us to do?
1: Yeah, that's a nerd boner.
4: Mm-hmm. The crazy ones, though, are the guys that go to, like, the adult video ones, like the...
1: That'd be Chris.
4: Yeah, oh, Chris, that's his dream.
1: Chris's dream
4: is to go to a adult video...
1: A porn Comic-Con.
4: Comic-Con, yeah. Like, he wants that so bad.
1: So does Nard.
3: No, what?
4: You know what would be so weird?
1: You know what I think is kind of out of style right now?
4: What?
1: And I don't know how it happened, but what you don't see that much anymore is lesbian stuff.
4: No, you don't.
1: Where the guys are really into the lesbian stuff.
4: Mm-mm.
1: The only thing that guys want to see now is a woman just get it.
4: Yep.
1: I really think that's all. I think Nard might be one of the last remaining dudes that watch the lesbian stuff.
4: Yeah. No, those things have such little views on, like, the porn sites. It's crazy. Nobody cares about that.
1: I never thought that lesbians would go out of style.
4: They're definitely out of style. Nard is, like, the last one.
3: Oh, that's fine. I'll embrace them.
4: Yeah, I don't care.
1: That's right. You get them all to yourself.
3: Hell
1: now.
3: Yeah, I do.
4: Yeah, even right. though he's alone, he gets no women. But
1: back to this photo.
4: What a loser.
1: Back to this photo that you posted. What are some of the comments, Derek, about Nard's topless photo?
4: I hate you.
3: No,
4: it's the morning. Please delete.
1: All right, Nard.
4: Ain't it.
1: All right, what are you seeing?
3: I'm getting girls that saying it's about time. It looks good.
4: No.
3: Some fire.
4: What? You had one girl.
3: Yeah.
4: You had one girl that was like, okay, this is hot.
3: No, there was another one.
4: No.
3: Yeah.
4: Mm-mm.
3: Yeah.
4: You can't even read.
1: Nard, why don't you invite a girl to our BMS Live tomorrow?
4: Oh, and that girl's trolling you, too.
3: Oh, that's fine. I'll take the troll.
4: Finally looks good. And she's like laughing about it. It's the morning. Please delete. Don't wait till the morning. Delete it now. Damn, you really do have a lot of mirrors.
1: He does.
4: Cookie crisp. That's what somebody said. That's my favorite comment. Cookie crisp.
1: He does have a lot of mirrors.
4: He does have a lot of mirrors. He also has a lot of scabs and scabies on his tummy.
3: That's from the surgery.
4: No, it ain't.
3: It is.
4: Don't
3: ask Dr. J.
4: I will.
1: The funniest one is Devin, who it looks like his profile photo on X is a topless photo of himself.
4: Yeah.
1: And he sent me a message saying, Billy, do something with him.
4: Yeah, Billy, do something with him.
3: Yeah, they're dumb.
4: I love the one where he's like dancing in front of the guy changing his tire. People are like, yo, that dude is changing your tire. Has to be like, what the hell is going on?
3: I don't even think he noticed.
4: Oh, man.
1: Well, why are you dancing with the guy that's changing your tire?
4: He's like, the guy's changing his tire because Nard can't do it on his own.
3: No, it was
4: and
3: that
4: so
3: a tire
4: Nard, shot. Nard is like, he's doing like a TikTok dancey, like while the guy's changing his tire. Like, while he's got this, like, real man doing a real job behind him that he could easily do.
1: Well, yeah, Nard.
3: I got a patch job, so I couldn't do that.
1: Nard honestly feels that he's a hot girl. He doesn't think he's a hot dude. Nard thinks he's a hot girl.
4: No, he has female energy like you wouldn't believe.
1: You see those when girls get in car crashes, and then they get out of their car, and their car's all smashed, and they do a hot TikTok dance?
4: Yep.
1: That's what Nard did with his car.
4: He's
1: getting his tire patched.
4: While some man was changing his tire.
3: Yeah, getting paid to do it.
1: Yeah, but Nard thinks he's... Yeah, but you're not getting paid to be a hot TikTok girl.
3: Well, I'm just standing there doing nothing.
4: No, he does. He makes like $13 a month doing it. He's like, no, I get payouts. And I'm like, oh, you really? Let me see. And then I see, and it's like, he got $12 one month.
1: Nard, you have people wishing there were cliffs where we live so they could push you off.
3: Well, I'd drag him down with me.
4: And but like Nard's like, well, listen, I got to do what I got to do to make my money. And I'm like, it's $12. $12.
3: Yeah.
4: That you made. Well, that's $12 I didn't have.
3: Exactly.
2: You know how many monsters I can buy with that?
4: But it's like, you know how much more money he could have, like, how long it takes him to do these TikToks? I mean, these are, sometimes it takes him 3 days to film these.
3: What?
4: You know? Lots of choreography. How do you say that word? Choreography? Choreography?
1: Close enough, Derek.
4: But like, got this
1: it.
4: Guy,
1: nailed it.
4: Then he's got to hire a cameraman. So he's actually losing money on these. He's buying Meta glasses.
1: Nard, serious question. What are you going to do when you grow up? Like, what's your job? What do you want to do?
4: What do you mean he's 45 years old?
3: Yeah, that's
1: I know.
3: It
1: doesn't mean he's grown.
4: This is it.
1: What are you going to do when you grow up?
4: He's got 7 years left.
1: What's your plan?
3: I got no plans.
1: You got nothing?
3: No.
4: He doesn't have no he doesn't have no retirement. He ain't got no 401k.
1: Yeah, he's got that one that's in the clouds.
4: Yeah, right. This probably got like, I don't know, $1,000 in it.
1: Still, that's more than he has now.
4: Okay, all right.
1: What do you got in your bank now, Nard?
4: I know how much he has. He has $87, if I'm being honest.
1: You got $87 in the bank?
4: Yeah, but he has some pending charges, so it's going to be negative soon.
1: But doesn't he get paid tomorrow?
4: He does get paid. Yeah. He'll skate by.
1: What's up, Cody?
5: What's going on, guys?
1: What's up, buddy?
5: So, you know, once again, scrolling through TikTok since you brought it up, and I don't know why Nard stuff comes up, but his new thing is, you know, Nard is back. It's like, who cares?
3: That's not my new thing.
1: Bro, the dude got back here in 2022.
4: He's been back here for like 3 years.
1: He's hanging on to that bit a long time.
3: It's not.
5: It's because he deleted his TikTok and then he reactivated it.
4: Oh, and then he's like, yo, I'm back.
1: Back.
3: No, you dumbass. It's been like that the entire time.
4: No, no. Cody's right.
3: No, he's a dumbass.
4: No, he's not.
3: Yeah.
4: The last thing he is a dumbass. You're a dumbass.
3: I'm not the last thing.
5: Hey, Derek. Hey, Derek.
4: Yes, sir.
5: Give me some VIP tickets because I'm tired of Nard and Daniel talking crap on the radio.
4: Okay, right. I'll hit you up, Cody.
1: I will hit you up, buddy.
4: I'll hit you up.
1: Did you just honk at him, Nard?
3: Yeah, I did.
1: You just said, rah, rah, rah. Did you see someone posted? Because
4: he's going to get beat.
1: This was so funny. So I open up X this morning.
4: Yes, sir.
1: And a guy, he goes, look at the captions, hesitate, as someone's trying to put captions on our audio pieces, right?
4: Yeah. And they're trying. It's Nard's part.
1: Yeah, it's Nard's part. It's so funny.
4: And the caption's like.
1: So the captions are trying to figure out what the hell Nard said.
4: Yeah, that's the funniest part is when the captions are like, I think this is what he said. You can't see. But if you see it with the captions kind of like they kind of glitch for a second. They're like,
1: like
4: I don't
1: Nard
4: know.
1: Does.
4: I do love that though.
1: Yes.
4: Nard does have the funniest clips. I swear he does.
1: People are asking if Daniel is scheduled for tomorrow. Yes, he is scheduled for tomorrow to be here.
4: Nice.
1: So we'll get Daniel a couple tickets.
4: Yep.
1: So if we can reserve two of the tickets for Daniel and a guest. So he will be at our event tomorrow, and he'll be on the show tomorrow morning.
4: Oh, yeah. He could probably take up those ones that they were offering you yesterday.
1: Well, I took four because
4: I know, but they offered eight.
1: Yeah, and then
4: I'm taking zero. Nar's not taking any.
1: All right. Well, we'll give two to Daniel, and then I'll see if I got another couple buddies that want to go.
4: Yeah.
1: Well, I only have six, so Jerry's already in. Mm-hmm. And then I got a buddy, Ernie, that's already in. And then actually, never mind. I already got.
4: Damn, Jerry and Ernie.
1: Yep.
4: What a crew.
1: It's pretty cool. And then I think my buddy Sean will probably go. If he's not working.
4: There you go. You got VIP all right
1: there.
4: Yeah,
1: so all the tickets are gone. Sorry, guys.
4: Yep.
1: So don't ask me for any. Clav, this clavicular guy. Did you see this? It made Daily Mail, made headlines.
4: Okay.
1: As this guy is streaming with the Sophie Rain, made headlines that the guy, this clavicular, the look maxing guy, got rejected by every woman in Paris.
4: Oh, man. That's what I hear happens to Americans, though, overseas. Which used to not be like that. I used to feel like Americans were gassed up, like when they went overseas, like they would get ass, and now they like foreign girls hate them.
1: Clavicular was forced to concede that he has no game after he was ridiculed for being rejected by every girl in Paris.
4: And if Clavicular is like getting rejected by every girl in Paris, like I don't think a lot of guys have a shot.
1: That's what I was saying, Derek.
4: Yeah.
1: No wonder dudes are scared to go up to women. This guy, he's got a crew following him. Uh-huh. He's there for Paris Fashion Week. He's in the show.
4: Yeah. He can't get ass.
1: He's with Sophie Rain, which, what do they say? If you want to get hot women,
4: be with hot women.
1: Mm-hmm. So he's with one of the hotter women out there.
4: She's like the most on OnlyFans. She makes the most amount of money.
1: And he still can't get any booty. Can't even get a bite of booty.
4: Which really confuses me because, again, I thought that, remember when there was a thing where it was like, oh, you need to go get a foreign wife because American women don't know how to treat you. But it's like, how the hell can that happen?
1: Either there's just so many hot dudes in Paris.
4: Which I imagine there are.
1: I mean, this guy makes $100,000 a month from streaming.
4: It's pretty good.
1: And
4: pretty damn good.
1: He goes, after failing to capture girls' attention, he admitted to his friends, I am dropping game, but it's not hitting. I'm shooting air balls today.
4: It happens, though. I think you got to just keep going after it.
1: You got to keep fishing.
4: Yeah.
1: You don't just row the boat back to shore. No, you got to keep fishing.
4: Yeah.
1: Nor, would you say that this Clav guy is a handsome guy?
4: Nor thinks he's better looking than him.
3: I do.
1: You think you're better looking than this guy?
4: Remember, he thinks he's better looking than...
3: Something's wrong with his face.
1: What?
3: I don't know. Something's
4: That's crazy
3: off.
4: For Nor to say that.
3: I think it's his hair that's throwing me off.
1: Do you think this is bad hair?
4: No, of course not. He's a handsome guy. Yep.
1: I think he's got great hair.
4: Good-looking young man. He's better looking than Nar could ever hope to be.
1: He's got 32 years on you. Mm-hmm. He's 32 years younger than you.
3: Yeah, that's fine. He can still look ugly.
1: I don't think he does.
4: In a way, I do admire how just stupid Nar is.
1: Oh,
4: I really do.
1: Yesterday, if you were listening yesterday, mm-hmm. when Nor, I asked him, I'm like, hey, is there anything you could have done better in your marriage?
4: Nothing.
3: No.
4: I continued that conversation after the show, and he still couldn't come up with nothing. He's like, no, Derek, I'm serious. Like, I literally couldn't have done anything better.
3: No.
4: I was the perfect husband.
3: I was.
4: That's what he said.
1: You honestly believe that you were the perfect husband?
4: Mm-hmm.
3: Yeah.
4: Yeah. He does.
1: You gave it your all?
3: Yeah.
1: Huh.
4: Yeah, no, it's crazy.
1: Derek, what do you think Nar could have probably done better in his marriage?
4: I mean, there's a ton of stuff. One, lie. Like, he could have stopped lying all the time. Yeah. That was a big problem.
1: You're going to lose credibility with your partner if you're lying all the time.
4: I think he also could have been less of a bitch, and that would have helped his marriage because his wife would have had a little more confidence that she was married to a man.
1: That's true.
4: That's what his wife really wanted. His wife wanted to be married to a man.
1: Well, she wanted a cowboy.
4: Yeah.
1: So he could have dressed like a cowboy and been a man.
4: Uh-huh. But Nard was just a coward.
1: His wife wanted to be picked up on a steed. You know mm-hmm. what I mean? Like Nard on a steed.
4: Instead of hopping off video games when his wife was pulling into the driveway, he should have told her, like, I'll do what I want.
1: You know what he should have been doing? He should have been doing man work with his shirt off, and then his wife comes home from work, and he's doing man stuff.
4: He shouldn't have been locked in a dog kennel because he couldn't figure out how to get out for his YouTube video. That's probably what he shouldn't have done. That's a true story.
1: That is a true story. All right, let me take a quick break. Our Texas Hammer Hotline, 1-855-FU-BILLY. We'll be right back.
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24: All lanes are back open after the crash on I-35 southbound between St. Mary's and North Flores has been taken care of, but nearby on 281 southbound just after St. Mary's, watch out for a stalled vehicle blocking off the left lane. That's San Antonio traffic. I'm Jason Fossig.

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2: Yes.
1: So I got VIP tickets coming up later on the program with Big Dummy Trivia. When I say limited seating, I think there's like 200 spots. But if you go to kissrocks.com, we'll alert you if the place is packed, right? If there's no more seats for your buttocks.
2: Yeah, people are asking about that. So if you download the Kiss Rocks app, there's nothing you got to do. Just if you have the notifications on tomorrow, if it, you know, packs out, you'll get a notification.
1: That's right.
2: There's nothing you got to sign up for, though, or anything.
1: No, it should be fun. 2 hours of Nard hitting on all the women there.
2: He usually doesn't do that.
1: I'm going to take the mic into the crowd is what I'm going to do.
2: I don't even think you're going to... I don't even think we'll need mics.
1: Yeah, I'm going to have mics.
2: Oh, okay.
1: I want to get into the crowd just because...
2: I think everybody will just be able to hear us.
1: Nard bombed last time. I know, but I got to interact with the crowd. When I was watching the last BMS Live, I was sending Nard out there, and he wasn't paying attention. That was really the downfall of Nard.
2: That was,
1: I was like, this guy pissed me off so bad.
2: Yeah, that was... he did piss you off. He pissed me off bad, too.
1: It almost ruined BMS Live.
2: Right.
1: Because he wasn't paying attention when I was like, hey, ask this person a question. And so I'm just going to do it myself now.
2: Mm.
1: You know, if you want something
2: so really
1: done
2: no
1: right.
2: For Nard, then.
1: If you want something done right, what do they say?
2: You got to
1: do it
2: yourself. Yeah.
1: So people are asking, what's a good time to show up early? I have no idea.
2: Yeah, I don't even know if it'll pack out. You might be able to show up at 7. I don't know.
1: Yeah, so it's just going to be, you know, I want to interact with the audience. That's what I want. So hopefully you guys will show up. If you don't, well then.
2: Right.
1: Noises in an empty home led to the discovery of a burglar that was naked in the bathtub.
2: Hmm.
1: She was a real scary woman, 46 years old, facing charges of burglary. Why is she not being charged with being naked?
2: I don't know. Maybe because she was inside, I guess.
1: You know, if this woman
2: even though
1: was
2: it wasn't her home.
1: But... I know this is rude, but if this woman was attractive, I'd be like, oh, well, don't charge her. She was just lost.
2: Mm-hmm.
1: But the fact that she's like a tough to look at type.
2: Oh, it's like charger.
1: Like throw the book at her.
2: That's not right.
1: Throw the entire book. Throw two books at her. Do they have two books that they can throw at her?
2: I mean, I know you're just being honest, but it's like, that's not how that should work.
1: I'm being an American.
2: Yeah,
1: that's how we feel in America.
2: You're right. I mean, I'm not saying you're wrong.
1: If she was an attractive woman, you'd be like, oh, let's help her get home.
2: Mm-hmm.
1: But no, since this woman is a tough look at, it's like, all right, I want her charged. Yes, I want burglary. I want breaking and entering. I want criminal trespass. I want 2 counts of failing to comply with the police. You know what I mean? I want resisting arrest.
2: Yeah.
1: I want public indecency, public intoxication on drugs. I also want her to be charged. With, you know, solicitation because she was naked. I want whatever charge. Vandalism. I'm just trying to think of any charge that we can try. Assault with...
2: Murder.
1: Assault with two ugly weapons.
2: Yeah.
1: For press. You know what I mean? Anything. Whatever. And you would feel the same way if it was a hot dude naked in your house. You'd probably be like, oh, man, he just lost.
2: Yeah.
1: But it was a big, fat bozo, right? All gross looking. You'd be like, nah, charge him with everything. Throw the books at him. This 84-year-old woman fired a gunshot as a warning to the neighbor that was cutting the grass.
2: Hmm. All right. Fired a warning shot.
1: Yeah, she did.
2: Was he cutting it too? I mean, you should never fire a warning
1: shot.
2: Well,
1: Charlene is charged with aggravated assault with a deadly weapon, discharging a firearm. The incident happened at 8:15 p.m., so I assume... She was plum tuckered out, ready to go.
2: Yeah,
1: she already had supper at 5 p.m. She was ready to go to bed.
2: 8:15, though, it's still there's still some light outside. And you can't, like, I don't know where they're at, but mowing the yard in, like, the middle of the day is going to give you a heat stroke.
1: Well, 8
2: unless you're a professional.
1: That's true.
2: Yeah, it's still going to be light outside a little bit.
1: Well, she said, I want to give the neighbors a scare due to the ongoing noise issue with them.
2: Yeah, like sunset here isn't until like 8:40.
1: Well, if you live in a neighborhood where there's old people, just know that they've probably had dinner at 4:30.
2: But how the hell are they going to bed when it's still light outside?
1: They just do.
2: It's still light. Like, there's still light coming into your windows.
1: I know, but they just fall asleep.
2: Okay. All right. Yeah, I mean, it sounds like this old lady needs to be in a home somewhere.
1: She probably had her, you know how they have all their pills in those little things? Like, it's got the name of the pill on that little plastic thing.
2: Yeah, Sunday, Monday, too. Yeah,
1: she's
2: right.
1: She's probably got that out.
2: Mm-hmm.
1: And she's looking out the blind. Damn kids mowing the lawn.
2: Yeah, God forbid they keep up with their yard. You should just be happy that they're keeping up with their yard.
1: Damn them.
2: I thought most people get pissed like at people that, you know, leave their yard unkept.
1: How are you supposed to have a kept lawn here
2: mm-hmm.
1: when you can't water your grass?
2: Well, we've had a lot of rain this year, so that hadn't really been a problem.
1: Yeah, but it's not making my grass grow.
2: It's not? Oh, no. My God, dude.
1: It's all
2: the grass out where I am. Dude, it's insane.
1: Well, the weeds, I got a million weeds.
2: Mm-hmm.
1: And how am I supposed to control those? Because they come from up on this hill, mm-hmm. and they all blow down into my yard.
2: Well, that sucks.
1: So then I get all these weeds.
2: Man, that sucks.
1: It does.
2: I would just hate to live where you live. That just,
1: I thank you, Derek. It does
2: terrible suck. Yeah,
1: no,
2: that just, God.
1: Did you know that pop songs have grown more immoral and meaner over the past 60 years?
2: I mean, yeah, just the world has. So
1: you think about, they used to be...
2: Pop songs used to be very nice.
1: I imagine they're about, like, milkshakes.
2: Oh, yeah.
1: And going on a date and having the top down on
2: your... And not the
1: your,
2: milkshakes that bring
1: car.
2: All the boys to the yard.
1: No, we're talking about going and having a milkshake.
2: Yeah, an actual milkshake. Yeah, of course.
0: Ooh, that's so good.
2: Shut up.
0: What?
2: It's like, but yeah, now pop songs are dirty. They are.
1: And mean.
2: They are mean, for sure. It's just because that's how the world is.
1: The world is very mean.
2: Yeah, and it's very dirty. And so pop music, I get what it's saying. It's like pop music used to be like this nice, friendly, you know, wholesome station you could put on. But now it's like, man, you put on some pop music and they're probably talking about sex.
1: It's talking about sex or making fun of somebody
2: mm-hmm.
1: or being mean.
2: I do like the how they're like, man, pop music is mean now.
1: Well, they're saying it's all about like cheating on your man,
2: uh-huh.
1: being scandalous,
2: you're right.
1: hoeing out,
2: mm-hmm.
1: right? Encouraging hoe activities.
2: Yeah. No, it's, I mean, I don't listen to a lot of pop music, but I imagine.
1: Yeah. If your man can't get it up, then you'll find a new man, that kind of stuff, right? If you can't make this pop, I'll find a new man that can. I mean, all this, it used to be, if you can't make it pop, we'll figure it out.
2: Yeah.
1: Because I love you.
2: There's other qualities about you that I love.
1: Instead, it's like, no, if you can't make this pop, I'm going to have to find a new man that can.
2: Which I get, you know, be a little selfish there.
1: Yeah, I guess.
2: If he can't make it pop, especially at that age, when you're listening to that kind of music, you got a problem.
1: That's right.
2: But you're right. Pop music, dirty as hell, though.
1: Let's see. I got an insane story about a hospital worker.
2: Okay.
1: I got a story about Wendy's employees.
2: Uh-oh.
1: This woman complains about compliments. This woman prefers mid-dudes, but she's a mid-woman.
2: Okay.
1: That was the funniest part. That I watched the video and she's a mid woman. She's like, I prefer the mid guys.
2: Duh.
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4: 77 and mostly cloudy, heating up in the afternoon with a high of 93.
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20: Give me fuel, give me fire, give me that which I desire. Ooh.
1: Coming up, I tell you what a hotel worker might have done. What these Wendy's employees did. Get to that. Also, this woman who I watched the video. I'm like, she's very mid. She's probably a 4 or 5. She's like, I just want you guys to know, I prefer the mid guys.
2: Yeah.
1: So you prefer the guys that are
2: that you're gonna
1: for
2: get
1: you?
2: Yeah.
1: You prefer the guys that are on planet Earth for you? Okay. So we'll get to that. There's this funny story. So Dua Lipa, you guys know her? She's like a pop artist.
2: Of course.
1: And she does, you know, a little bit of twerking every once in a while. She's, I guess, got a very provocative show. A lot of guys like her. They find her to be very attractive.
2: Oh, yeah, she is.
1: They say that she should play Wonder Woman. Like the next Wonder Woman.
2: Okay, I don't know about that, but all right.
1: But she just got married to a guy. The only thing I know him from was Fantastic Beasts, the Harry Potter movie. I forget the dude's name, but it was a redhead. He was, you know, a little wizard dude, and he had red hair, but he played that dude's brother. Anyways, he married Dua Lipa. Well, I have audio of his ex-girlfriend talking about how different it was. So he actually met Dua Lipa out to dinner with his girlfriend.
2: Oh, my God.
1: Yeah.
2: Okay, and so now it's...
1: Yeah, listen to what now this guy, the man that just married Dua Lipa, what his ex had to say about him. Let me see if I can pull this up here real quick. Here we go.
3: But Vic's ex-British boy was the way that he was with you and the things that he said he wanted and didn't want out of his life compared to him now is the complete, 360 of the opposite of what he said he wanted with you.
21: This man would be like, I would never date somebody that gets paparazzi'd. I would never date a famous person. I would never go to the Met Gala. That's corny. I would never.
3: While he was sitting at dinner with you.
21: Oh my God. They met. My ex-boyfriend is now engaged to someone who he met her while he was having dinner with me. Like, she sat next to us at this restaurant in London. Whatever. Which is crazy.
1: And she lost her dude at dinner.
2: To
1: Dua Lipa.
2: He did everything opposite of what he said. Oh, I'd never do this. I'd never do that. That's what guys, I don't even want to say that's just what guys do.
1: No, that's what women do. They bend the rules for the guy they're into.
2: Yep. Yeah, that's just what happens.
3: That one's the tough one.
21: Every time any of my friends have issues with their ex-boyfriends, I just talk about my ex-boyfriend and what I go through so they can feel better about their situation. Like, you know what? It could be worse.
2: I just think that you're dumb if you put... This is why you should never put stipulations on anything like that, because you're always going to look stupid. Because you're going to change it like this guy did. This guy went against everything he ever said. This one girl's just like, but this guy said that he would never date a girl this, that, and that.
1: He hated paparazzi.
2: Right. But then he got with Dua Lipa, and he's like, I'm fine with paparazzi.
1: Now they have paparazzi following him everywhere.
22: Yeah. It's like, how do you want me to pose?
1: Yeah, taking photos of their wedding.
2: I mean, this was Nard. Nard's done this, too.
1: I forget. She was wearing a Chanel dress.
2: Uh-huh.

0: 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The most competitive basketball league on earth is on CBS this Saturday. 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
1: Stand on principle.
2: You have to say you're a fraud.
3: I don't think that's a fraud thing to do.
2: It's your fault because...
3: No.
2: You're the one that put all these stipulations that you would never do
3: my
2: this,
3: own
2: that,
3: rules.
2: Or... That's why...
3: Yeah, you
2: that's
3: can
2: why
3: do that.
2: You're a fraud.
4: That's
2: you
4: the
2: dumbass.
4: Definition
2: that's,
4: of a
3: that's
4: fraud.
3: That's what makes you
2: that's
3: a fraud.
2: Not a fraud.
3: When you're
4: Nard,
3: a boss of your own rules, you can change it.
4: No, you can't. A fraud is somebody who You say you're this way, but you're really something else.
2: No. You had these principles. You had these things that you stood on that you were like, this is who I am as a man.
3: Yeah.
2: And then you completely changed all of them. That literally is the definition of a fraud.
3: That's not the definition.
2: Yes, it is.
3: That's just a definition of having to, you know, what's the word?
2: I don't know.
4: I don't know.
2: You tell me. Being a fraud?
3: No, adjustments.
2: Yeah. Adjustments.
3: Hmm. Yeah.
4: You're thinking of calling an audible.
3: Yes, there you go. Boom.
4: Yeah. That's what he's trying to say. He's like, I just called an audible.
3: That's it.
2: But that's, I mean, we literally used to tell you, like, man, you shouldn't put all these, like, stipulations on yourself and all these, like, rules.
4: You
2: and
4: said
2: you're like,
4: you
2: no.
4: Never buy a woman anything to eat.
3: Oh, yeah.
4: You literally said, I'm never buying a woman anything to eat.
2: Right. Or gifts and stuff like that.
3: On the first date.
4: No, you said ever.
3: I did not say ever.
2: You didn't say ever.
3: I never said ever.
4: Yes, you did.
2: You said you were done with all that.
3: We all know that. No, I said.
2: I do know. I was here.
3: You guys know I said first date.
2: No.
3: Yes.
4: No.
3: What do you mean? No.
4: You said you would never buy a woman a morsel of food to eat.
3: I never said that.
4: She's on her own.
2: That's what you said.
3: That's not what I said.
2: Mm-hmm.
3: Nope, it's not.
2: And then you were like, I'm never dating outside my race and all this other stuff.
3: Okay, yeah. Will you stop and
2: that's
3: eat your hat?
2: That's what you said.
3: Just eat your hat right now.
2: That's what you said.
3: Stop. You're talking out your ass.
2: That's what you used to say.
3: Like, what the hell?
4: Dude, I remember that,
3: outside
4: dude.
3: Outside my race? Really?
2: Yes. Yeah.
3: You're an idiot.
2: No, you're an idiot.
3: No,
2: I told you
3: you're an idiot.
2: I told you you were an idiot then.
3: Oh, my God.
2: I said, what are you talking about, dude?
3: I never said that.
2: I was like, the best women are outside your race.
3: Oh, my God. I never said that.
5: I'm not saying you're a Nazi. I will give you $1 million if you can prove that I'm wearing swastika shoes.
4: Yeah. Now, that's a true story.
3: Mm-hmm. What?
4: What?
2: What? What? What? The
5: what
2: Germans?
5: Are people of the
2: they
5: devil?
2: Are a true story. What?
4: He's so mad right now.
2: I don't know why. Just because he's a fraud.
3: I'm not a fraud.
4: No, what have you always said?
5: You don't fight the Nazis. You join them.
3: What?
2: That is what he always says.
3: Well, if there's more than them than me.
2: Okay. He's a coward.
4: He is a coward.
2: He's a coward. Yeah, he's a coward fraud.
4: All right. Do you see the story about the hotel worker that's been accused of cooking and eating human remains?
2: No, I did not.
4: This is on TMZ.
2: The hotel worker?
4: Yeah.
2: Okay, yeah, I got to go look this one up.
4: Look
2: right
4: this story
2: now.
4: Up. Hungarian hospital worker allegedly went grave to table. You know, it's like grass to table or whatever. What do they call it? Farm to table?
2: Yeah, farm to table, yeah.
4: Grass table, land to table or whatever they call it.
2: Oh, it's a hospital worker. I got you, okay.
4: And this Hungarian hospital worker allegedly put human remains on the menu. And police say he was the hungry customer, too.
2: Yeah. I couldn't imagine.
4: He was stashing human body parts. When investigators searched his apartment, they say they found a gruesome collection that included skulls, a human hand, a full lower leg, and even a reconstructed face made from human skin.
2: This guy was like a scary movie.
4: But the most stomach-churning allegation came during questioning. Police say the man admitted he was fascinated by human body parts and confessed to preparing meals from some of the remains before eating them. Cops also say they recovered bones packed inside a suitcase and a heart that was preserved in a jar.
2: It just makes you, like, there's real cannibals out there. And we're just walking with, they're walking amongst us.
4: They say he got some of the remains through his hospital job and then dug up others.
2: I bet,
4: from
2: yeah.
4: abandoned cemeteries.
2: Sick. Oh, sick.

0: I don't know that he was killing these people, but he was, you know.
1: Yeah, no, that's what I'm looking at the story now. There's no indication of that yet. Obviously, they're still investigating.
0: Man,
1: it.
0: This dude's got some weird taste buds.
1: But as of right now, the body parts that he's found, they've not been from people that are like been murdered or anything. Huh.
0: Narset.
2: Yeah, that's disgusting.
1: I just couldn't imagine eating a human.
0: No.
1: I just couldn't. I just...
0: No, you eat your scabs. I mean, you're almost like this guy.
1: I mean, they say you'll eat anything if you're actually starving, but...
0: I'd eat grass.
1: This guy, right? I mean, this guy...
0: Wood chips.
1: There's plenty of food available. Like, this guy's
0: bugs.
1: He's eating humans just for fun.
0: I would eat bugs before I would eat a human.
1: Oh, yeah, I'm sure.
0: And I don't like bugs.
1: No, God.
0: I have the bug guy come every 3 weeks.
1: Yeah, you do. But I... I'm with you.
0: Wendy's employees busted for serving complaining customer food from the trash and spitting on it.
1: I mean, obviously the customer shouldn't be treated that way. It's why I would never complain to fast food. You're just playing with fire, I think,
0: at
1: that point.
0: That's right. Oh, you know better. If they're laughing at you when you go up to the drive, I can't eat the food. If they're laughing at me, I can't eat the food.
1: If they get the order wrong, I just move on with my day. Like, I don't go, I'm not like, hey, can you guys fix this? I'm just like, oh, we'll try again another time.
2: What if they forget the meat and the bun?
1: I would just go to a different place.
2: Really?
0: He would just go back up there and order another sandwich and pay for it.
1: I'd be like, man,
0: price.
1: That was so good.
2: What?
0: Please, sir, can I have some more?
1: I'm telling you, I'm not complaining to fast food workers. Hmm. Because you can't see them with your food. You have no idea what they're doing.
0: They can lick it. And after
1: I've also worked in a restaurant where I've seen people do things before.
0: What was that one guy? It was the movie Road Trip where he takes a pancake or
1: French
0: something.
1: French toast.
0: French toast and then swipes it between his butt cheeks.
1: No, he kept it in his butt cheeks and would fart on it and would go out to the table and be like, oh, your French toast is almost done. All because he didn't want powdered sugar on it. And so he's back there. First he licked all the powdered sugar off with his own tongue and then he put it down his pants. And that's what, you know.
0: Oh, but then it shows the guy eating it going, this is good.
1: And he said it's the best French toast he's ever had. That movie is so funny.
0: It's a pretty funny movie.
1: Yeah,
0: it is. All right, this is a woman who's a mid woman. Nothing wrong. Mid means you're average.
1: Yes.
0: It shouldn't even be a rude comment.
1: It is deemed as an insult.
3: And it's always the ones that are like five out of 10, they make you feel good. They make you feel you're yourself. I feel alive. I'm like, wait, they treat you good. They know they got.
0: She's trying to convince other women to give the mid dudes a chance.
1: Yeah, I mean.
0: Derek, I don't know if you have the piece of the audio over there so you can see the woman's face, but I'll show you and I'll get Nard's reaction.
1: Oh, I did see. So the woman's very mid.
0: She's mid, right, yes. Nard?
2: Yeah, she's mid. Yeah.
3: Step up. You know what I mean? But then the 10 out of 10s are like cocky, taken. Or they don't approach you.
0: Yeah, they're not going to approach you because you're a 5.
2: Nah, she could be like, she just makes some small adjustments, like with her hair, maybe a little bit more makeup. Like,
1: you've always complained about makeup.
2: I know, but her, I think just a little bit of adjustment, she would be at least a solid 7 or 8.
0: Really?
2: Yeah.
1: Wow.
0: Yeah. He must be, you know how a starving person.
1: Yes.
0: That's
1: he must
0: what
1: be
0: he is.
1: Starving.
0: There must be.
2: I've been celibate since March, guys.
0: Yeah, I know.
1: You could tell.
0: If you're looking at this woman and you're like, hey, man, we can fix her up.
1: Normally, this woman right here, Nar, would be like, he would put as a 3.
3: Because, like, I don't know. Okay, like, I just feel the best with the rest.
0: you feel the best with the guys that are for you, that were put on planet Earth for you, the 5s. It's a 5 being with a 5.
1: That's. Should happen, right?
0: Right, that is what should happen. Nothing wrong with it.
1: No. God, no.
0: This woman was complaining about compliments.
4: I don't know if I'm going to actually post this because this is super vulnerable for me and I'm a pretty open person. But earlier this year, I told my husband I wanted a divorce. And this would probably shock a lot of my friends and my family because I hadn't told anybody, okay? I walked myself through the logistics of where would I live? How would we split the time with the kids?
0: Yeah, I always feel like this is in every woman's head, and I don't know why. Maybe it's because every, you know, man that I've known, uncle, whatever, grandpa, whatever it is,
1: mm-hmm.
0: they've all gotten divorced except a great-grandpa. That's the only guy I know that hasn't gotten left. But everybody else has gotten, like, divorced.
1: Yeah.
0: And so I feel like this just goes on in a woman's head the whole time. She's every time she goes downstairs and she's just like, oh, what would divorce look like?
4: Who gets the dog? Where all of those things.
0: You know, there's a woman that woke up today and she's like, you know, who would get the dog?
1: Mm-hmm.
0: She saw her husband sleeping this morning, immediately started playing out how divorce would work.
4: Okay. Had a full breakdown. I feel like I have been searching for something in my relationship that we don't have for the whole time we've been married, which has been 10 years. There is not a single thing about my husband in and of himself that I do not love. Let me be very clear about that.
0: Wait, she loves everything about him. This makes no sense.
4: He is the most self-disciplined, loyal, hardworking.
0: You would never do this to a dog. If you had the nicest, sweetest, most loyal dog in the world, you would never wake up that morning and be like, man, I'm always thinking about what would life be like if I got rid of this dog and I got a different dog.
1: No.
4: You just good like, I love my dog. That you could meet on this planet. And that is probably the reason. That is the reason why I have not left. Okay.
1: Okay. It's impossible.
0: Is it really that difficult to make a woman happy?
1: I guess so.
2: Yeah.
1: That's what they want to make us believe.
0: I hate this. I hate
1: too.
0: This because the dude's going to hear that and be like, I was thinking about getting married, but I heard you guys this morning. I think I'm good.
1: I just feel bad for anybody that's out there that isn't married already. It's like,
0: I know.
1: God. How scary.
0: Why are so many men on Hinge creepy?
1: Yeah.
0: Guess there's a lot of creeps on there. We'll get to that next. Hang on. Uncontested.com.
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23: A rollover crash in Seguin blocks off the right lane on I-10 eastbound at exit 610, causing about a 10-minute slowdown. There's also a crash blocking off the right side of the interchange ramp from Loop 410 eastbound over to I-35. That's San Antonio traffic. I'm Jason Fossig.
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25: 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Big 3 All-Star Dwight Howard and the LA Riot take on Greg Monroe and the Dallas Power. 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
0: We got VIP tickets coming up with Big Dummy Trivia. Limited seating, but I think it's going to be a good time. I haven't prepared the show yet. Kind of been thinking about how I want it to go, but tomorrow will be my big day when I prepare the show for BMS Live. I'm excited. It's going to be a little more intimate, a smaller crowd. I want the best people to show up. They really want a lot of interaction, right?
1: Yep.
0: Want to see us get in the crowd and have some fun. I want people that want to have fun tomorrow. So hopefully you can join us for BMS Live. If it bombs, if it's not good, I might leave during the show.
4: Leave in the middle of it.
0: Yeah. I should be like, here you go, Nard.
4: This sucks. Bye.
0: Here you go. Yeah, if it sucks, I think I'm going to leave. You know, if we get out there and people aren't fun, I'll probably just leave.
1: Yeah, that's I wouldn't blame you.
0: Yeah, I'll just pack up all my hats and go. Won't even sell hats. But yeah, if you have the time tomorrow night, you want to hang out with us, it's BMS Live. Should be fun. Nard, I don't even really have anything for you to do, to be honest, because I don't know if you're going to look good or not. It doesn't really matter. It doesn't matter how good we look. We got to be entertaining, dumbass.
5: Oh, I'm going to be entertaining.
0: How? What are you going to do? I got to do all your work.
1: He has never been entertaining.
5: Oh.
0: Not one of these BMS Lives have you been entertaining.
1: Yeah.
0: You're going to what?
5: I said I'm going to try.
1: Yeah, I'm hot stuff.
0: That's all he says.
1: He's an NPC.
0: People want to know, what do you consider fun, Billy? What I consider fun is when I can go to the audience, ask you questions, and you have fun with the questions that I ask you, and then we interact with the audience.
1: Yeah.
0: When you guys aren't stuffy just sitting there, that's what I like. I like a fun,
5: We don't need shy people.
0: No shy people. I want a fun audience that's ready to have a good time. That's what I want.
1: I like it.
0: Let's see here. What else do I got today on the program? Women cheat because they didn't marry the man that they wanted.
1: Oh.
0: I agree with this. We'll get to that coming up. Let's see here. Women are fat because of men. I'll get to that audio. That was kind of funny. It's like, women aren't fat because of what they eat. They're fat because of men.
1: How is it our fault?
0: I don't know. I can't wait to play the audio.
1: All right.
0: This guy goes, he met the girl of his dreams after signing a 1-year lease with his girlfriend.
1: Oh, that sucks.
0: Right?
1: Yeah.
0: So he met the hottest, just the sexiest woman of his dreams 1 week after signing a lease.
1: Yeah. Hate to see that.
0: Yeah, that's tough.
1: But I feel like there's a lot of guys out there that probably, and maybe girls too, that would probably be like, yeah, I was in this situation.
0: Right.
1: You finally commit and you like move in with somebody, you guys get an apartment or whatever. But then again, it's like, how do you meet somebody? I don't know. Shouldn't you be like really happy? It should be a happy time, no?
0: This woman just wants to have sex, so we'll get to that. There's a brand new STD to watch out for. Nard's had it 4 times.
5: I have not.
1: Wow.
0: Well, can I play the audio first before you become a big denier?
5: Big denier? I have not ever had any type of disease.
1: Yo, that's crazy.
0: You were in the hospital.
5: Yeah. I did not have anything in the hospital either.
1: Yeah, you were in there for 3 months.
5: Yeah, because of gallbladder.
1: Yeah.
0: No, there was pancreatitis.
1: By a disease.
0: You had the yeast.
5: There was no yeast.
1: Yeah.
5: Remember, there was no STDs.
0: It did a blood transfusion.
5: I had nothing.
1: The Magic Johnson balls.
0: Remember you had that one thing in your throat and they had you on the breather machine?
5: I had a feeding tube.
0: Yeah, you had that too. That was because of that other STD.
5: There was no STDs.
0: Let's see what else.
1: You had to put your back door back together?
5: There was no back door need to be put back together.
0: Yeah, his back door was like Humpty Dumpty.
5: It's a brand new back door.
1: I know, Nard's back door
0: sat on a wall.
5: It's never been used.
0: Nard's back door had a great fall. All the king's horses and all the king's men, they could not put back Nard's back door.
5: My back door has never been touched.
1: Since
5: never.
1: You got out of the hospital.
5: Never. since
0: Dude,
5: I was
0: that
5: born.
0: That thing's blown out like a semi's tires.
5: It's only been turds there.
0: And also, this woman, she talks about her biggest attribute. A lot of ladies have fumbled a good man.
1: Ladies fumbling good men? Okay.
0: I know, but I don't think they admit it.
5: No way.
1: Yeah.
0: So what the top complaint that women have on these dating apps is the creepy men. So I looked this up. I was like, I saw this yesterday. This woman was complaining like, I love meeting new people and stuff like that, but why are so many men on dating apps creepy?
1: Ooh. Are they, I guess? I mean,
0: that's what this lady was saying.
1: Okay.
0: That they're all creepy.
1: Mm-hmm.
0: Now,
1: is it because they're kind of desperate, I guess?
0: Well, a dude, just because he's not that aesthetically pleasing looking, automatically will get the title creep. He could have zero creep tendencies.
1: That is true.
0: He could just show up a little awkward.
1: Yeah.
0: And maybe not the most handsome. And all of a sudden they're like, oh, he's so creepy.
1: Yeah.
0: And he's done nothing. He probably donates to charity, goes to church. Volunteers.
1: So
0: right?
1: What she's saying is, why is there so many ugly men?
0: That's
1: on
0: what I feel like she's saying.
1: I feel like you might be right on that one.
0: But women will label creepy. A dude a creep just because he looks a certain way.
1: Yeah, when really what she's saying is, why is there so many unattractive men on dating apps? That's really what she's probably saying. Because how would she know that these guys are all creepy?
0: I don't know. That's what the women are saying, that the matches that they're getting.
1: Or unless they're saying it because, like, guys immediately message them creepy stuff, maybe. I don't know.
0: Okay, here's another thing. And women, I don't know if you take this into consideration, but I would imagine that most guys, they go on a date, and all they're thinking about is, I don't want to mess this up.
1: Yeah.
0: I don't want to do anything dumb. I don't want her to turn her off. So the guy's playing it out. He's probably nervous.
1: He probably is.
0: And he's trying to not screw it up.
1: Mm-hmm.
0: And you know how you try really hard. Okay.
1: And then you screw it up worse, yeah.
0: Exactly. Have you ever had a paper blow out of your car and then you tried to chase the paper?
1: Oh, my God. You look like an idiot.
0: Mm. Right? Women get the ick on that. But yeah. And if you would just let it.
1: Yeah. If you would just call, not try too hard, you'd get it right away.
0: You would probably go over there and be able to step on it.
1: Yep.
0: But immediately you freak out and you try to chase it and you look like an idiot.
1: Yeah.
4: Yep.
1: That's what guy. I mean, you're right. That's how a lot of guys probably on dates are. They're trying too hard because they're nervous.
0: Or maybe you finally got a match. And you
1: Instead
0: hadn't
1: of
0: had
1: a woman
0: matches.
1: Looking at that and being like, oh, that's so sweet. Because it kind of is sweet, you know, like the guy's like trying his hardest and he's, but a girl's like, oh, creepy.
0: How am I ever going to put this guy online with me?
1: Yeah, I mean, that sucks.
0: Is it true that when women go on dates, they go to the bathroom to call a friend to let the friend know how the date's going?
1: I'm sure. And that's fine by me. I mean, you know,
0: I feel
1: whatever,
0: like
1: let her know that, okay, I'm okay, you know. Oh, it's going great.
0: It's going good. No, the guy's weird.
1: Yeah.
4: Yeah, I think they'll call when it's negative.
0: Here's another thing,
1: they
0: too.
1: Never call and they're like, oh, my God, this guy's awesome.
4: No.
1: Yeah,
4: no.
1: You're probably right.
0: One thing that guys, women talk about hygiene, dudes need to clean their nails before they go on dates because women will look at every, like.
1: Right away.
0: Guys are looking at, you know, the things that guys like.
1: Mm-hmm.
0: A woman is dissecting your nails, looking for calluses, sores on your hands. They're looking for any flaw that you have, any sort of hygiene thing that makes you look dirty.
1: Yeah. Definitely should clean the nails.
0: What's up, Sammy?
6: Hey.
0: What you got?
6: So, you know how you guys, like, call Nard cringe and creepy?
0: Well, he's cringe from the videos and stuff that he posts. Yes, he's a little cringe when he's always talking about how hot he is.
6: Yeah, I saw him on Hinge, and he is creepy.
0: Mm.
4: Yeah, so we're right.
0: Is Nord still on Hinge? Are you even on there? No, he's not.
1: Right,
0: so it must have been a while ago.
1: Yeah.
6: Well, I find most men on there are actually like Nord. They're awkward and can't really communicate. The messages I get feel super creepy.
0: So even the messages you get?
6: Oh, yeah. They say stuff like, good morning, sunshine, or hey, beautiful girl.
0: Oh, that sounds just like Nord.
1: Not sunshine.
0: Oh, please. You're a pocket full of sunshine. I just want to take that sunshine and put it all in my pocket right there. Save it for later. Now, he called you, good morning, sweet tea.
1: Mm-hmm. Good morning, sweet tea.
6: Yeah.
0: Come on, you know what I'm saying.
6: Hinge.
0: Rise and shine. But, rise and shine, sweet tea.
6: Rise and shine, sweet tea. I didn't use Tinder, and I tried OkCupid. That was weird, too.
0: Nord, have you ever been on OkCupid?
5: I have not.
0: No. Tinder, though, right?
5: I have, yeah. Stupid.
0: Okay. Okay, stupid.
1: Okay, stupid.
0: Okay, boomer. That's what Nard would be on.
4: Okay, boomer.
0: He'd be on okay, boomer. Trying to date.
1: He would love that one.
0: Okay, unk. All right, go ahead. I'm sorry. I'm interrupting you. Go ahead.
6: No. I'm just saying I'm agreeing with you. Like, Nard, like I heard you guys call Nard cringe, and honestly, most guys out there are super cringe, and they all feel a bit creepy.
0: Would you agree with that, Nard? You're cringe and creepy, and that's kind of what women have to deal with out there?
5: I don't think so, no.
1: You don't think you're cringe and creepy?
5: Cringe, but not creepy.
1: Okay.
0: Creepy is that's a tough one. To get labeled creepy.
1: At least he admits he's cringe.
5: Yeah, but what human is not cringe in a way? Like, girls are cringe as well. Like, with their photos and stuff.
0: What girls do it now.
1: Don't try to clarify it with just calling everybody else cringe.
0: Okay, the only time a girl is cringe is when she's super loud and she's wants everybody to hear what she's saying in a public setting.
1: Mm-hmm.
0: If the fridge that tries to block the snack from getting her date, that's cringe. I mean, I don't really know that there's a lot of things that women do are cringe. They usually do things and it's cute.
1: Sure.
0: I'm trying to think of other cringe things. If they talk about exes and things like that, that's cringe.
1: It's hard for a girl to be cringe.
0: You have to really, really work to be cringe as a female.
1: Mm-hmm.
0: But a guy, I don't think it takes a lot of work.
4: No.
6: No, it doesn't. Like, Nard, you honestly give me the heebie-jeebies.
5: What?
6: I don't know if it's the selfies or the videos he posts. I was listening yesterday when he said he didn't do anything wrong in his marriage.
0: I know, and this guy. He's a monster.
6: That was really cringe.
0: That was real cringe. When he was like, no, I didn't do it. I was a perfect husband. That was all her fault.
6: Yeah, everyone has blame when a relationship fails. Come on.
0: You're right. Everybody does have some sort of blame when a relationship fails. That's right. And Nard couldn't find one flaw in his marriage game.
5: She controlled all the finances. She controlled all the dictating on what we did. She, like, if anything, she's at fault. Like, I didn't have a say-so in anything.
6: Oh, my God.
1: You also didn't want one.
6: See? You get tired of going on dates like this. Like, Nard.
0: Right? So, imagine that. You go on a date with Nard, and then you find out Nard's divorced, and she's like, what happened? And Nard goes in and just blames his ex.
1: He says, none of your business.
6: 100%. How? How are women finding decent men to date out there?
0: I don't know. How do women find decent men to date?
1: Mm.
0: That's a great question.
1: I really don't know the answer to that.
0: Hang on. Let me see what Rick has to say. What's up, Rick?
7: Hey, so have you ever taken a girl on a date and she's a super messy eater?
0: Yeah, that's gross.
7: That is probably the cringiest thing that's happened to me. You go to sit down at a nice restaurant, she orders wings and goes to town.
0: Yeah.
7: You like that?
5: Yeah. Like, I like
0: Why?
5: That. I don't know. Like, it just shows that, you know, she's not afraid to be herself.
7: I see the comfort. I get it. I understand it. Like, but it's also kind of like, grow up, wipe your face. And act like you're somebody.
0: Well, why are you taking her somewhere where they have wings?
5: Yeah, you kind of did that to yourself.
0: Yeah.
7: When they pick.
0: That's true. You got to let them pick. You know what's funny about Nard is?
1: What?
0: He really took the whole no-fault divorce to heart.
1: Yeah, he did.
0: He's like,
1: yo, this is not my fault. Yeah. Even the court said it.
0: Yeah, it's no fault. I did nothing wrong.
5: Nothing.
1: Mm-hmm. Oh, he did.
0: So you don't like when a woman eats wings and then she's got the sauce all over her face?
1: It's hot.
0: But Nard says he likes it.
5: Yeah.
4: Yeah, I like it too.
7: Well, not the first time.
5: I'm not lying.
1: You don't like fat, so.
5: You could be skinny and still eat.
1: No.
5: What do you mean, though?
1: They usually don't.
5: Yeah, they do.
0: Okay, let's let the woman agree. If she says it's cringe when a woman eats wings on a first date. Is that what you're saying? Sammy?
7: No, not necessarily. They can eat what they want, but
0: I got you. Hold on, I got to hear Sammy. Go ahead, Sammy.
6: Yeah, I mean, I honestly, if it's a first date and you've got wing sauce all over your face, you're you're doing something wrong. Like,
0: okay, but what if she's just being seductive and then she's got wing sauce? She's like, oh, look at that wing sauce on my finger, right? And then she does that seductive thing with her finger and sucks the finger off.
8: Yeah.
5: Maybe she should try that because she's single right now. So she, obviously she's not doing something right.
1: Well, Nard.
6: Okay. Clearly,
5: you are single and you're bitching. So maybe you should get some wing sauce on that face.
1: Okay.
6: Oh,
1: yeah,
6: wow.
1: There goes Nard being creepy.
5: That's not creepy.
0: I mean, he's being full creepy.
5: But she can't say, oh,
1: no, you're being creepy, buddy.
5: She can't call other girls creepy about getting wing sauce on their face.
1: No, you're being creepy.
5: And then she not have a date.
0: She is asking, like, where do women find a decent man? And then you got Nard barking at her.
1: Get wing sauce on your face.
5: Yeah.
0: He told her, go get wing sauce on your face.
5: Because you can't call another girl that's on a date that's enjoying her food and it's calling her creepy when you don't have a date.
0: People in the chat are saying Nard attacking women like usual.
1: Yep, that's all he does.
5: It's not attack, it's facts.
1: Still attacking.
0: I don't... Nard, do you still chew with your mouth open?
5: I try not to, yeah.
0: Okay, but you do. And food flies out of Nard's mouth a lot. Would that be, if you were on a date with Nard and food was flying out of his mouth, how would you feel about that, Sammy?
6: That's disgusting. Absolutely no. No. Honestly, I don't even think you should go out to eat on your first date. Coffee or drinks?
0: Okay, coffee or drinks. How is that boring?
5: She's super boring.
0: She's telling you what she wants. We should be listening. This is what women want. This this woman says that she saw Nard. Nard has a lot of ear hair, so that grossed her out.
5: What?
0: Yeah, what do you think of ear hair, Sammy?
6: Yeah, ear hair, you gotta trim it. I don't know if you wax it. You can probably wax it. You don't have to worry about it.
0: I have these, my eyebrows are so long right now. I got these eyebrows. They were hitting my eyeballs.
6: Well, you should trim them.
0: I know I should.
6: This is what I'm talking about.
0: I'm a married man. It doesn't matter. I don't have to be hot.
6: Oh, your poor wife.
0: No. Hey, all bills are paid. Stop that. She got to sleep in today like it's a day off. Come on. What do you mean, poor wife? Get out of here with that. Get out of here. Yeah, she got to sleep in. Well, I'm slaving away at this really difficult job. Oh, yeah. No, this is really difficult. Now I'm on Nard's side. You are creepy.
5: Yep.
0: No, see, now you're making me lash out at Nard.
1: Yeah.
0: Yeah, I probably should get my eyebrows threaded.
1: Don't do it.
0: No, they're long.
1: Yeah, just leave it alone.
0: Looks like witch's eyebrows.
1: It's all right.
0: Or you know those old guys where the eyebrows go to their hairline?
1: Mm-hmm.
0: Yeah, that's what I got. I could broom the floor, sweep the floor with these eyebrows.
1: Oh,
0: right,
1: they're
0: now.
1: Fine. They're fine eyebrows.
0: Let's see. What do I got coming up here? Women cheat because they didn't marry the man they wanted. I agree with this.
1: Okay. Well, all right.
0: They wanted the marriage, but they didn't really want the man.
1: So that's why they cheat?
0: Yeah.
1: All right.
0: Yeah.
1: Wow.
0: And they cheat in 4 years.
1: Jeez.
0: We'll get to that next.
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22: From the Davis Law Firm Traffic Center.
23: A 30-minute backup this morning due to ongoing construction work in the two right lanes on I-35 southbound from Evans Road over to Olympia Parkway, and a crash blocks off the right side of the interchange ramp from Loop 410 eastbound to I-35. That's San Antonio Traffic. I'm Jason Fossig.
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0: Oh, man, you want Nard to boogie, don't you?
1: Oh, yeah.
0: He loves this. Oh, he'd always say that. He'd meet a girl and be like, yeah, no diggity. He'd hit him with a no diggity doubt. We just broke him of that habit.
1: We did.
0: When he would say things like bust a move, that kind of stuff. When he would say too legit to quit.
1: Right, can't touch this.
0: Oh, man, he used to do that whoop, there it is.
1: All that in a bag of chips.
0: Oh, dog, yeah. Who let the dogs out?
1: The dogs
0: woof,
1: out?
0: Woof, woof. He did. He used to Macarena around the studio.
1: Mm-hmm.
0: You break him of these habits, and then you got to play that song.
1: Yeah.
4: My bad, sorry, Nard.
1: No,
0: yeah,
1: good.
0: and now he's just going to go around. Like he's, you know, like it's 1991 again. That was when Nard had his first family.
1: What?
0: What do you mean, what? I know you forgot about him. Nard's been married a lot, guys.
1: He has, yeah.
0: He
1: never
0: has.
1: His fault in the divorce either.
0: Ever.
1: Mm-hmm.
0: Ever. Nope. It's no fault, Nard, is what they call it.
1: These women are just fumbling him.
0: They are. They're fumbling the bag. All right, so why do married women cheat? They have this theory. Listen to this.
32: Why do
2: married women cheat?
0: Yeah.
3: A lot of married women, a couple of reasons. They didn't marry the person they truly wanted to marry.
0: It's just like, oh, my your ovaries are knocking, you want to have kids, or everybody else was married and you're feeling left out. And so you just married the guy that was there instead of the guy that you wanted.
1: It does feel like that.
0: I'm sure lots of people end up marrying the person that was just there.
1: Yep.
0: Not the person that they truly wanted.
3: Mm-hmm. The biological clock hit them and they married who was available at the time.
0: Yeah, that's what that lady's saying. But even if you don't end up having kids, you still have that clock, right? That's part of your biology.
1: Yeah.
0: So even if you don't have kids, don't want kids, you still have this internal biological clock, right?
1: Mm-hmm.
0: So you still maybe want it. You're like, oh, I got to settle down. Or maybe get a certain age. Maybe it's not because you want to have kids. It's just certain age. Oh, I got to have somebody at 32 or whatever it is. And then you pick the wrong person.
3: And they might have had an ex that they idolized. They might have had something else. So they didn't marry correctly. They didn't choose the person that they wanted to marry. They chose the person who wanted to marry them. And so they settled to begin with. So they started wrong.
0: Man, they married the person that wanted to marry them.
1: Yep.
0: Man, you feel like a doofus.
1: Yeah, you would.
0: But that was kind of like the dawn of the simp. Where the guy, you know, is like, I got to marry her. And she's like, well, you know, nobody else is asking me, so I guess I'll marry him.
1: Yep.
0: And then they get bored, right? And then the sex is terrible because they're not really into it because they're not, you know, they're not obsessed with their dude. If I was a guy out there now, I'd never get married unless the woman was obsessed.
1: Oh, we've always said that, though.
0: And what I mean by obsessed, where she wants to hold it when you pee because she doesn't want to be separated from you.
1: Yes.
5: That's the best.
0: When she puts her little fingers underneath the door in the bathroom, she's like, hi, yep. What are you doing?
1: Yep. When you're just like in the house and she just is like, hold me.
0: Yeah. When she wants to be in your lap all the time.
1: It's like, I don't know why you would ever marry a woman that wasn't like that.
0: You want a woman that's absolutely obsessed with you, with it wants to wipe your ass.
1: Yeah.
0: She's like, can I wipe your ass? Mm-hmm. What? You want to do what? I just love
1: it. Seems
0: you.
1: Creepy. I get it.
5: But it's the best.
1: You're not going to get cheated on by that woman.
0: I don't know what they call it, but there was a dude and he goes, my woman's so obsessed with me that when he uses the bathroom, she wants to give him a mouth hug.
1: Oh, my God.
5: Wow.
0: Yeah, that's sick, Derek. But that's called obsession.
5: It is.
1: Like, you know, Nard,
5: no,
1: shut up.
5: I just know.
0: You know how she texts you all the... What are you doing? Oh, I'm on my way to work. I just left 2 minutes ago, and she's already texting you.
1: Yeah. Like, wait, where are you at? And it's like, you know where I'm at. You
0: haven't even pulled
1: work.
0: The car out of the garage, and she's like, I miss you. That kind of obsession.
1: Yeah.
0: Don't ever get married unless you have that woman that is that obsessed with you.
1: People are saying, oh, great, guys. Now you guys are going to have nobody ever get married again. Well, you don't think girls out there are obsessed with dudes like that?
0: Yes,
1: they are.
0: They do.
1: What?
5: No.
0: People are saying that, yeah, anxious attachment, not a healthy relationship. That's exactly what I'm talking about. You got to have a not healthy relationship.
1: Yes, that's a successful marriage.
0: That's it. Where she, it's not even healthy. She gets separation anxiety and she freaks out when you're going to leave. She has a complete breakdown and starts crying.
1: You guys had me until you said wipe his ass.
0: There's just a certain level of obsession.
1: Billy's right about that.
4: 100%.
1: It seems crazy, but...
4: Yeah. It's hot.
1: You guys have me to wipe his ass. They don't want to wipe his ass.
0: Oh, you guys, if you're obsessed with your man, you know you want to.
1: Yep. But yeah, that's how you could tell.
0: That a woman's so obsessed with you, she doesn't even want you to have to lift a fork. She wants to feed you.
1: If you marry a woman that doesn't want to do this for you, then that's, you know, I would be...
5: I feel sorry for you.
1: I'd be weary.
0: Exactly.
1: I don't feel sorry for you. I would just be a little more like,
0: Sappy Pappy says, I'm obsessed with my man, but I don't want to do that, Billy. I'm just giving out examples. You don't have to... If three or four of those hit, and you're like obsessed, that's fine.
1: And maybe not all of them hit. Okay, fine.
0: I'm not wiping his ass. I get it. All right.
5: They really hate that.
1: No, I'm telling you, they were really pushing back on when he said that. When he said wipe his ass, girls were like, what?
5: Whoa.
1: Yeah.
0: I get it. All right. So that's not for everybody. I'm just saying, when you have that level of obsession,
5: because
0: all these people are like, oh, well, why do women cheat? All I'm saying is they marry a man they're not obsessed with.
1: Yeah. That's it. That was the point of it.
0: Billy really thought he cooked with that one. No, I'm just...
5: It was an example.
0: It's an example of obsession.
5: Yeah. You're reading way too much.
1: I do think you cooked with that one.
2: Yeah, you did cook.
1: Yeah, I think you did. Yeah. You know, there's women out there that are like, I would wipe my man's ass.
0: Of course.
1: There are those women out there.
0: There are women out there that want to do that for their man, and their man won't let them.
1: Yep. I don't know about that.
0: There are women out there that...
1: They want to wipe their man's ass, but their man won't let them. I don't know. Yeah.
0: If your woman doesn't want to hold it when you go pee, or when you get out of the restroom and she's not
1: there,
0: she's not standing there at the door, does she even love you?
1: Yep.
0: Let me go to Angie. What's up, Angie?
6: I am absolutely obsessed with my man. Everything that you say is correct. Like, I don't care. I'll wipe him. It doesn't bother me.
0: See, now
6: like,
0: that...
6: I leave the room to go to the kitchen and I text him how much I miss him when he's in the living room.
0: That's what I'm talking about. And you would never cheat on him.
6: Absolutely not. If I'm standing next to him in line, like while we're waiting to check out at Walmart, like I'll lick his face. Like I am obsessed with him. If I could,
0: that's hot.
5: That's the best.
6: If I could live in his skin, I absolutely would. Like I am obsessed with him.
0: Do you ever just bite your man and go, I just want to eat you? Do you ever do that?
6: I bite him all the time. Yeah. Like that's he'll how be you driving and pick up his.
0: Yeah, that's how I'm you know a woman really, really loves you is when she bites you and she's like, I just want to bite you. Yep.
6: Yeah, we're just standing there and I'll just bite him. Like at any way that I can be closer to him, if it's including putting him in my mouth, I will. I don't care.
0: Yep. Biting his arm, biting his hand, biting, the little fat on his arm, biting that, biting his leg when you guys are laying down, that kind of stuff. Man, that's every dude should find themselves an Angie right there.
1: Yeah,
0: that's a woman that's obsessed. All right, I got to take a quick break. 1-855-FU Billy. We'll be right back.
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8: 77 and mostly cloudy, heating up in the afternoon with a high of 93.
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0: What's up, Billy Madison Show? Let's see here. The Texas Hammer Hotline is open, 1-855-FU-BILLY. We got VIP tickets to our BMS Live event that's going to happen tomorrow, 7 p.m. to 9 p.m. at Hooters near SeaWorld. So we'll do that. Let's see what else I have. Oh, this guy had a good question. Hold on. Let me go to Russ real quick.
1: Okay.
0: I think he was calling in about mouth hugs. Hang on, bud. I'll try to get to your call here in just a second. I got this woman. She just wants to have sex. Remember when I played the audio of the woman that was mad that dudes aren't putting out on first dates anymore?
1: Oh, I think I, yeah.
0: She's recently divorced. Yeah, she's recently divorced, and so she's back on the market. She goes out there. She's trying to get her cheeks rattled. Mm-hmm. You know, she's trying to give her tonsils a workout. And
1: yeah, she's horny.
0: These guys are not putting out on first dates. And she's like, when did this happen?
1: That was... good question.
0: Probably in the last 10 years.
1: Yeah, I would say even probably less. Well, you, no, you're probably right. It's probably been about 10 years.
0: Men are getting a little frugal with the weenie.
1: Yep.
0: They're like, they don't want to just divvy it out to anybody.
1: Yeah.
0: And one thing is...
1: I put that audio back up there if you want it.
0: Used to be dudes didn't care if they nailed an ugly chick or whatever.
1: Oh, my God. It was just any and everything.
0: Whatever.
1: Yeah.
0: But today's dude...
1: they don't... yeah,
0: they don't want to nail anything that isn't hot.
1: Yes, they want a clean record.
2: Yep.
1: Which is weird.
0: So,
1: I think it's sus in my opinion too. When you're that obsessed with it,
0: it reminds me of the NFL. You know how they don't want to have any preseason games anymore because you know you would have a woman that's not as attractive. She's like a preseason game. Until you go and you play for the that way you get some practice in.
1: I got it. Yeah, I get what you're saying. The reps.
3: Yep.
1: Because that's why football. They say sometimes football is really bad at the beginning of the year is because they haven't had their reps.
0: Yeah, and they're kind of getting rid of the preseason. I'm sorry. I'm just excited for football. So anytime I can make a football reference,
1: That was a good one. That was a good one.
0: So they're not having as many preseason games, or are they having none at all?
1: Right.
0: Let me go to Russ. Yeah, Russ, what was your mouth hug question, sir? And it's a weird thing for you to ask us. I don't know what you heard about our show, but we don't give out mouth hugs.
1: The mouth hug show.
0: Hey, caller number 9, get the mouth hug.
4: I used to do nothing.
0: What's that? When you were on that
1: still do nothing.
3: I don't give out mouth hugs.
0: When you were on that one K-Head station,
3: gave out one.
0: You did.
1: Oh, never. Buddy. Yeah, you did.
3: No, buddy, you guys don't know nothing.
1: Buddy.
0: Caller
1: buddy.
0: 10.
1: Huh. You used to do it at a what was it? Scotty in the Potty or
3: I
1: something?
3: I didn't do nothing.
0: Oh, you did.
3: There was no sex. There was no mouth
0: hugs. I have audio. Go ahead. Let me play this audio.
1: Go.
0: Yes, go ahead, Russ. What's your question about mouth hugs?
5: Just wondering how to spice it up because my wife won't do mouth hugs. She's anti mouth hugs, so like,
0: I'd be anti wife.
1: Yep.
5: She's a good wife for the most part, and you know,
0: doesn't matter.
5: Try to respect her wishes. She said she was going to do it before we got married, but once we got married, she was like, "I really don't want to do it." And it seems like her.
0: See, why don't they should have cats. They should volunteer. They should do other color in a park.

0: 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The most competitive basketball league on earth is on CBS this Saturday. 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
1: Well, not maybe not 50-50, but...
2: Actually, you should have to pay less on the bills.
3: Yeah. Well, 50-50, maybe.
2: Nah.
3: You think he should pay less?
2: I hope you don't do anything to her.
4: Mm. No way.
5: Yeah. I don't know if he knows what you mean.
2: He probably doesn't.
3: Mm.
2: Russ, I don't know. What do you mean spice it up? How are you going to... If a woman is anti-mouth hug... I don't think you can spice it up with her.
3: I don't know how you could stay.
2: Right? I don't know how you spice it up. You know how you spice it up? You get another woman.
3: Remember when Nar was with that woman and she
4: you
3: had like...
4: Stop. What are you about to say?
3: Well, I was just going to say, when she had to go to the dentist and they were like, oh, she can't do mouth hugs. And you were like, what?
4: Yep.
3: And you were about to leave her over it.
2: No, he asked me...
4: That was the most scariest time of my life.
2: He asked me for the queen's number.
3: Yeah.
2: To divorce his wife.
3: And I really don't blame him, honestly.
4: That was so scary.
2: Now, if she was involved in an accident or something...
3: it wasn't my fault.
2: Out of her control.
3: Yeah.
2: But she doesn't even offer Russ. She doesn't even offer to bring a friend over or pay a professional or anything.
3: Yeah, she's just like, hey, Russ, you figure it out.
1: I mean, she's just a good wife in every other way, so I don't want to, like,
2: what
1: have
2: you
1: to
2: got
1: get
2: is,
1: another wife.
2: Well, you're saying it wrong. It should be like, she's just a great friend.
3: Mm-hmm.
5: That's what she is.
2: A good buddy is what you got.
3: Yeah.
1: I mean, does anybody else have a wife who won't give mouth hugs?
2: Oh, there's tons of guys out there that are in your situation. There are tons of men
4: who... That's why there's so many angry drivers.
2: Probably road rage would be a lot less. There'd be a lot less burglaries and angry people. There'd be a lot of less... You know all those neighbor shows? I feel like those angry neighbors are just the husbands that don't get mouth hugs.
4: Right.
5: Mm-hmm.
2: Yeah, you're not alone, you know? Only Fish says he never gets mouth hugs. We got, like I told you, Daniel, he doesn't get mouth hugs. He just started dating a girl who said up front, I don't do that.
3: Yeah, I think there's a lot of guys that probably don't, and they just keep quiet about it because they, you know.
2: Embarrassment.
3: Yes.
2: Shame.
3: Mm-hmm.
2: It feels very shameful when you're a man.
3: Well, I can see, though, after you've been married for a while, how they just kind of stop.
2: Megaboo says they're fun. So she doesn't understand.
3: Mm-hmm.
5: Yeah.
1: Wow. What would Nard do?
4: I would leave her. Like, or ask for a stunt double.
5: What?
3: A stunt double?
4: Yeah, like get someone that looks like her and be like, hey, can she give me mouth hugs at least?
3: Nard really would ask for something so stupid, too.
4: That's not something stupid.
3: Just FYI, like, I know it's a stupid comment, but, like, Nard also, he really would do that. And he would call it a stunt double.
4: Yeah, because that's not cheating.
2: You
5: gotta roll out, dude.
2: Lord says at 40, he started getting more.
3: Wow.
2: Yeah, nice. You never hear about that.
3: No, you don't.
5: Good for you.
3: That is awesome.
2: I really don't know. What do men do that don't get them? What do you just
5: roll out?
2: I would imagine you just spend a lot of time in the garage.
3: I mean, you say you roll out, but I don't know if men really roll out.
2: I would imagine, sir, most guys that don't get mouth hugs, they go to the garage and they just look for something. Maybe they put a TV in the garage.
3: I think they probably go to these happy ending places.
2: Yeah, they might do that too, the extreme guys.
3: But that's risky.
2: Yeah, guys don't want to get in trouble.
3: Yeah.
2: And I think the guys that don't want to get in trouble, they put a TV in the garage. Have you thought about putting a TV in the garage?
3: I don't know. That shouldn't be a sign for you don't get mouth hugs anymore. That's just badass.
2: No, you put the TV in the garage and...
3: I don't know why you hate on that.
2: I don't hate on it. I'm just saying, if you're getting mouth hugs, you're in your bed watching the TV.
3: No, you still...
2: If you're not getting mouth hugs and you got...
3: You can still pimp your garage out and get mouth hugs.
4: I think the people that pimp out their garage, their woman's older.
3: That's... I get that, Nard.
4: Yeah.
2: Or younger.
3: So and you agree, Billy, you think those guys don't get mouth hugs?
4: Yeah.
2: No, I think the guys that pimp out... There's a difference between putting a TV in your garage and pimping out your garage.
3: Well, usually
2: with the
3: that
2: fridge.
3: Goes with it.
2: Not always.
4: Not really. Not all the time. No.
2: Sometimes they just put the TV on a table or something.
4: Yeah, exactly, yeah.
3: Oh, that's crazy.

0: Yeah, it says Billy knows what's up. Yes, I do, because you see those sad guys where they're just in their garage.
1: Mm-hmm. Super sad.
0: Yeah, you see those guys, they're weed
2: eating.
0: This
2: woman said
0: she
2: gives more mouth hugs in the garage now because of it.
0: Well, it's probably a very nice garage, and it's been pimped out. There's a big difference between having a fridge in there with alcohol, a dartboard. You've got video games in there, right? It's really pimped out. Lights, you
2: who
0: got
2: just
0: the LED
2: puts a
0: lights.
2: TV in their garage without pimping it out? I mean, like,
1: there's a lot.
0: The what? Guy that doesn't get mouth hugs.
1: Exactly.
2: I've never seen that before.
0: Chris, what have you seen? You live in a neighborhood.
3: Yeah, I mean, you can just put a TV in there.
2: You see guys that sometimes just put it, they don't do anything else in the garage. No, it's just a TV.
3: It's a couch, an old dirty couch.
0: Yeah, dirty couch.
1: Or a stool. Wow.
3: And they use it to watch like football so they don't have to hear their wives complaining.
0: Yeah, because they're not going to get a mouth hug during football.
2: Yeah, but all right. I just never seen just a guy with just a TV.
0: Hey, can you get a lawn chair or something? Just park a lawn chair and just stare at traffic?
2: Hmm.
0: You know how people just like to watch the cars go by their house? No. I don't really think those guys are getting mouth hugs.
3: No, those guys aren't.
0: Yeah, get a lawn chair and a radio. I don't know. I don't know what you would do.
3: I only had to deal with this one time, and I rolled out. I had a girl willing to do everything but that, and I said, goodbye.
0: Okay, and what did you do?
3: I didn't really have a lot of experience. It was my first girlfriend.
0: Gotcha.
3: But, yeah.
2: You already knew, though. You were like, I don't want to live without that.
0: What do you want to do, bud?
4: I mean, I'm just hearing all this. I'm thinking about the lawn and the radio. And
0: just ideas. I don't have all the ideas, sir. You're looking for answers. I don't have them all.
2: Mm-hmm.
4: Yeah.
0: Maybe get a hammock, they're saying. Put a nice hammock up.
2: A hammock?
3: Find something she really likes and then don't do it.
0: I like Chris's idea.
1: That is a good one.
2: Yeah, revenge.
1: That's really good.
0: Yeah.
3: Let her know how it feels.
0: That's right. There's got to be something that she likes to do, something stupid. Usually women that don't want to get mouth hugs, they like dumb stuff. So what's a dumb thing that she likes to do?
4: Oh, man. That's a good question.
0: Does she have a craft room? Because I feel like the ladies that don't give their husbands mouth hugs, they get a craft room.
4: No, she doesn't have a craft
0: room. You just go in there
4: room.
0: And fart. Then shut the door.
4: Should she go out drinking with her friends? I don't know.
0: Okay, then she's giving mouth hugs to other dudes.
1: Yeah, she's cheating.
3: Take away her friends.
4: Oh, man.
0: If she's going...
3: Oh, you know, Narmon's
0: you're not
3: right.
0: That... Dude, you're not this stupid, are you?
1: Yeah, he is.
0: So she's going out with her friends, and guess what? All her friends are doing mouth hugs.
1: Yeah, he's cooked.
0: And your woman's doing mouth hugs. You're just not getting them.
2: Oh, my God.
3: Oh, that's terrible.
0: If she's going out with her friends,
1: yeah, you're right.
0: So you painted a picture like she's got a muumuu on with a craft room. She's baking cookies.
2: Mm-hmm.
0: She's let herself go. She's got short hair, no makeup.
3: Yeah,
0: a little frumpy, right? Wears granny panties. That's how you had me thinking.
1: Exactly.
3: We didn't know she was going out.
0: She's partying.
4: Yeah, she does like to party.
0: Oh, man, you can't be this stupid.
4: I mean...
0: What an idiot. No offense, sir.
2: God dang.
0: But if I say no offense...
2: You're killing this guy. He deserves it. Oh,
0: you can't be this naive. What a dope. I'm hanging up.
1: Yeah, he frustrates me.
0: He makes me mad. I am so mad at him right now. Russ, what... How dare you call
2: you hung
0: in?
2: Up.
0: I know, but I want to yell at him some more. Why'd you even call in? Why don't you just start with, hey, my wife is going out a lot. I think she might be cheating on me because she doesn't give me mouth hugs.
4: I don't think she's cheating on me. I think she's a great wife. She just likes hanging out with her friends. I mean, yeah, I'm serious. I don't think she is, but, you know, you guys got me thinking.
1: For your friends?
0: Yeah, all right, good question. Is she the blocker? You know, the fridge?
1: She,
0: you know what we're talking about, right? She's heavy set, built like a Lego.
4: A little bit heavy set, yeah.
1: Okay.
0: Yeah, there's no waist. It just goes from shoulders all the way down.
1: Well, maybe
2: that girl's not giving mouth hugs? That doesn't seem right.
0: No, the fridge isn't.
1: No, she's not.
2: The fridge is usually...
1: If she's out with hot girls, she's not.
0: No. Mm. She's getting appetizers.
1: Yeah, she's there to be angry.
2: Mm.
0: That's right. She's mad because they discontinued her favorite snack on the menu.
1: Yeah. Mm.
0: She's having Oreo alcohol.
1: Yeah, I don't think she is either. She's the fridge, and she's just angry at the world.
0: She's like, can I get a beer with Oreos?
3: She's one of the pizza delivery guy at the bar.
0: Oh yeah, she orders Domino's at the bar.
2: What's wrong with you guys?
0: What do you mean, what's wrong with us?
2: What's wrong with you guys?
0: I wouldn't have been that way if he hadn't called in.
2: You said Oreos with a beer.
1: Yeah.
0: It's not my fault. That guy made me upset.
2: I could tell.
0: Because he asked a stupid question.
2: Okay.
0: All right, 1-855-FU-BILLY. We'll be right back. What's up? It's Billy Madison.
5: 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The most competitive basketball league on earth is on CBS this Saturday. 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
18: The left lane is blocked off by a new accident on Loop 410 northbound at Old Pearsall. A 20-minute backup here starts from Somerset Road. And over on Highway 90 westbound at West Military Drive, a crash blocks off the 2 right lanes. That's San Antonio Traffic. I'm Jason Fossig.
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20: 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Big 3 All-Star Dwight Howard and the LA Riot take on Greg Monroe and the Dallas Power. 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Yay,
0: yay! Madison, we would like to invite you to BMS Live. It's where we do our show, but just for the people that are in the room.
2: It's going to be a Hooters.
0: It should be a hoot.
2: Hooters.
0: So you guys have been bitching that we haven't done a BMS Live in a while. So guess what? We're going to do a BMS Live because you guys have been bitching.
2: Have you mentioned it's going to be at Hooters?
0: That's right. It's going to be at Hooters. 9802 Ingram Road, off 151 near SeaWorld. Friday, June 26th, 7 to 9. That's PM. The Billy Madison Show Live with 99.5 Kiss. It's right off of 151. It's on Ingram and 151 near SeaWorld. It's at the Hooters. H-O-O-T-E-R-S. Hooters. So if you would like to hang out with us, it's a free show. Limited space, though, I'll say that. But I do have VIP tickets to guarantee you got a spot. Will I see you there is what people are asking. Hopefully people show up tomorrow. That would be fun. Yes, this weekend, that's tomorrow night. At the Hooters, a BMS Live. We're going to try to do one in the summer and see how it goes.
2: Yep.
0: You know what I mean?
2: Yeah, I know what you mean.
0: I'm curious about that. If we're going to have a decent turnout, what do you think, Nard?
1: I think it's going to be decent, for sure.
0: Huh.
1: That's no
2: good,
1: problem.
2: That was a good...
0: What do you think, Chris?
3: It's going to be great.
0: It's going to be great. It's great. I hope it's spectacular and it makes people want another one.
3: A line all the way to SeaWorld.
0: I want a line all the way to SeaWorld. That would be great. But the line shouldn't be that long because we only have limited space.
2: Yeah,
3: I know.
0: People are saying, yeah, it's always packed at our BMS Lives. It is. It is. But again, we assume a lot of people are on vacation. Schedules change. You got your, as Nar calls them, crotch goblins are home for the summer. So can you get out on a Friday night? We don't know. I have no idea. I don't know what people do.
2: Yeah, I don't either.
0: But anyways, I got VIP tickets. We'll do that next hour with Big Dummy Trivia. What's up, Krista? Hi, Krista. Is it just question day where everybody just says
2: questions?
0: I guess
2: so, yeah.
0: Go ahead, Krista, well, what's your question?
2: I'm fine with that, right?
0: What's your question?
21: Well, I was wondering if I could get your opinion. My husband and I have been married for a while, and it feels like he's bored with me.
0: Well, I mean, are you calling from a farm, or are you calling, like, city slicker, or are you, like, a country gal?
21: I guess I'm more country, I guess.
0: Okay, all right. Let's see if he's bored.
2: Hmm.
21: Like, well, my mind gets going, and I start worrying that he's thinking about other women.
0: Yeah, that man. Kind of you start worrying about if he's going to put his horse in another barn. You know what I mean?
21: Exactly.
0: Yeah,
21: exactly.
0: Hey,
21: I mean, I hope he wouldn't. I hope he wouldn't see.
0: Saddle up and ride a different horse. You know what I mean? You ever think he sneaks out at night and then just rides a different horse? Probably have all those feelings.
21: A lot of horse riding. Yep. And,
0: yep. I think, man, I bet you, what if he's in another woman's barn milking her cow? You know what I mean?
21: Oh, boy.
0: Yeah.
21: I will tell you this, though. I know that I am kind of lame in the bedroom.
0: Dang. See, I always thought country girls were supposed to just be a narco, little yee-haw. Spitfires and hee-haw and all that, and like all broke in and stuff. You know what I mean? See, you got boring.
21: I'm worried that he's bored, that he's thinking about other women. I'm self-aware, at least. I know.
0: Yeah, I like that. I like that you're self-aware that you're a boring lady. That's good. Does your
21: not
0: husband...
21: Not boring, just in that area, unfortunately.
0: Let's see here. What does your husband think of other women? What do you mean when you want to know if he thinks of other women? Do you mean like just thinking about them or desiring other women or wanting to cheat? What's your question?
21: Well, I'm worried that he is desiring other women, that he wants to cheat on me. I mean,
0: is there something that happened? Like, why are you having these feelings? Did something we did? Something that you heard?
21: No, well, you guys give a lot of advice and get a lot of opinions about these things. And I think that I'm kind of lazy with bedroom activities, and I don't put enough effort in that area. And I can tell that when we do, you know, when we get down to it, to riding the horses.
0: Yeah, when you're rolling in the hay, we can call it that. Yeah,
21: right.
0: That tickled
21: in the
0: her,
21: hay.
0: Didn't it?
2: Yeah, it did.
21: Rolling in the hay.
0: That
21: that's right.
0: Tickled her.
21: Yeah. I just feel like he's going through the motions. That's it. And my ex did leave me because he said I was too lame in that area.
0: Yeah, I mean, that'll happen. Hey, Mosey, he probably didn't leave you. He moseyed along.
21: I need help from you.
0: I got you. I'm just being a little snarky today.
2: Yeah, you are.
0: You know what I mean? We're just, all I'm doing, I'm just kicking the tractor tires here, just trying to think of what I'm going to say.
21: Yeah.
0: Huh. Mm-hmm. You got to be a filthy pig. It's another farm reference. I mean, if you really want to keep your man, you got to be a filthy pig.
21: Well, how do I go about doing that?
0: Don't be too scared to roll around in the slop. You know what I mean?
21: He did say that he wanted more out of our bedroom activities. So
0: I'm sure people are saying, "What would John Dutton do?" Saddle up and ride. Hold on. I got good news for you. I have one of the world's biggest perverts, live and in studio.
2: Oh, hell yeah.
0: They used to call him Pervert Pig.
2: Yeah.
0: Which, you know what I mean? I don't know if you got any piggies on your farm, but we got a piggy on our little radio farm here. And so, Piggy, what do you think, Porn Pig? Do you think she has a shot at getting her man to be a little bit more excited in the bedroom to do it with her? What can she do?
3: Well, she identified the problem. That's always step one.
0: All right, step one. I like it.
2: Mm-hmm.
3: I think that she needs to step it up.
0: I know, but how?
21: Like how, though? I don't know.
0: Yes, exactly how. We're all wondering how.
3: Just how we talked about 10 minutes, 15 minutes ago. The good old mouth of the hug.
0: All right.
3: How is that? Are you one of those no women?
1: I think she
2: doesn't sound like it.
1: I think she's just older.
2: Yeah.
0: What do they call it on the farm? What do they call mouth hugs on the farm? They got a name for that?
2: Respect.
0: Oh, man. Give him a little respect. Spit on that respect.
3: What? You butter his biscuits.
21: I don't even.
0: You got to spit on that respect.
21: I don't even. What is a what?
0: Okay.
1: A mouth, oh, man.
0: Okay. Mouth, okay. We got a lot of problems. Yeah,
3: right
0: no,
3: now.
0: No, there's
3: here
0: a lot of problems.
2: Mm-hmm.
0: A mouth hug is. Okay. You ever go down yonder on your man?
21: Oh.
0: You ever go farm on it? You know, just crazy?
1: I think it's been years since she's done that.
21: I don't.
2: I have no idea what you're talking about.
3: You ever crank a strap?
21: I think I know what you're talking about. I don't
0: know if you know this is what I'm going to do. I'm gonna put you on hold for a second.
2: Okay.
0: Mr. Goof in there is going to tell you what a mouth hug is, and then we'll get your reaction. So let's wait for her reaction. All right, can you pick it up in there, Goof, and then let me know. I wish I had some farm music. She's probably not going to like that. She's not going to know what that is.
2: No, she's not having a lot of fun with it.
0: Do I have any farm music? Yeah, I do. All right, we're waiting. Give me a thumbs up after you let her know what a mouth hug is.
3: Goof's really explaining it to her.
0: Yeah, he is.
1: Well, he likes older women.
0: He's in there FaceTiming her.
1: He's like, hey, check this
0: is
1: out.
0: What it looks like.
2: He's still about giving you the
1: thumbs up. He just rolled his chair to the other side.
2: He gave you a thumbs up.
0: Okay. All right. So now he told you what it is, huh?
21: Yep.
0: All right.
1: Oh, she's not happy.
0: Yep.
3: Oh, that's not a good sign.
0: Yep. I'd rather have Lipton's iced tea, but
21: she did. I don't.
2: Uh-oh.
0: Yeah, you ain't doing that, is
1: it? That's not her favorite.
0: Ew, man.
3: I thought all country girls did
1: okay,
3: this.
1: Okay, that's
0: no. I ain't doing that to his.
2: Oh, man.
0: What? I will not do that to his doodle-doo.
3: You start doing that, he'll stop thinking about every woman he's
0: she
3: ever.
0: She said, no.
21: So that's what I got to do. That's the only way I can turn this whole thing around is do that.
1: Yeah, you're
0: going
1: to have to.
0: Yeah, ma'am. Yes, ma'am. Yes, ma'am.
21: Do you honestly think that if I don't, that because I'm kind of, you know, I don't take a lot of, I don't know. Do you think he's thinking about other women? Like, you think he wants
0: yes,
21: to cheat on
0: me? Yes. If you just hit me with a no to the mouth hugs, yes, he's thinking about other women.
21: Why do you call it that?
0: Because I can't be an adult.
1: Yeah.
0: I got rules, restrictions.
1: We're not on the farm.
0: Exactly. You can say whatever you want on the farm.
21: I don't know what, I never heard it called that before.
0: Okay. I'm sure. What are the, that's why I asked you, ma'am, what you call it on the farm.
2: You did.
21: I don't mention it.
1: Oh my God. How did you stay married this long?
0: Probably cheaper to keep her.
1: Yeah.
3: Cheaper to keep her, man.
2: They don't get divorced out on the farm.
0: Yeah, they don't.
21: I don't live on a farm.
0: Okay, all right. She doesn't live on a farm.
3: Oh, okay.
0: Man. All right. Well, you should have said that about 15 minutes ago.
1: Yeah.
21: Well, you did.
0: Old McDonald had a farm on you.
21: I know you did. I was just letting you go with your fun doing that.
0: You could have said something. People in the chat are like, call it a John Deere hug. No. Mm-mm. I don't like that one. You go all Cracker Barrel on it.
21: So that's the only thing. That's the only way. That's it. Nothing else?
2: We really haven't given her any other advice.
1: No.
3: Well, we pinpointed
0: let
3: them
0: clap
3: problem.
0: Those pancakes. Yeah, let them clap those.
21: Pancake.
1: I think if we gave you any other advice, you'd be like, ew. Like,
0: were you the only woman your man has ever talked to on planet Earth?
21: I'm so lame.
0: Why did he pick you?
21: I like. Why did what?
0: Nothing.
3: Oh my gosh.
0: All right, Nardi, you got any advice for her? Anybody have any honest advice? Or she wants to know, in this situation, do men think of other women? Does he desire other women? Nor do you think he's desiring other women?
1: I think so. Yeah. I think she let him have back door.
0: Oh, my God. Oh, you're just sitting there because
2: of the
0: chat.
2: Don't say that. You're being like, oh, my God.
1: What?
0: You're being creepy. They don't call that on the farm.
2: Yeah.
1: What do they call it on the farm?
0: The storm shelter.
3: The storm shelter.
2: They don't call it anything.
0: No, they call it storm shelter.
2: I don't think so.
0: I let him have the storm shelter. Because it was like a tornado.
21: Can you ask some? I bet some of your other the people have some advice for me. Something I
3: What's
21: can
3: wrong
21: actually.
3: With this advice?
0: She doesn't like it.
2: Nope. I would say it's not very good.
3: It's terrible.
0: No, it's terrible advice.
21: No, it's not very good.
3: If he's thinking about other women, obviously there's a problem in the bedroom.
0: People are saying
21: I know there
0: back
21: is,
0: door
21: I
0: on
21: know.
0: The farm is called a barn door.
21: Come on, you're being so I don't know.
0: Gross. You can say it. Nasty.
21: Right.
0: We're being pigs is what we are. Gabriel, yes.
4: I was thinking that maybe she needs to have a long, hard look in the mirror. And maybe batting for the man is not her side. Maybe she needs to be batting for the home team. You know, maybe she's not looking for guys. Maybe she's looking for girls.
0: Do you want a girl?
21: Oh, my God. No, I'm not.
0: No, she doesn't like that.
4: I mean, she didn't sound like she's interested in really a lot of guy stuff.
0: Well, I think she's interested in just man-woman relations, just basic.
2: A good old-fashioned.
0: Yeah, that's it. Just missionary.
2: Mm-hmm.
0: Just do it on the bed, on grandma's, you know, whatever.
2: Grandma's.
0: Crocheted little thing she made us.
2: Huh?
4: I mean, if that's not the answer or suggestion, then maybe she's not with the right guy.
0: That's possible. What's up? Have you ever done it in the hay?
2: Nobody does in the hay.
3: Yeah, roll around.
0: What's up, Val? You got any advice for this woman?
19: Yeah, I just figure she's been together for so long. Maybe she needs to take some classes on oral or
0: anything.
19: There
0: you go.
19: Like that.
0: They have classes on how to do this.
19: Watch a video or something.
0: Do you have? Are you calling from a rotary or a landline, or are you calling from a cell phone?
19: Cell phone. I'm just listening.
0: No, I know you are. I'm asking. Krista, are you able to maybe watch a video or two just to see how other people do it?
21: Where would I watch that from?
0: Your phone, or do you, I don't know.
21: Like what kind of a...
0: You got to go. Maybe she probably has to go to the library to watch.
2: I don't think you have it at the library.
0: Yeah, no, that's where dudes used to have to go watch porn.
2: At the library?
0: They couldn't stop you, First Amendment. They couldn't stop watching porn at libraries.
2: Wow.
0: Pretty gross when I learned that.
2: Yeah.
0: I don't know if that's still true, but a lot of men would go to libraries and they would watch porn.
2: That's unbelievable.
0: What's up, Ann?
22: Hey, does she drink?
0: Hey, do you drink anything? Probably moonshine or something,
2: what
0: right?
2: The hell?
22: A little bit. Why? You think that,
19: why don't you get drunk?
0: There you go.
22: And then have your man to take you and have him be the dominant.
0: Yeah, have him.
22: That way you can be there, but he tells you what to do and you do it.
0: Yeah. What do you think of
22: and
0: that?
22: And you're drunk, so you're relaxed, you're carefree. And anything can happen.
0: Ann, is this the Ann that's been to prison?
22: No.
0: Okay, I was just checking. I don't know, because we got an Ann that's been to prison.
22: No,
3: I mean, that's
22: but,
3: what my wife does. Works out for us.
22: Yeah.
0: Okay, so Chris is saying him and his wife get hammered, and that works out.
22: How drunk do I need to get?
0: Ann, how drunk should she get?
22: Just a good buzz. Just enough a good buzz to where you relax, and he tells you to kiss my neck, you kiss his neck. If he wants you to kiss his stomach.
0: Yeah, you're getting lower. I see where this is going. You're going down south.
3: Down longer.
22: You know what? That's a good idea. I
0: feel like she's going to stop at the belt, though. You know what I mean? I feel like she's got border patrol guarding.
22: Relax and just let yourself go because you're too tense. Yeah. I am. You're right.
3: Yeah.
0: Yeah, she does. She's too tense. Go to Alex. Yes, Alex. See, people are calling in, Krista, with a little advice.
2: Yeah, they are.
22: I'm glad, finally.
0: Yeah.
23: Yeah, I pretty much just want to agree with Anne from prison that you got to go in the bedroom and let yourself be dominated. If he tells you something, you do it. You just listen like a good girl.
22: Oh, boy.
0: I don't know if I can do that.
22: I could try. I'd probably have to do step one first, which would be have a couple drinks, I guess.
0: Yeah. What's your kind of cocktail? Like a John Wayne, or what do you call your cocktail?
2: A John Wayne?
0: I don't know what's in that.
2: What the hell's a John Wayne?
0: I don't know. Hey, you know, you drink, and then it comes with a spanking.
21: I do like a Hennessy with Coke. How did you know that?
0: They call it a Hennessy and Coke. That's a John Wayne.
2: Oh, that's a real drink. Oh, God, I did not know that.
23: I can hear it in your country voice.
2: That's badass.
21: That is what I like.
0: I thought it came with a spanking afterwards.
2: No.
0: Delgado.
5: Yo.
0: What's up, buddy?
5: Hello? Hey, what's going on, Billy? You guys rock, man.
0: I appreciate it.
5: I don't think there's nothing wrong with her. She's just old-fashioned. That's fine. But sometimes you got to put your face in the place.
0: Okay. That's right. You gotta blow that dust off the bottle.
2: Oh, man.
0: Sarge.
6: Hey, yeah.
0: Thank you for your service.
2: We got so many calls.
0: What do you got?
6: Hey, I think it's something deeper. I don't think all these, what everybody's telling her right now isn't really going to work because she's kind of like, she doesn't see it like we do. You know, so it's something deeper.
0: Something
6: like,
0: funny about her, right?
6: That made her like that.
2: Something funny.
6: Yeah, that made her like that. So now she's like, you know. I just think she needs to go back deeper and figure out why. And then, because if not, everything she does right now, she's not going to like it. He's not going to like it. Just, you know?
0: Yeah. What I like, though, let's give her some cred.
2: Yeah.
0: Is that you have self awareness and you want to make some changes. So that's good.
21: I know. Well, I can see that it's just how it is right now is just not doing the trick.
0: All right. Well, I'm going to put you. You're going to talk to Goof. He's going to give you more pointers. I don't know. He's going to give you pointers and stuff like that because I gotta do some other stuff.
2: You like video games?
0: 1-855-FU-BILLY. That's our phone number. We'll be right back.
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17: There's a 20-minute slowdown being caused by a crash that has two left lanes blocked off on I-10 eastbound before Loop 410. Delays here start from Wurzbach. And over on Highway 90 westbound, two right lanes are blocked off by an accident at West Military. That's San Antonio Traffic. I'm Jason Fossiger.
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0: I was just telling Nord about this horrific, awful situation in Venezuela where they have this shocking footage of a killer earthquake. They're calling it apocalyptic scenes. An airport collapse, buildings falling down. Look at this photo of the building that is down from the earthquake. They don't even want to estimate how many people are perished from this. They say it could be in the tens of thousands. Look at this building. These are people that were just in their homes.
2: That is so sad.
0: And the earthquake hit. Look at this building just decimated. Whole building's gone. Airport gone. Look at this. This car is smashed.
2: Yeah.
0: I was telling Nard about this. I was showing him photos. Mm-hmm. But I should expect this from Nard because during that last segment, he was watching a show on his phone.
1: I wasn't watching a show.
0: Look at all these buildings.
2: Yeah, no, it's horrible.
0: It's really, really sad. And tens of thousands suspected gone. And all Nard cares about is this giraffe that's gone.
1: I've heard.
2: He just found out about this giraffe.
1: Well, I've heard something was lost and there was a reward, but I didn't know it was a giraffe.
0: No, Nard goes, hey, we need to get our team together and go get this. And I said, no, Nard, when I'm done with work, I'm going to go home.
1: There's a reward for it, though.
0: Yeah. I know, but and I'm good.
1: And you can't miss a giraffe.
2: Well, they obviously are.
1: Like, that's crazy.
2: Well,
1: they're not like really looking for it. Like we could.
2: Well, I mean, don't you think maybe somebody maybe stole it?
1: I mean, that'd be kind of hard.
0: How would that be hard?
1: You can't really just put it in the back of the truck.
0: Everything that I've read about giraffes is you got to be real careful because they'll swing their head at you and hit you and kill you.
2: I'm just saying, like if they're missing a giraffe, it's like, I don't know. I don't know if it's as easy as you think, Nard. Like Nard thinks this is going to be the easiest. Yeah. $5,000 he's ever made.
1: The easiest.
2: He's had to do some crazy things
1: for
2: $5,000.
1: Just tell me where the last time you seen it, and we'll go. Easy.
0: This guy.
2: He wants to leave right now.
0: I give you permission. Go ahead.
1: What?
2: Yeah.
1: No, we need to get a team together.
0: No.
2: A team? What you're, team you're are we going to get together? One-man team.
1: I mean, we got a bunch of hunters out there, right, that, like, track stuff. Like, let's go.
0: Go ahead. Leave now.
1: What?
2: Yeah.
0: I mean, what?
1: No, we got all day. They can't find it.
2: You seem to be on really good terms with Cody, so, you know, he's a big hunter.
0: Giraffes can fight off lions. Yes, thank you. They fight off lions. They will F you up. You can't just go get it.
2: Well, Nard just thinks he has to spot it.
0: You're going to have to hit like, it with a tranquilizer or something.
1: Money? Yeah, exactly.
0: Or herd it. I don't even know what you do. I don't know that much about giraffes. I just know that they'll mess you up.
2: I just know that it's just one of those stories that, like, when Nard finally figured it out, bro, he was, like, amped over this thing.
3: Yeah.
2: He was like, what are we doing, though? Yeah. We got to be able to find this giraffe. I'm like, well, they haven't yet.
0: People are saying it probably has a chip. They know where it is. They just, there's a certain way that they have to try to get it.
2: I don't know. Because I feel like they would have.
0: That thing's probably already in Mexico.
2: Yeah. I feel like somebody stole it is what I feel like. That's what, I don't know why nobody thinks that, but.
0: You know what's weird is that people, there are in certain parts of the world, I don't know if it's just rich people or whatever, they're like, I'd like to try a giraffe.
2: Oh, right. Or like they have them for a zoo. Whatever, but they also do. There are those people out there too that they'll just want to eat one.
0: Oh, this is gross. You know who Madonna is?
2: Yeah, of course. My mom. It was my mom's idol.
0: She's an '80s pop actress and star. Like she would sing and star in movies.
2: Mm-hmm.
0: Well, she bears all as she goes braless in a see-through mini dress.
2: No, she still gets out there, puts it out there like that.
0: Nobody wants to see that.
2: Well, you can't tell her that.
3: Yeah, she just came out and said that she didn't want to be naked anymore because everybody's naked.
2: Right, but then she gets naked. And she can't help it. She can't help it.
3: Some people just
0: want to be naked. What was that one show?
2: She cannot help it.
0: That you really liked, Nard, that grossed me out. Nobody wanted to see it. It was that one. It's like our time, people, the old folks, the Golden Bachelor. And I was like, ugh, why do you like that show? Don't you want, if you're going to watch a show.
2: Yeah.
0: You want to watch hot people date hot people.
2: Of course.
0: You don't want to watch old people.
2: You
0: want to
2: watch Love Island or something.
0: Yeah. Golden Bachelor.
2: You
0: want to
2: watch Golden Bachelor? I don't think so.
0: Yuck. Because what do you imagine when you see those people that are dating and they're on those dating shows? You imagine them like doing it.
2: Yeah, you do.
0: Right?
2: Yeah.
0: And that's the whole time. You just have the bitter beer face watching as the, are they doing it on the Golden Bachelor?
2: I mean, maybe the show will do well for older people, but I don't know.
0: No way. I'm grossed out by myself.
2: I don't think even older people want to watch that.
0: Yeah, I don't. I'm grossed out by my own self.
2: You think older people are just, let's watch these people fall in love. Like, they don't care.
0: I get in the shower and I can't wait to get out because I'm grossed out by my own self.
3: What?
0: What do you mean, what?
2: Huh.
0: I wouldn't want to see even older people doing that kind of stuff.
2: Yeah. I don't think that show's going to work.
3: No.
0: It worked. It had a couple seasons.
2: Did they have terrible shows even last a couple seasons, but.
0: Do you have the audio of the woman that just wants sex? Or do you want how it's the man's fault that women are fat? Fat?
2: Hold on. Yeah, fat.
0: All right, I'll play that one real quick.
4: I was sadly mistaken about.
0: Did he not? It was just. It was about how men. I think he recorded in the wrong audio.
2: Oh, okay.
0: It was about how men are to fault when a woman becomes heavy set.
1: Maybe she was leading into that.
0: What the hell was that? Here's the thing. We have somebody that listens to it. It's like, yeah, man. Hey, we should probably not play that. I think what she's trying to say is that these... when a woman gets overweight, it's the man's fault. It's the man's behaviors that gets the woman's
2: shut
0: fat.
2: Up. Like, come on. You can't blame us for everything.
0: I like it, though.
2: It's so Nard of you guys.
0: I'm going to tell you why it is a man's fault. If she gets big. Because the man should be leading by example. When you see that, it's like, oh, that dude's not leading by example.
2: Oh, so you're on her side?
0: I am.
2: Oh, my God.
0: I'm on her side. You, as a man, you got to lead the house.
1: Yeah.
0: So if you want everybody in the house to eat healthy, you got to eat healthy.
2: Like,
0: if you want everybody to exercise in the house.
2: She's the one grocery shopping.
0: That's then you got to be a man. Say, oh, what'd you buy? What is this? You got to throw it out.
2: Wow.
0: You got to lead by example.
1: Yep.
2: Huh.
0: So if your woman's getting big, it's because you're being bad. You're not being a good husband.
2: Whatever. You can't help it when she leaves the house and she's getting these, you know, she's going to the coffee shop and getting these drinks that have 2,000 calories.
0: No, because like, she probably fault. Told you a couple, she's like, hey, don't let me order that anymore.
2: That's, I what are you talking about?
0: She probably told
2: not,
0: you to do that.
2: We do not control women like that.
1: They want
0: don't,
1: you to.
0: Don't
2: they
0: let
2: to,
0: me
2: no,
0: order
2: don't.
0: That.
2: No, they
0: yeah,
2: do
0: I think
2: not.
0: They do. I think they want
1: they
0: to.
1: They want to be told what to do.
2: God, come on, guys.
1: They do.
0: You're like, hey, honey, let's get up. Right we're going to go for a walk.
2: You can't even tell a girl what to do anymore.
0: It's the guy's fault. Drive past the fast food place. Lock the doors. Don't let her out. That's what you got to do.
2: Yeah, all right.
0: That's what they're saying.
2: This is so Nard of them, though, that it's just like, because this is what Nard blames everybody else for everything that happens.
3: That's yeah. true.
2: And that's what yeah. women are doing now. They're just like, oh, let's do the Nard thing.
0: Nard, I'm glad we're aligned on this.
1: We are.
0: Mm. Yeah, the man's got to lead by example.
1: 100%.
0: All right, I got a new STD that's crazy. Out there you got to watch out for. This woman describes her biggest attribute. What's yours? We'll get to that next. Hang on.
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6: 77 and mostly cloudy, heating up in the afternoon with a high of 93.
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7: 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Nort, you picked out your outfit. You're wearing the American flag tank top.
8: Yeah, got some jeans, some boots.
7: You got to Burt Kreischer it and just do the whole damn thing with your shirt off.
8: Yeah.
7: That's what I think you got to do. You got to show off that sexy body, all that stair climbing you've been doing.
8: I'm feeling really, really sexy.
7: You said, I'm feeling...
9: Find a giraffe.
7: All right, so that's tomorrow night. I got VIP tickets coming up with Big Dummy Trivia. Let me see. What did I want to do that I didn't get to? Oh, this woman, she just wants to have sex. Do you have that audio?
9: Woman just wants to, yeah, 4-2. 4-2.
7: 4-2. Let me see. Yeah, just wants to have some sex. That's all she wants. Let me play this for you. Just wants this.
10: What the f- is up with men only wanting to be my pen pal? Because I've been building up my roster for the last couple weeks. Not a single one of these men has even tried to have sex with me.
7: So this is a woman that is building up a roster, getting a bunch of guys in place,
9: mm-hmm.
7: and not one guy has tried to have sex with her.
9: Wow.
7: What's going on with the dudes?
9: I really don't know. Not one of them has tried. Like, that
7: seems
9: she's saying. Crazy.
10: Which normally I would say is very respectful, but it's also, we're not even doing anything. You know, we're not hanging out. We're not, like, going on dates. Why don't men just want pen pals? I don't want to be your pen pal. If we're not and we're not going on dates, then what the hell are we talking for?
7: So she, her thing is, hey, why are we even talking if we're not banging?
9: Okay.
7: That's what dudes used to say.
9: Yeah. Now girls are the aggressive sexual ones.
7: They're going to be the predators and we're going to be the little bunnies. We're going to be the little prey out there.
9: Yeah. I mean, our offspring will be, not us.
7: Hilarious.
9: Mm-hmm.
7: That is hilarious. She's like, why are we even talking if we're not banging?
9: I think you got to blame people like Nard. It's like they're the ones that are raising these boys, you know?
7: That's
9: and
7: true.
9: And it's just like, look at what happens when you have Nard raising a boy.
8: Yeah.
7: What happens, Nard?
9: Soft.
8: It's not soft.
9: What?
8: No.
9: No, you don't think so?
8: No, I don't think so.
9: Okay.
7: Well, there's got to be something going on. So I doubt we'll get any calls. I would love it if women would be like, yeah, the dudes don't put out anymore. That would be hilarious
9: to me.
7: That
9: would be funny.
7: What a great Thursday. What a great day that would be for me if I got 5-6 calls from women that were like, hey, yeah, I can't get a dude to clap these things.
9: Yeah, it's hard to believe that that's happening. But, I mean, maybe it is.
7: None of these guys are putting out.
9: I don't know. I'm not in the dating world, so I have no idea.
7: It's funny. Like, if the genders were reversed, I'd be like, oh, these guys are monsters.
9: Mm-hmm.
7: But when a woman says it, it's like, hey, give it to the woman.
9: Guys, we used to be like, yo, man, you gotta relax a little bit. Like, chill out.
7: Calm down.
9: Chill out.
11: We had that old guy yesterday, like mid-40s or late-40s, who says, I won't put out on the first date.
9: Yeah.
7: I know.
11: And he's all like
7: 48-year-old man says he's not going to put out on the first date.
11: What the hell's going on?
9: I don't know.
11: I'm not men anymore. I'm going to teach my boys to be men.
7: Well,
11: not on the first date.
9: Good luck. I mean, that's going to be crazy. You can teach your boys to put out on the first date.
7: If she wants it.
11: She wants it.
9: Yeah, that's important. Yeah,
11: yes.
9: For sure.
11: No, that's a big thing. Yeah, yes. Yeah. If she wants it, then you give it to
9: her. But apparently these women do. They're bitching that the guys don't.
11: Yeah.
7: Well, all right. This guy is saying too many single moms raising all these boys. Now,
9: I don't know about that. I had a single mom, and I was the horniest little boy.
7: The only thing that I can think of
12: why that might be true. Because if they see the single mom and the boys there seeing the mom get her cheeks clapped, he's going to be like, oh, I don't want to end up with a girl like that.
9: Absolutely. No, not a chance. And it's not single moms raising. There's not even single moms anymore. What are you talking about? These dads are like, my generation was the last one with single moms.
12: That's true.
9: When we became dads, we're there for our kids.
12: All right, now I'm blaming. So maybe the dads are talking to the son saying, hey, son.
9: Yeah.
12: Don't get this girl pregnant. The biggest financial decision that you're ever going to make, son, is the woman that you get with. And so maybe these men are scared, one, because these...

0: So it's like, that's the problem.
1: You're gonna have to try harder. You're gonna have to outdo his phone.
0: Good luck.
1: Good luck beating an iPhone.
0: Yeah. That's gonna be really difficult. And I don't know. I don't know what has warped the boys, like, why they're like, they probably are scared too.
1: Oh yeah.
0: You know what I mean? Like, they probably don't believe you. Like, especially if you're an aggressive woman right at the beginning, it's like, yo, what is this about? This woman is trying to, like, rob me or something. I don't know.
1: I don't know, but if you go to a pet store and you have the pets that don't really want you, and then you have the one pet that's super excited at the
0: get me out of here.
1: Get me out of there. And then they're crawling all over your lap.
0: Love
1: it on you. That's the pet you go home with.
0: Uh-huh.
1: So why wouldn't you go to a bar?
0: As a boy, you would think that's how the
1: pet you're going to go home with is the one that's all crawling all over you.
0: But then that's not how they're thinking is, oh, what's this pet's ulterior motive? Like, why does this pet keep crawling all over me? What's going on?
1: Bill, these pets have kids at home.
0: I mean, it's obviously something that's being studied right now, but we won't have the answer for a long time.
1: Nard's not going to give you doodle on the first night.
0: Yeah,
1: nope.
0: He is.
2: Nope.
1: No, he says he's not.
2: I'm not.
0: He's a liar, too.
2: I'm not.
3: What a loser.
0: He's a liar.
2: Nope. Not having sex.
0: This guy is a liar.
2: Nope. Promise you.
0: This guy recently picked up a girl that just got out of jail, and she gave him a mouth hug.
2: Mm-mm.
0: Right when she got out of jail. He didn't know her.
1: Said no, I didn't.
2: Nope.
0: And this guy's gonna be like, I'm turning ass down. Yo, okay.
2: I'm turning ass down.
1: Well, maybe it's this.
0: Right.
1: So this is a woman that got an STD.
4: There's a new STD out there called MGen. Got it for the first time, and I thought
1: she said I got it for the first time. Like she's gonna get it again.
0: Yeah. Okay.
1: Wouldn't you just say you caught it?
0: I think so. Yeah.
1: Well, instead of saying yeah, no, I got it for the first time.
0: Uh huh. Yeah, you wouldn't just say, okay.
1: Let me hear that
0: again. The first time I got it.
4: There's a new STD out there called MGen. Got it for the first time, and I thought it was fake because nobody else was getting it, and I got it, and it stayed for probably about a month.
5: What do you feel like on it?
4: Nothing.
5: MGen, huh?
4: MGen. Yeah, I couldn't even do, like, solo content, like, with my... They said that I was infecting myself, so I...
1: Oh, it stinks?
0: She couldn't even do solo content.
4: For, like, a whole month straight.
5: Damn.
4: Yeah. And
1: she's like, oh my gosh, I had to act like a virgin for a whole month.
0: You know what I'm talking about? It's crazy.
1: Ugh.
4: Right when I was filming at a big collab house for Ricky Johnson called The Ricky's Room, it was like a huge thing, and you wore a bracelet or a red one, then you couldn't film. If you were green, you were ready to go, and I wore red the whole time. Don't even risk it. Don't risk yourself. Yeah. We're really, really safe when it comes to that stuff. Wow. Can't risk other people around us.
1: Oh, there's a new STD out there. I imagine those things. There's new ones cropping up all the time.
0: I mean, yeah, that's just...
1: Mutating.
0: Yeah, for sure.
1: They had like gonorrhea is like super gonorrhea now. They just had like your basic old gonorrhea.
0: Yep.
1: And now there's a thing called super gonorrhea.
0: Where it's like it'll overcome the medicine that they have for it.
3: And then Nardorrhea is coming out.
1: Oh, yeah. Well, Nard's got his own STD. Yeah.
0: No, I don't.
3: His own brand STD.
1: Yep.
0: It affects your brain.
2: No.
0: No.
2: Mm-mm.
1: Does. It makes you...
3: dumber after you do.
0: Yeah. You're like, oh, God, this thing.
1: You can't talk.
0: Yeah.
1: I think all my Nard drops, someone took those away.
0: Oh, great.
1: Yeah, I don't see them anymore. Oh, yeah, my Nard drop's gone.
0: I don't think he has any.
1: All I have is...
2: Go, go, go. Workaholic. Go, go, go. All over here.
1: That's it. I used to have some good Nard drops. But now I don't. I don't have anything. So this woman talks about being obsessed with a man. Remember, I think we talked about this a little bit earlier. Wants a man to obsess over her, right?
0: Yeah.
1: So we talked about, we took a call from a woman that obsessed. She's obsessed with a man. Mm-hmm. She wants to hold it when he pees. She wants to be there around him all the time. She'll be in the same room with the guy and she'll text him. Well...
6: So I want a man that is so obsessed with me, like completely, utterly obsessed, wants to text me all the time and double texts me if he doesn't hear back. But then when that actually happens, I'm like, ew, why are you so obsessed with me?
1: So okay, she doesn't actually
0: of
1: want
0: course.
1: That.
0: Of course. Typical. She wants that and then she gets that and then she's like, I don't like this.
1: How can you not like that?
0: But how can you like take yourself seriously when you're like, this is what I want? And then you get that, and you're like, I hate this. It's like, what are we supposed to do with you? Like, I don't

0: understand.
1: I don't know. Because,
0: girl, I really feel like girls are like that, too. We're like, God, I want a guy that's obsessed with me, double texts me, all this stuff, and then he does it, and then she's like, ew.
1: Yeah, but we've played so many pieces of audio where women are like, I just want a man to treat me bad. I'm tired of these good guys.
0: Mm-hmm.
1: They really do. They want a guy to treat them bad.
0: I don't know why. They're enamored with that.
1: Is that a phase? Is that a phase where you're like, I just want a guy that treats me bad? Let me see. I might have another piece of audio here.
0: Okay.
1: Yeah. Do you have the audio when she likes when men give her nothing?
2: I think I saw that one.
1: Yeah. So she enjoys when a man gives. Yeah, I see it right here. This is the kind of dude she likes.
3: Can somebody please tell me why I love when a guy gives me nothing? When he acts like he's not that interested. But the minute a man shows like some type of obsession or clinginess towards me, I get an immediate ick and want to run away. What's wrong with me?
0: It's a great question. At least she recognizes something's wrong with her.
1: Yeah. What's up, Dan? You got a comment there, buddy?
4: Yeah, you guys were talking about the obsession thing.
0: Yeah.
4: I just wanted to just know if there was some kind of correlation between like them having kids or not. Because I have a feeling that these people that are obsessed with their spouse, they don't have any kids together.
1: Oh, yeah, because you bring up a good point. The woman that's super obsessed with her man maybe doesn't have any kids with him. And if they had a kid, she would not be as obsessed with him.
0: They do become less obsessed, yeah, when they have a kid with you.
4: Yeah, because you guys covered this a couple of weeks ago.
1: So are you saying that if you get with a woman, she's obsessed with you, do not get her pregnant?
4: Probably not if you want to keep it the same way.
0: If you want to keep her obsessed with you.
5: Makes sense.
0: Yeah, it does.
1: What a great observation.
0: That
1: man.
0: Is.
1: I didn't see
0: which
1: that coming.
0: Which is weird coming from a blind
5: that's
0: guy.
5: That's one of his senses, I think.
1: Yeah, that's his spidey sense.
0: Yeah.
1: Yeah, that's a good talent. Point. That is a talent. That's a great point.
0: Because he doesn't, I mean, how many guys have been with a girl that is obsessed with them, you give her a baby, and then she's no longer really obsessed with you?
1: And she'll tell you, I'm so obsessed with you, I just want to have your baby.
0: Yeah, and then you give her that baby, and then it goes away.
1: And now she's obsessed with the baby.
0: Mm-hmm.
1: And you are a third wheel. You're now in the way.
0: Right, and then she gets mad when she sees you talking to other girls.
1: Yeah, when she gets mad at you because you start talking to other women, you start spending time at other women's homes.
0: Yeah, and then she's like, has the nerve to get an attitude about it.
1: And then she gets upset when another woman's obsessed with you.
0: Yeah, right, it's like, what? You have that baby.
1: Yeah, you
0: wanted that damn baby.
5: But you wanted the baby too. That's what they always
1: say. No, he didn't.
0: No. No guys ever said that.
1: No guys like,
5: I'm saying the girl will say that.
0: No guys ever like, I want a baby.
1: No woman's going to accuse a man of wanting to have the baby.
0: No, you're an idiot. What are you still doing here, giraffe hunter?
1: I was dumb. So, this woman loses all interest when a guy really is into her. In fact, what did she say she likes?
3: Can somebody please tell me why I love when a guy gives me nothing?
0: I love.
1: Yeah, I wish somebody could explain that.
0: Love. That's funny.
1: What is that? Why is it that she loves a man that treats her like crap and gives her nothing? Yet, we'll find it to be the ick when the man gives her everything.
0: I just feel like it's, you know.
1: Derek, we're in a world where a man has given a woman everything and he lost his girl to the man that gives her nothing.
0: Yeah. Imagine that.
1: Wait a second. Hold on. So you give your woman everything. That's right. Everything. I gave her everything. And you lost her to the man that gives her nothing?
0: She just loved it.
1: Yeah, I don't know. She loved it a lot.
0: Mm-hmm.
1: She loved the nothing more than the something? Yeah.
0: What?
1: Yeah, I know. It's the darndest thing. I really don't know.
0: It's like it doesn't make sense.
1: No.
0: But that's
1: weird. All right, I got to take a quick break.
0: All right.
1: Texas Hammer Hotline's open, 1-855-FU-BILLY. We got big dummy trivia coming up for BMS Live tickets, which is tomorrow night. So if you want those, I would listen. If you don't want them, yeah, I guess you could tune out. But we do have 45 minutes left of the show. Hang on.
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1: Derek, you know what Nard told me yesterday?
0: What?
1: He doesn't like my personality.
5: I never said that.
1: Yeah, he said he doesn't like my humor. That's what he said. Wow. It was that day when you slept in.
0: What? Monday, I think.
1: Yeah, it was Monday when he was like, yeah.
0: Wow.
1: That's what he said.
5: I did not say that.
1: Yes, you did.
5: Yes, you did. I did not.
1: Who are you going to believe, Derek?
0: Of course you, Billy.
1: Thank you.
0: Yeah, duh, I would never believe Nard.
1: Yes, you did. Shame on you for saying
0: Nard.
1: That.
0: Yeah, Nard. You have a crappy personality.
1: Yeah. Maybe I don't have the best personality, but...
0: Nard is a
1: I show up
0: one.
1: And I do this job.
0: Yeah.
1: So that's rude for you.
0: Mm-hmm.
1: I keep this thing going.
5: Yeah, you do.
1: And maybe I don't have the best personality, but it doesn't matter. That's what you guys are for. But you don't say nothing.
5: I do.
1: So then I'm forced to show my horrible personality.
5: Oh.
1: You don't say anything.
0: Huh.
1: It's awful. It's terrible. He makes me look bad.
0: He does.
1: Does. Then I have to talk longer. He doesn't fill the space.
0: If his great personality would just talk more.
1: Exactly, Derek.
0: He doesn't say anything.
1: I know. It says nothing there either.
5: Because I didn't say
1: then
5: nothing.
1: I'm forced to show how unbearable my personality is and just how terrible it is.
5: I did not say anything about your personality.
0: Man.
1: All right. If people were honest, this is kind of funny. This is a skit.
0: Okay.
1: It's a gimmick. You know what I mean? Those type of things.
0: Yeah.
1: Well, check this out. If dates were honest with each other.
23: Hi, nice to meet you.
24: Hi, nice to meet you.
23: To be honest, I didn't really want to come, but the free food, you know. So am I the only girl you're talking to?
24: No, I'm actually talking to two more.
23: Oh, me too. I'm still talking to my ex.
24: Am I ever going to see you after this?
23: Honestly, no. I was going to block you after this.
24: Oh, really? I was planning on ghosting you.
23: Oh my God, I'm glad we're on the same page.
24: So can I kiss you after this?
23: Honestly, no. Your breath kind of stinks.
24: Yeah, I actually forgot to brush my teeth earlier.
23: Yeah, I could tell.
24: I'll never see you ever again.
23: All right, yeah. I'm going to get back with my ex. So.
24: All right. Bye.
1: If dates were just honest.
0: I feel like girls, they really do this. They'll go on a date and you know damn well the whole time they're going to get back with their ex.
1: The whole time.
0: The whole time, yeah.
1: And they might even just be doing just to like get back at their ex or to try and make their ex
0: 100%,
1: jealous.
0: 100%. How many girls have like went on a date just to piss their ex off so their ex is like, okay, no, I
1: want
0: to be with
1: you. Oh, wait a second. Now I want you.
0: Yeah. Because that's how it happens usually is when, you know, a girl is like, oh, okay, fine, I'll go date somebody else. And the guy's like, okay, no, please.
1: Check this out. This woman, she was talking about it's a privilege. And we should look at it as a privilege to sexually please our partners.
25: It is a privilege that you are able to satisfy the needs of your spouse.
1: Yeah, like in that way, you know. Wink, wink.
0: Yeah.
25: It is a privilege. We're not doing this for the applause. Please understand
1: that.
25: Oh, no,
1: keep applausing.
25: But if you don't understand that it is a privilege for you to satisfy your spouse sexually, then you're going to run into the deep weeds very, very quickly.
1: Oh, you'll never. Yeah, what? It is a privilege.
0: Okay.
1: What they're saying is you don't, because all these people are like, oh, sex is a chore with your partner. It gets to that point, like every marriage, sex becomes a chore.
0: Oh, yeah, right, that's terrible.
1: Yeah.
0: That's a bad sign.
1: And this woman's like, you need to rewire your brain.
0: I agree.
1: And you got to look at it as a privilege that you get to do that for your partner.
0: Mm-hmm.
1: It's a privilege that you get to do that.
0: I mean, this lady sounds like she's like in a church or something.
1: That's some sort of auditorium.
0: Like, but no, I'm like church will do wonders for your sex life.
1: Well,
0: if you're having trouble in your marriage, I know it sounds crazy, but
1: I know in certain churches,
0: yeah,
1: that if your wife's not putting out, you can drag her to the
0: and they'll all shame her
1: and they'll be like, "Hey, hey, hey,
0: yeah,
1: you got to start putting out."
0: No, seriously, try it.
1: Yeah,
0: it always works.
1: Yeah, a lot of the, you know, society issues could be solved in church. I know a lot of people hate church, but for those that don't,
0: they whip women into shape.
1: And men, because that same
0: they really leave us alone.
1: No,
0: yeah.
1: No,
0: yeah,
1: they don't. They, she they could do. She could drag her husband out and saying he doesn't do nothing around the house.
0: Say not, nothing
1: yes,
0: to me.
1: They will.
0: Nuh-uh.
1: Yes, they will.
0: No,
1: Darren. They can do that too.
0: No, they won't.
1: It's a privilege. How many women are like, ugh, then you do it if it's such a privilege. Have you seen my husband?
0: Don't get married.
1: Have you seen my husband?
0: Exactly.
1: That's not a privilege.
0: Yeah.
1: He's got a big gut.
0: Then just like, you know, go to school, be this businesswoman, just be by yourself.
1: Yeah, girl power and all that.
0: Yeah, like nobody's forcing you to marry somebody.
1: Is anybody married to a woman who looks at the sex as a chore? Would you ever be open to admit that?
0: I'm sure a lot of people are.
1: Chris, you kind of were in that situation, right? Where she looked at it like a chore.
3: Yeah, for a while.
1: And you got what they call maintenance sex.
3: Uh-huh.
1: Just to do it.
3: I trained myself to enjoy it.
0: It's still sex, but yeah.
3: Yeah.
0: It's better than the alternative, which is just no sex.
3: Yeah, and then I was just like, no, you like her being upset during this. it just made everything that much better.
0: You freaked up.
1: You figured out a way
3: yes.
1: to turn a negative into a positive.
3: I sure did.
1: Yeah, right. Oh, yeah,
3: fact,
1: no, she.
3: The more she disliked it, the more it was awesome.
1: The more she grimaced, the more fun you're having.
3: I was like, yeah, grimace some more. Give me that. Yeah,
1: a little more grimace. A little more.
3: You don't like that. You don't like that, huh?
1: Look of disgust. Can you just show me that face?
3: Yeah. You just got to
0: lock
3: them up. Glasses half full.
1: You did? You were like, hey, I
3: know. No, she was giving it to me.
0: I know, Chris. I'm
3: she
0: just
3: offered it, but she just didn't
1: Life
3: enjoy it.
1: Life gave you lemons. You made lemonade.
3: So I just decided, okay, we're going to go with that. We're going to,
1: All right.
0: Get some help, Chris.
3: Put some mascara on next time.
1: Hilarious.
0: Nard doesn't understand.
3: Yeah, nope. It's no idea.
0: Yeah, he's like, nope. I'm just
1: Nard doesn't know what day it is.
0: Where's that giraffe?
1: Nard, do you know the date?
3: That's all about his mind. It's the giraffe.
6: Can't be that hard to find.
0: You can't do it. Like, when something's on his mind, you ain't going to get him to think about anything else.
3: That's all.
0: A giraffe is just running circles.
1: Money. No, he's got $5,000 in his mind. He doesn't give a damn about the giraffe. He's thinking about the prize money.
0: He's just thinking how stupid people are for losing a giraffe.
6: Yeah, that's crazy.
1: He's thinking, I want the money.
0: He's like, oh, yeah, and they say I'm stupid.
6: No kidding.
0: Yeah, right.
1: Well, it is a wild animal.
0: Yeah, it is. Yep.
1: Huh. You think, though, they could get some planes and find the giraffe.
3: Yeah.
0: Right.
1: That's what you need, Nard. Go rent
6: a
1: plane.
6: They can find a dude running in between houses and stuff.
0: What?
6: But they can't find a giraffe.
0: Yeah. Nard lives on the side of town where you often see a police helicopter.
6: All the time.
1: Don't they have those heat things that can pick up heat?
6: And they got, like, the spotlight. It's like, oh, my God, I'm trying to sleep.
1: So you've had the helicopters and the spotlight going
6: around
1: through your window?
6: Around my neighborhood, yeah.
1: I bet you every night.
6: Not every night, but it's like, damn.
0: Well, he said there was like a big murder on his road the other day.
6: Yeah, they had the whole street blocked off.
1: How'd you get home?
6: It was tough, but I got there.
1: All right, so this woman, they were asking her what her biggest attribute was.
6: Mm-hmm.
1: You know, her best attribute.
7: What do you think's your best attribute?
8: My best attribute?
7: Yeah.
8: What is that?
0: I love her. God bless her.
8: What is that?
0: Mm-hmm.
8: I don't even know what you're saying.
0: At least she didn't try to carry on.
1: Oh, big words give me a headache.
0: Yeah.
1: That's always funny when girls are like, big words give me a headache.
0: I love when my chick uses big words and I'm like, what does that mean? And she'll just repeat the word. I'm like, all right, exactly.
1: It means attribute.
0: Yeah, it means attribute. That's what she would say.
1: That's what it means.
0: Duh.
7: You don't know what an attribute is?
8: No.
7: Like, your most attractive trait?
8: Probably my boobs.
0: This woman is gold.
1: Probably my boobs.
0: Man.
9: Your
10: my everybody looks at my before they talk to me. Period.
1: And now she's shaking him up and down, showing off my attributes.
9: Do you like when they look at your?
10: I mean, you only live once, so
0: Okay. You like when they look at him? Well, you only live once.
1: YOLO. Usually say that when you're going to skydive.
0: Yes. Or... not when people are looking at your breasts.
1: you only live once,
0: and I got two of them. Okay.
1: What is it? Isn't there like some sort of rule if a man stares at a woman's breasts for a certain amount of time each day, he lives longer?
0: Yes. Yeah, I forget what time it is.
1: It lowers your cortisol. This is backed by science.
0: Mm-hmm.
1: So when men look at women's breasts, it lowers their cortisol levels,
0: mm-hmm.
1: which, you know, cortisol can raise disease, heart disease, all sorts of other stuff.
0: It could, yeah.
1: High blood pressure, whatever it is. I'm not a doctor. I'm just making stuff up. But that's what it sounds good.
0: Does it help women if they look at wieners?
1: No, they probably get stressed out. Yeah. Probably raises their cortisol.
0: Oh, okay.
1: They probably get grossed out.
0: Damn it.
1: Now, a woman looking at her husband's wiener, she probably hates it.
0: Yeah.
1: But a woman looking at another wiener that's not her husband's, yeah, probably lowers her cortisol.
0: Loves it.
1: And she just says, woo!
0: Woo! That's his best attribute.
1: That it probably does.
0: Mm-hmm.
1: But they have to look at big ones, I think, to lower their cortisol.
0: Mm-hmm.
1: But I don't know, laughter can also lower your cortisol. So.
0: There's a lot of things, yeah. I think medicine probably. I don't know.
1: It's like, oh my God, so small.
0: Uh-huh.
1: So ugly.
0: Yeah, I mean, that is a problem for us.
1: No, what did that one woman call your wiener, Freddy Krueger?
6: No, what? No,
1: like it had been in a fire, like a bunch of kids set it on fire.
0: Oh, yeah, that's right. I remember when she said that, yeah.
1: Because was supposed to be in the neighborhood.
0: Yeah, you said that Krueger wiener. I do remember that girl. That girl was funny.
1: Yeah, that was hilarious.
0: Whatever happened to her? Oh, she died. That's right.
1: Yeah. It's like, that looks like Freddy Krueger.
0: Mm-hmm.
1: Looks like it's been on a grill. Looks like it was left on a campfire.
0: Did you, was that because you had the circumcision so late?
6: Is that why it looks like it? I know.
1: I think they used fire to do the circumcision.
0: Oh, they didn't use like a scissor?
1: Yeah, it was old school farm medicine.
0: We'll just use fire on this one.
1: Nah, he was circumcised in a barn.
0: Hmm.
1: And oh, hold
0: emergency
1: on.
0: Too, by the way.
1: It was an emergency.
0: Because he never showered.
1: It was a vet that did it. They worked on horses.
0: Well, that was the closest person, yeah.
1: Yeah, man. I think I can do it.
0: They'd have to drive 2 hours to get to a hospital.
1: I couldn't do that. Yeah, that was by horse. Nard, your upbringing was crazy.
0: Yeah, yeah, it was.
1: You had a silly upbringing.
0: Uh-huh.
1: All right, can we keep the skin, Doc? Nope.
0: I still can't believe they asked that.
1: And that's why he never got circumcised. True story.
0: Mm-hmm.
1: Yep.
0: If I pay for it, I'm going to keep it.
1: Hey, what do you say? We don't get to keep it. It's $50. Never mind. That's it.
0: I love it.
1: So you're not going to circumcise your boy? No, they wanted $50. And we couldn't keep the skin. Can you believe that?
0: That's a racket.
1: What is that about?
0: They're going to charge you and keep the skin?
1: What? That don't sound right.
0: You couldn't get over on Nard's parents like that.
1: There's the fountain of tooth in that.
0: Mm-hmm.
1: Instead of fountain,
0: I never heard of the fountain of tooth.
1: That's what his parents would call it.
0: Oh,
1: the fountain of tooth.
0: Huh? Anybody ever correct them on that or no?
1: No.
3: Probably okay. Not. Yeah.
1: Nope. Nope.
0: Damn it.
1: That's why Nard. He's trying to capture that fountain of tooth.
0: No, it's a giraffe.
1: He's trying to capture that too.
0: He's got a lot of stuff. He wants to capture a wife.
6: Yeah.
0: A giraffe.
1: You want to capture a wife?
0: He said, yeah.
6: Yeah.
1: Yeah, let me capture one of them things. Man, they're just, they must be lotioned up or something. I can't keep them in my hands.
0: He does have a tough time with it.
1: All right, we got to give away some BMS VIP tickets with...
11: The Billy Madison Show presents Big Dummy Trivia. The game where the winner's the biggest dumbass.
12: Dummy.
11: Just who will be the biggest dummy?
12: Yeah,
11: well, gather around, dummies, and let's find out. It's time to play Big Dummy Trivia with your host, Billy Madison.
12: Super dummies.
1: That's right. What are you?
12: You big cold-blooded dummy. Dummy.
1: All right, let's get to our first contestant. Mr. Sir Dizzle gets Chris.
3: Let's go.
1: You have Chris, sir. Good luck with that. Dalton has Derek.
0: All right, Dalton.
1: All right, Dalton, you got the D. All right, hang on the line, sir. Morgan. Is Morgan picked Mr. Goof.
0: Okay.
1: No, I noticed a trend. Every week you are picked just dead last.
5: It happens. Someone's got to be last.
1: Yep. T. Dan gets the Nord. Mr. T. Dan. And again, this is for VIP to BMS Live, which is tomorrow, 7 p.m. to 9 p.m. Hooters on Ingram Road. 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And I got VIP tickets right now. I need to play my music bed here to make it official. All right, here we go. Mr. Goof, are you there, sir?
13: Yes, sir.
1: All right. Question number one. Question number one. Here we go. What TV series had the first interracial kiss
13: Chris.
1: On American network television?
13: Chris.
1: Yes.
13: Star Trek.
1: Star Trek. That's right, because Captain Kirk boldly went where no man had gone before. What kind of meat is traditionally used in a wiener schnitzel?
13: Chris.
1: I heard duh.
0: Well, yeah. Hey. Wiener?
1: No, it is not right. Wiener.
0: Okay.
3: No, I thought it was wiener, too.
13: Goof.
1: Yeah.
13: A brat?
1: No, it's not a brat.
13: Dang.
5: Hogs.
1: Hogs. See, Nort, you're the closest.
13: Yeah.
1: Because wow. You named pork. An animal.
5: Yeah.
1: Yeah. Pork, but it's not pork.
0: Mm.
3: Pig?
1: No, it's veal.
0: Oh, God. Ooh.
3: Is it veal a cow?
0: Yeah, it is.
1: It's a baby cow, right?
0: Yeah, it is.
1: It's
3: a baby cow.
0: Mm-hmm. Yeah.
1: What'd you say, Nort?
5: I didn't know
1: that. He said a hog.
3: A hog.
13: Yeah. He said a hog. Oh,
3: yeah. He's thinking wiener.
1: Yeah. I'm saying that hog, man. Right.
3: Hog.
1: What were you going to say over there?
5: I think they called the baby cows, like, calves.
0: They
3: not
0: do.
3: Not when they're cooked.
0: Not when they're cooked.
1: Oh. Yeah.
0: For food. They're calves when they're
1: alive. You call your hamburgers
5: you
1: cow?
5: Call baby cow.
1: I know, but you call your... Man, that's a good cow right the there.
0: Mm-hmm.
1: Hey, yeah, I'll take a number one cow with extra cheese.
5: Yeah.
13: Here's your plate of calf.
1: Yeah, man. Hey, hold on. But, you know, no, it makes sense, though, because then... But you ask for a chicken sandwich, and that's their name.
5: Exactly.
3: Yeah. Even though it's poultry.
1: Think about that. Nice. Yeah, pork, but... Chicken's the only one that you get. Fish, you know, fish is a fish. I'm trying to think of some.
0: We're running out of time.
1: Carrot's a carrot.
0: We've only got one question.
1: What's the name of the band in the Muppet Show?
0: Oh God.
1: Oh.
0: Derek.
1: Yeah, Derek.
0: The Muppet Band.
1: It is not the Chris. Muppet Band. Yeah.
3: Is it Fraggle Rock?
1: No, it's Dr. Teeth in the Electric Mayhem.
3: What?
13: Okay.
0: That's a badass
3: okay.
0: name.
3: That is badass. Played Warped Tour?
1: Maybe. Who was the voice of Smaug in the Hobbit films?
13: Goof.
1: Yeah.
13: Benedict Cumberbatch.
1: That is correct.
3: What the hell did you
0: nice.
3: Say?
0: Nice.
5: I don't know.
1: Nice. Let's see here. What's another good question? Okay. This 1984 film involves a destructive force called the Nothing. We play the song on occasion on our show.
0: 1984.
1: Here's
0: yeah.
1: a hint.
0: Okay.
3: Oh, Chris.
1: Yes, Chris.
3: Never ending story.
1: Yes, it is never ending story. let's see. Which cult TV series created by Josh Whedon was set aboard a spaceship called Serenity?
3: Chris.
1: Yeah.
3: Firefly.
1: Firefly. That is correct.
0: Killing it.
1: He is.
13: Shocker.
1: What dessert translates to pick me up in Italian?
5: Nard.
1: Yes.
5: Pudding.
1: Pudding.
13: Pudding.
1: Hey, the pudding.
5: Dessert, right?
1: The
0: yes, Nard. We're not laughing pudding. At a dessert. We're laughing at you.
1: Can pudding. I get another meatball in my pudding?
0: pudding.
3: Chris.
1: Yes.
3: Is it tiramisu?
1: Tiramisu is correct.
0: Wow.
1: What pudding. Is the only continent pudding. Without native ants? Nard's like, oh, they got uncles but no aunts, huh? They got all them uncles but no aunts. What is the only continent without native ants?
0: Derek.
1: Yeah, Derek.
0: Antarctica.
1: Antarctica is correct.
3: It starts with ant.
1: Damn, but they got all them uncles.
5: Is it too cold for them?
0: No,
13: they got all them uncles.
5: I didn't know ants could feel like that.
1: had no idea they could feel like that.
0: You hit the crack pipe in between breaks?
3: No, he has to.
1: No, no. He. What's an ant's favorite music, Nord?
14: Antelato?
1: What?
0: What?
3: Antelato?
15: Antelato.
14: What's that thing called? Utelato?
1: What? Chris wins. Chris wins.
15: Killed it, Nord.
1: Yeah, I give up.
14: Utelato.
15: Utelato?
0: He keeps going.
1: What's the Utelato?
14: You asked for an instrument, right?
15: No, I didn't. Music.
1: Oh. I asked what music, kind of music that ants like. And you said Utelato.
14: Yeah.
15: You mean ukulele?
14: Yeah, boom. There you go. You're correct. He wins.
1: Chris did win. All right, we'll be right back with the news. What's going on? It's Billy Madison.
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32: 77 and mostly cloudy, heating up in the afternoon with a high of 93.
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1: All right, let's get to the news. Derek.
0: Yep.
1: Did you see any of the footage from Venezuela?
0: I did. It's an
1: awful very story
0: awful,
1: out of there.
0: Awful story.
1: Saying tens of thousands of people possibly dead as... I mean, you're talking entire buildings.
0: Mm-hmm.
1: Entire buildings that collapsed. Airport collapsed. Cars underneath buildings. I've never seen anything like it.
0: Yeah.
1: It's just mass destruction there, all because of an earthquake.
0: Very sad.
1: Also in the news, do you see Caitlin Clark get throat punched?
0: No, I must have missed that.
1: So
0: she gets her ass whooped out there.
1: Caitlin Clark punched in the throat
0: during a game.
1: During a game,
0: okay, all right, yeah.
1: And they blasted these NBA stars that keep trying to kick Caitlin Clark's ass as she was punched in the throat during the Wednesday night game.
0: They hate her.
1: She was driving to the hoop when she fell to the ground in the paint while under pressure from a number of defenders. 3 of the players were battling to strip the ball from her, succeeded in doing so, but while on the floor, Clark took a punch to the throat. You can see it there. Yeah, I don't know if you can see it.
0: She's always getting her ass
1: right there to the throat.
0: Yeah.
1: Closed fist.
0: They hate her.
1: Punch right to the throat.
0: They're like, hey, you suck for getting us all this money.
1: Why would they not? In the NBA,
0: mm-hmm.
1: You would think that NBA players would love the greats, the ones that get the attention.
0: They do.
1: They would love the LeBron James.
0: They do.
1: They would love the Michael Jordans.
0: Yeah, they
1: would
0: do.
1: Love the
0: they
1: Steph Currys.
0: They actually protect them. Yeah.
1: They would love the Wimbys.
0: They actually don't foul those people hard because of that.
1: You're only hurting yourself.
0: You are.
1: When you hurt them and they're out of the game. If Wemby's not playing,
0: mm-hmm.
1: viewership goes down.
0: Yeah. Same with Caitlin Clark.
1: If your favorite players aren't playing and they're injured, viewership goes down. NFL.
0: Yeah.
1: If you know that the starting quarterback's out.
0: That's why they've done all those rules to make sure starting quarterbacks stay. Like, you can't even touch them, but that's why, is because their viewership just tanks whenever starting quarterbacks are out.
1: Look at the Chiefs.
0: Yeah.
1: Without their star quarterback last year, I mean, did you even care?
0: No. Nobody does.
1: Were you watching those games? Absolutely not. Sad to say, you want to see that offense going 100%.
0: Yeah. You want to see the stars of the game is what you want to see.
1: And one of the most boring Super Bowls of all time was last year with 2 kind of unknown quarterbacks.
0: Yeah. There wasn't a lot of stars in that game.
1: And
0: so
1: people didn't like it.
0: Yeah.
1: And what a terrible game that was.
0: People forget even that Seahawks are won the Super Bowl. Like, people are like...
1: The Seahawks won the Super Bowl.
0: It's going to be like 10 years from now, people won't even be able to tell you who was in that Super Bowl.
1: And if you look, guess what? It wasn't that guy. It wasn't the starting quarterback of the Seahawks that made it on the cover of Madden.
0: Mm-mm.
1: He won the Super Bowl.
0: Yeah.
1: This woman's going for the world's biggest BBL.
0: That's going to look crazy.
1: She's 19 years old. And she wants to have the world's biggest dumper.
0: Yeah. I mean, she's got goals, but God, is she going to look so dumb.
1: Nard, what do you think of that?
3: Oh, that's so sick. Ugh.
0: And I love a big ass, but...
1: Is that too much?
0: That's
1: You know what this ass looks like?
0: What?
1: Do you guys ever see Pet Detective 2 when he bites his way out of the rhino's ass?
0: Yeah.
1: I think they got a black mark over this because Jim Carrey is about to pop out of there. That's what I think. Ace Ventura is about to pop out.
0: Yeah. Some people just want fame so bad.
1: The humble goal for a 19-year-old girl.
0: The humble goal?
1: Yeah. The current BBL record of 100 inches was achieved by Gracie Bond, but she wants to have the world's biggest.
0: Well, good luck.
1: Nar, what do you think? Hot?
3: No, that's too big.
1: That's too much.
3: Yeah.
0: I mean, that's...
1: That's too much.
0: It didn't look as bad as I thought it would, but...
1: It looks crazy.
0: It does look crazy.
1: It looks nuts. Anyway, she wants the world's biggest BBL.
0: Well, good luck.
1: Indianapolis man arrested for allegedly stalking and sending explicit messages to Sophie Cunningham.
0: That's
1: a WNBA player, and she was... Did some like topless photos or something for one of the, wasn't that Sports Illustrated? Maybe she was in that.
0: Something like that, yeah.
1: So, yeah, this dude sent a wiener photos to her.
0: Yeah, no, she's pretty.
1: Wait, you trying to make her laugh?
0: Yeah. He thinks he's really got a shot, I guess.
1: Like, check this out.
0: Mm-hmm.
1: Get a fever for this, you know, because she plays for the Fever.
0: She does. That was a
1: fever joke. Yeah. Yeah, that was a fever joke that probably nobody got. That's fine.
0: Mm-hmm.
1: But he's sending just explicit messages, photos, stalking her.
0: Creepy.
1: California cities dominate national catfish rankings.
0: Oh, so it's happening in California more than anywhere else, huh?
1: Yeah.
0: I bet there's a lot of pressure to be good looking in California.
1: There may be plenty of fish out there, but there's plenty of catfishing going on, too. It says... One Washington city was named America's catfish capital.
0: Oh, it's in Washington. Okay.
1: Yeah.
0: I thought it was California. Okay.
1: But California was swimming right behind them when it comes to all the catfishing, as San Francisco was ranked second in the nation. San Diego is tied for third along with Las Vegas, while Bakersfield landed fifth and the Golden State. Give me the Golden State. Three of the top five cities where catfishing happens the most.
0: Yeah, I mean, like, California, obviously, probably a lot of pressure to be good looking there, so I can see why catfishing happens. But Washington, I don't understand, because that might be one of the ugliest states.
1: Yeah, not a lot of lookers there.
0: Oh, my God. Washington, like Seattle, Portland, like, those are some of the ugliest people in the country.
1: Yeah, they're pretty ugly.
0: No disrespect.
1: And that's only from the visits that we've had.
0: Yeah. But I think it's pretty well documented.
1: There was this man, he popped the question with a massive ring carved onto the beach in what they call it a sand-sational proposal.
0: Okay.
1: It was a huge ring that he made in the sand. And you can only pretty much see it from a helicopter on top of a building.
0: Oh, okay.
1: And then he proposed in the middle of it, and they're like, oh.
0: Aw, that is romantic.
1: That is so romantic.
0: Well, yeah, I mean, you know, he put thought into it. You got to give him credit there.
1: There was this one guy, and his girl was... Just she would get mad because she always had to pick up the dog turds and stuff like that. So he placed the ring in the dog turd because he knew that she was going to have to get down to get that. And so then he got down on one knee and she was like, it's the ring. And it was inside the dog, you know, just placed on top of the dog turd.
0: Yeah.
1: Like a dessert decoration.
0: That is disgusting.
1: We're pet people there.
0: Yeah, but. All right. That's if she said yes, like, that's impressive.
1: No, she said yes.
0: That's crazy that he put it on a dog turd.
1: Yeah. You know, you never know what's romantic to certain people.
0: Yeah, that's true. That's a good point. That's a good point.
1: It's a good story.
0: Yeah, it is.
1: And the hunt for a Justin Bieber lookalike who tried to kidnap a woman in broad daylight in California. Broad daylight.
0: Yeah.
1: Nord, you've been mistaken for lots of kidnappers.
3: I don't think so.
0: Yeah, yes, absolutely.
3: No, never.
0: You've been arrested up here several times.
3: I've never been arrested.
1: Look, you were. It was catch and release.
3: No, yeah. There was no catch and release.
0: It wasn't you. It's fine. They did. Yeah. You look like a lot of police sketches.
3: Because I've never been arrested.
1: What's your problem? It's the end of the show. You haven't contributed at all for the last hour.
0: You're going to lie to end the show? You're going to lie to end the show? That's crazy. Wow.
1: That's it. We'll see you tomorrow. Wow.
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Welcome to your Thursday. Hey, it's Brady. Thanks for spending some time with me today. Lots of good stuff on the way, lots to talk about, and go Team USA taking on Turkey tonight in the World Cup. If you're a big World Cup guy, plan on staying up late because the game does not start until 9 o'clock.

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1: 77 and mostly cloudy. Heating up in the afternoon with a high of 93.
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A 77-year-old man was just arrested for dealing drugs. The drugs he was dealing? Viagra. Who is he dealing them to? A retirement community. Looks like somebody's going to be doing some hard time. And then also that guy's going to go to jail.

0: Cube's Big 3 is back. The most competitive basketball league on earth is on CBS this Saturday. 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

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The Billy Madison Show live at Hooters. 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

live Kiss Rock San Antonio. Bad news once again for Jack White. Looks like he's getting divorced for a third time. Listen, as a huge Jack White fan, I even have a big buzzard tattoo on my arm for his Blunderbuss album. I will happily be Jack's fourth ex-wife. Where do I sign up?

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3: Clear and sunny and very hot with a high of 93.
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Every day we get a little closer to a big show coming to town. Seether will be playing. It's the Stained Break the Cycle Anniversary Tour with Seether, Hoobastank, Hinder. I'll come to the Moody Center October 19th. If you want to get in on that, we've got tickets for you. All you got to do is enter to win. 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
0: 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So guess what? We're going to do a BMS Live because you guys have been bitching.
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0: 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It's going to be at Hooters. 9802 Ingram Road, off 151 near SeaWorld. 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

San Antonio. Okay, wild story this week. Out of Kenya, police are battling a hoax that is causing men to believe if someone touches their junk, it will disappear. Which honestly sounds just like my love life. I've touched a lot of junk that ends up vanishing the next morning. I mean, the man usually disappears too, but same thing, right? No? The police said any man that claims his genitals have disappeared will be arrested. Apparently, the con is the guys will start yelling about their junk vanishing while in these crowded markets, causing chaos. Then they rob the stores while everyone else is freaking out about their junk disappearing.

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1: Nard is supposed to be like my boy and my buddy. 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
2: What?
1: 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I get no more money because of this giant loser. I need somebody that I can make money off of. I can't make money off this stupid little...
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13: We were going to have a pool party. As I was going in through the home and gardening section, they had watered the plants, hadn't set out any caution cones, just walking and there I went. I had a torn ACL and I had L1, 2, 3, and 4 were herniated. I got on the phone, called Herman and Herman, and they got right on top of everything. It worked out great. When I did get with the team and they told me the amount, I was like, okay, I mean, that's good. We can work with that. Trust me on this. These guys know what they're doing, professionals all the way across the board.
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Well, open up the Kiss Rocks app right now. I put three songs in there. Choose which one you want to hear, but you got to vote now. 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

Metallica in the 90s, Nooner on 99.5 Kiss Rock San Antonio. Kirk Hammett of Metallica said in an interview this week that today's pop music is crap. And Kirk, you're not wrong.

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1: 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You have a chance to fart on somebody. This woman thought she was about to get half the house. And this guy, his biggest complaint when he's trying to spit game at a woman that some random woman he doesn't know will interfere in his game. Has that ever happened to you? 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

Smashing Pumpkins in the 90s, Nooner. Smashing Pumpkins, another band that we've got tickets to right now. They're coming to town in October. 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All you got to do is enter kissrocks.com.

99.5 Kiss Rock San Antonio. We got a big tease today because William Shatner says he might go on tour performing his metal album live. The William Shatner. So buy your tickets now and you might see William Shatner die live on stage because he is 95 years old. The only metal William Shatner should be worried about at his age are in his zinc supplement pills. I'm guessing every show is going to take place in a hospital parking lot.

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4: Clear and sunny and very hot with a high of 93.
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You guys know Bunny XO, the former hooker that is getting divorced from Jelly Roll, the country guy with the face tattoos. I know it sounds like these are made up people, but no, they're real people. And Bunny XO just denied the rumors that she is dating Chad Kroeger from Nickelback. I'm not sure I buy it. Rumors all start from some truth.

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0: 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The first 25 people to show up will get a free FIFA World Cup shirt, USA versus Mexico. 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

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In the news today, a 12-year-old girl just faked her own kidnapping to extort money from her parents. This should be a condom commercial, because you want to end up with a kid like that? Wrap it up. Is 12-year-old too old for adoption? Because I'd be getting rid of this one.

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3: Clear and sunny and very hot with a high of 93.
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A store in Hong Kong is going viral because it has no human employees, just one single humanoid robot. So you know what that means? 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Throw a bucket of water on that robot. What's he going to do? Nothing.

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1: 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This woman thought she was about to get half the house. 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
10: 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It will never warp or shrink. 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It never blinks. You can count on me. I won't let you down. Just like you, I live in this town.
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0: KISS, San Antonio weather.
21: Clear and sunny and very hot with a high of 93.
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Hey, it's Brandy getting out of here for the day, but don't go anywhere because Chris is in next. He's got wage war tickets and chances to send you out to SeaWorld for Electric Ocean. I'll talk to you tomorrow.

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5: Clear going into the overnight hours, dropping down to a low of 82.
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The late, great Ozzy Osbourne, 99.5 KISS, Rock, San Antonio. I'm Chris Puentes. Still no sign of Gracie the giraffe, but I feel like Nard is on the case. He just realized this morning that there was a missing giraffe. The dude knows all kinds of nonsensical news stories, but he just found out about Gracie the giraffe. And then he found out there's a reward for Gracie, and I have a feeling he didn't go to his Amazon job today. He didn't do his Uber job today. He is out there looking for a giraffe. So hopefully Gracie will be found, even if dumbass Nard finds her. Default, KISS rocks.

0: 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We would like to invite you to BMS Live. 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
0: So you guys have been bitching that we haven't done a BMS Live in a while. So guess what? We're going to do a BMS Live because you guys have been bitching.
1: Have you mentioned it's going to be at Hooters?
0: That's right. It's going to be at Hooters. 9802 Ingram Road, off 151 near SeaWorld. 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
2: 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San Antonio weather.
3: Clear going into the overnight hours, dropping down to a low of 82.
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95 Kiss Rock, San Antonio. Man, there are some fancy-ass foods that you can get if you attend the World Cup. The one that caught my eye is one called Fancy AF Tots. These are found in Miami. It's three fried hash browns topped with caviar, creme fraiche, something I can't pronounce, and chives. Here's the kicker, though. You can get yourself a cup of that or order, whatever comes in, for the low, low price of $75. $75. You thought Fiesta chicken on a stick was pricey. Yeah, Cage the Elephant. Ain't no

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I'm Chris Funes. 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
5: Clear going into the overnight hours, dropping down to a low of 82.
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6: As you make your way on Loop 410 southbound between I-10 and Houston Street, we still got that complete shutdown for a flipped over vehicle. Looks like it's going to be about a 30 to 35 minute delay right now with stop traffic backed up all the way from I-35. That's San Antonio traffic. I'm William Shotwell.
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Yeah, in case you didn't know, we got a big event going on tomorrow. BMS Live at Hooters on Ingram and 151 down the road from SeaWorld. It starts at 7 o'clock. 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I don't know, but it will get packed. 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
1: 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This woman thought she was about to get half the house. 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
2: Clear going into the overnight hours, dropping down to a low of 82.
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3: traffic.
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5: Still dealing with that big issue on the East Loop 410 as you make your way southbound between I-10 and Houston Street. It is going to be completely shut down right now, so expect a 35 to 40 minute delay and stop traffic to start right there around I-35. That's San Antonio traffic. I'm William Shotwell.
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Men say a lot before they meet a woman and then change when it happens. Is this normal? A topic this morning on the Billy Madison Show. Hear it for yourself, Billy Brig at 5. And after that, your chance to win a four-pack of tickets to SeaWorld San Antonio. Check out Electric Ocean. That's coming up right here on 99.5 KISS.

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2: Yeah, listen to what now this guy, her. The okay. man that just married Dua Lipa, what his ex had to say about him. Let me see if I can pull this up here real quick. Here we go.
3: Vic's ex-British boy was the way that he was with you and the things that he said he wanted and didn't want out of his life compared to him now is the complete, 360 of the opposite of what he said he wanted with you.
4: This man would be like, I would never date somebody that gets paparazzi'd. I would never date a famous person. I would never go to the Met Gala. That's corny. I would never.
3: While he was sitting at dinner with you.
4: Oh my God. They met. My ex-boyfriend is now engaged to someone who he met her while he was having dinner with me. Like, she sat next to us at this restaurant in London. Whatever. Which is crazy.
2: And she lost her dude at dinner.
5: But in
2: to Dua Lipa.
5: He did everything opposite of what he said. Oh, I'd never do this. I'd never do that. That's what guys, I don't even want to say that's just what guys do.
2: No, that's what women do. They bend the rules for the guy they're into.
5: Yeah, that's just what happens.
3: That one's the tough one. Every time I'm like, geez.
4: Every time any of my friends have issues with their ex-boyfriends, I just talk about my ex-boyfriend and what I go through so they can feel better about their situation. Like, you know what? It could be worse.
5: I just think that you're dumb if you put... This is why you should never put stipulations on anything like that, because you're always going to look stupid because you're going to change it like this guy did. This guy went against everything he ever said. This one girl is just like, but this guy said that he would never date a girl this, that, and that.
2: Hated paparazzi.
5: Right. But then he got with Dua Lipa and he's like, I'm fine with paparazzi.
2: Now they have paparazzi following him everywhere.
5: Yeah. It's like, how do you want me to pose?
2: Yeah, taking photos of their wedding.
5: I mean, this was Nard. Nard's done this too.
2: I forget. She was wearing a Chanel dress, like a really expensive wedding dress.
5: Yeah.
2: Right? And they were all taking photos and he's just next to her, loving the paparazzi.
5: Yeah. Right. I mean, Nard was never going to introduce a girl to his son, all this other nonsense crap.
6: Nope.
5: That we always said was ridiculous.
2: He was never going to buy a girl anything.
6: I know, never.
5: Yeah, ever. And then, all that changed. It went right out the window.
6: Right out the window. Super fast.
5: I got it, Nard. I'll explain it for you.
2: Derek, can you help him out?
5: Yeah.
2: Can you explain it?
5: Yeah. I that's what I was doing. I don't need you to be my hype man.
6: I can be your hype man for my own story.
5: What a dumbass you are.
6: I can do that.
5: Well, you could do that. Like, I wish I didn't have to tell the story. I wish you could be like, "Oh my God, I did this." I wish you would say that, but won't.
2: All you'll say is, "Yeah, I did." Yeah, is what you're gonna hit me with.
6: Cut him off. I'm just gonna be his hype man.
5: Well, the audio was over. You didn't have to cut him off. Exactly.
2: Nard changed all the rules.
5: Everything. It was.
2: He's a fraud.
5: It was embarrassing.
6: You're a fraud?
2: Yes, you are a fraud. Because you don't stand on principles.
5: You have to say you're a fraud.
6: I don't think that's a fraud thing to do.
5: It's your fault because. You're the one that put all these stipulations that you would never do
6: my
5: this,
6: own
5: that,
6: rules.
5: Or. That's why.
6: Yeah,
5: that's why you're a fraud.
2: That's
5: the
2: definition of a fraud.
5: That's what makes you a fraud.
6: When you're a boss of your own rules, you can change it.
2: No, you can't. A fraud is somebody who You say you're this way, but you're really something else.
5: No. You had these principles. You had these things that you stood on that you were like, this is who I am as a man.
6: Yeah.
5: And then you completely changed all of them. That literally is the definition of a fraud.
6: That's not the definition.
5: Yes, it is.
6: That's just the definition of having to, what's the word?
5: I don't know.
2: I don't know.
5: You tell me. Being a fraud?
6: No, adjustments.
5: Yeah. Adjustments.
6: Hmm. Yeah.
2: Are you thinking of calling an audible?
6: Yes, there you go. Boom.
2: Yeah. That's what he's trying to say. He's like, I just called an audible.
6: That's it.
5: But we literally used to tell you, like, man, you shouldn't put all these, stipulations on yourself and all these, rules.
2: You
5: and
2: said
5: like,
2: you would never buy a woman anything to eat.
6: Oh, yeah.
2: You literally said, I'm never buying a woman anything to eat.
5: Right. Or gifts and stuff like that.
6: On the first date.
2: No, you said ever.
6: I did not say ever.
5: You didn't say ever.
6: I never said ever.
2: Yes, you did.
5: You said you were done with all that.
6: We all know that. No, I said.
5: I do know. I was here.
6: You guys know I said first date.
5: No.
6: Yes.
2: No.
6: What do you mean? No.
2: You said you would never buy a woman a morsel of food to eat.
6: I never said that.
2: On her own.
6: Never.
5: That's what you said.
6: That's not what I said.
5: Mm-hmm.
6: Nope, it's not.
5: And then you were like, I'm never dating outside my race and all this other stuff.
6: Okay, Darren, yeah. Will you stop?
5: That's what you said.
6: Just eat your hat right now.
5: That's what you said.
6: Stop. You're talking out your ass.
5: That's what you used to say.
6: Like, what the hell?
2: Dude, I remember that,
6: outside
2: Darren.
6: Outside my race? Really?
5: Yes. Yeah.
6: You're an idiot.
5: No, you're an idiot. No, I told you you're an idiot. I told you you were an idiot then.
6: Oh, my God. I
5: said,
6: what
5: are you talking about, dude?
6: I never said that.
5: I was like, the best women are outside your race.
6: Oh, my God. I never said that.
7: I'm not saying you're a Nazi. I will give you $1 million if you can prove that I'm wearing swastika shoes.
2: Yeah. Now, that's a true story.
6: Mm-hmm. What?
2: What?
5: What? What? What? The
7: Why
5: Germans?
7: Are people
5: they
7: the
5: are a true story. What?
2: He's so mad right now.
5: I don't know why. Just because he's a fraud.
6: I'm not a fraud.
2: No, what have you always said?
7: You don't fight the Nazis. You join them.
6: What?
5: That is what he always says.
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15: Got a small update right now as you make your way on 410 southbound between I-10 and going to Houston Street. They did finally open up the left lane, but everything else is still going to be completely shut down. Expect a 16 to 20 minute delay with some stop and go traffic backed up all the way to I-35. That's San Antonio traffic. I'm William Shotwell.
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And another round of 5 o'clock double shots coming up right after Red Hot Chili Peppers here. Got Mudvayne. I'm going to take World So Cold, and I'll send you Happy Death Blooms and Forget to Remember to Vote On with the free Kiss Rocks app. Again, we'll get it started after the Chili Peppers Kiss Rocks.

0: still failure. And in a gloom as wide as an eye, I'm fermenting, roiling hate, death gripping my veins, unveiling rancid petals, flowering forth foul nectar. 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
4: Clear going into the overnight hours, dropping down to a low of 82.
5: Since 1990.
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29: Cleanup still continues on East Loop 410 southbound as you make your way between I-10 and Houston Street with three right lanes blocked off. Looks like only the left lane getting through right now with a 20 to 25-minute delay backed up all the way to I-35. That's San Antonio traffic. I'm William Shotwell.
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Divorce, it sucks. 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
1: Before OnlyFans or anything, look up Melissa Midwest. 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
2: 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Is it IMB? Or no, IMDb. Is that DD? What? Is that 2D? No.
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5: Clear going into the overnight hours, dropping down to a low of 82.
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7: Ice Cube's Big 3 is back. 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
11: From the Davis Law Firm Traffic Center.
12: Looks like some good news finally coming off the East Loop 410 southbound as you make your way towards I-10 and approaching Houston Street. That accident that was initially shutting down everything got it moved over to just the left lane open, and now it looks like it's completely open, but there is still going to be a brake tap or two back up all the way to I-35. That's San Antonio traffic. I'm William Shotwell.
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1: 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You have a chance to fart on somebody. This woman thought she was about to get half the house. And this guy, his biggest complaint when he's trying to spit game at a woman, that some random woman he doesn't know will interfere in his game. Has that ever happened to you? 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
2: Clear going into the overnight hours, dropping down to a low of 82.
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2: 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The first 25 people to show up will get a free FIFA World Cup shirt, USA versus Mexico. 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

99.5 Kiss Rock San Antonio. I'm Chris Fuentes. I am out. Thank you for letting me hang out with you this afternoon. I appreciate you. Let's do it again tomorrow. Melanie Cruz takes it from here, rocking your nights. I leave you with Seether. Kiss Rocks.